0: Hello, your friend, you're not suffering.
1: You're not mad.
0: Yes, sir, your friend, sir, boss.
1: No, your friend, Maxwell.
0: Maxwell, you're not suffering.
1: Tema.
0: Tema, what call you? Nunya, boy, I'm on board here, Massa. May I pass a mobile do? Yam pass a mobile da. Kabi, first off.
1: Get me a administration. Would just see you. So, boy, you're born. Where you're born. Four times and times. Is it done on you? Which them.
0: Yeah, no, I don't know. And kakra. Yeah, yeah, sir. Nin kanyanko for. If Ross say.
1: Minia, Boko de.
0: If Ross and Oka Safri.
1: Where? Doctor. Mention for
0: Eddie Power Black Sass, first off. Hello, your friend say, okay, 0302216 5450 3 0

0: benogu me mon bien na do loko moase tashat enye a unu mwa me nto abengu se one it kita bo ni wona maye se mazin se maya ma bon se priano a okita bo abengu ni bi detu kita bo no tu ni tu ko 1 minute 40 seconds no ma di bo yenya tro pe na tu na che a se bo e bo Charlie, I don't know.
1: On God, since you are pressed about the mean who is a Tizigi, own to mean to us, you know. Benjamin, sorry, Benjamin, sorry,
0: I am a big bro. I am a big bro because one day at Tizigi, so far, we are sending my children, boy, and one day, first half or one quantity be on my. 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I think we're going bad.
1: On God, man, and Sisia, no Ghana for Momo Bianda, Sisia, Atizigi, Efrimu. Atizigi Efrimu Emma Benjamin Sare ena ebeto asunti menjoni feedino odifo menfo ko bia bia menjoni feedino na yenhwe dia omodiba me second half week enti Atizigi entumi anto aso yenko eriko mu ho na die ye die se are huye pa. Okay, into the channel, young quality feed nuntum. Ahia atom 106.3, asempa 94.7 FM. Yeah, she say about quality feed no na ya twaso ama yen a year 84. Tizigi Epra into Wintumian Twaso Emma Benjamin Sare ena e twaso.
2: Second half, in case you didn't know, change back wagana yen at again to me and twaso Benjamin Asare back. Impulse. And before this game, now the conversation was whether or not a Ben and Asesiki. In the end, it is Ben back in post. Suleiman, early chance. Suleiman, leg over. Nipa Miori, you're trying to form. Ah, my goodness. A person in room. On your walk. Yamana from Remukra. And Elisha, who's over Japona Manatra. It's again to me and Twasso.
3: Yeah, at least again to me and Twasso. And then Benjamin Asare, every single Ghanaian, they say, war stage, any ancient, major competition, but the little we know about him,

0: and a Martin the Bayan tie headless. Nessa may make to me use advantage rather than that. And no matter to me, I
1: Gideon Mensa. Gideon Mensa Fokara. A China swap chef, Raso, a Chiriwan or the Beko, Calabrinsi, left back, Ochia, the purposeful, Fako and him. Hey. Oh yeah, Achirina, beautiful. Caleb Ritchie, back pass. Caleb Odiama, aye, Jerome Washington, Ababeti Gideon Odiama, George Nasuni Pamino, Nasuanfa, Panama Pima Fiocra, Jordan, Etienne, almost a Basico, which I was saying,
0: not telling.
1: Oh, Murray.
0: Patrick, when you're born, which is a more Murray. How many shots in a bubble?
1: He's a senior man.
0: Oh, senior.
1: Captain.
0: Senior player.
1: He's the most captain player.
0: Leadership by example, senior player today.
1: Joe. Foul Jordan Tinaho. 47 minutes. That is 2 minutes for second half for him. WPR, what's your car?
2: Jordan.
1: Jordan. Jordan. Jordan. Jordan. Suleiman, Kamadin, Kamadin says in a beautiful one. It's a Korean. That's a goalkeeper to the crown. Seeing this is how we want it in the yard.
0: Exactly.
1: This is
0: because the one pressing, one pressing opponent. How can you expose them? How can you know their weakness? What you say? It was a press tip on the mouth for them.
1: My goodness. As a first half, you show me respect, baby. We should be showing us respect.
0: Exactly.
1: My goodness. A long one, Benjamin Asari comes out. I'm about to watch the baby cry. I'm Benny Wassam. Obian for born to the young quantum. Game on Yasam get to Onana. Me, my mamma, Tibini. Long one into the area. Gideon Mensa. What clef you on us?

0: throwing Etia Kana. Came on in my thing. Benjamin Asari. And then Toronto Stadium. Yan impre nyasam ketwa kra. Panama for in you. That's what I be giving your message. SM for life. Watch it say Kyo. Untia Betty. Asa. And look at that chance again, and yeah, Suleimana, the ball in PP and Sakrosubi Komo, and the header was nice. Next time, I got the rest in Kakraba Mwa.
1: Yeah, ball no like a power, what I say. Oh, hey, they ball all right, yeah. But there wasn't any power in the header. Pressure beyond shedding the ball, Nechi. And it was a feeble ball for the goalkeeper, sir. What you mean, you know? But the young shy, as a second half, you know, I'm okay. Can I start here? I bank a cry, Me feel the coach, you know, I'll change this up. I bet me I'll bring you some sort of spark be in the black assassin.
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0: goodness, of Fidia Ghana, say Abamu Kaka, Jordia Sanity, a queen, Chama, Quenim, one, a queen, okay, Joe, Okitabono, Captain Estro today, Sinamo, on the core right hand side, Bonabidi, Junajete, Ajete, the Apollina, so Ghana, Nebano, when you cross the Kumana, cross the Kum, one Epim, that's what I want to do, Abedi Suleimana, Wajato Fomoko, Suleimana, of a swatching, Chimmy, which is also of a swatching, Suleaway, Nasu Debbie, oh, what to me. I want to end it. I waste the chance now. But I saw a map and cry. I quay a foul. I quay a foul. Came on the morning.
1: Winga, Oba Atlanta. Won't be yet take on. Atlanta player. Won't be yet take on. Hey.
0: We have a very experienced manager in Carrascaros. I a person can name you. 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What to fumble call? 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Omo sheho. Omo ji bo na mi we. 52 minutes. And this is Panama. In the last 2 minutes, Omo SM for life 21. Nasso so. Jerome Aibuafu. Was it Daniela Mamoui? Precious Sigana defense. Nasso papa. On that cross. Nasso. Jonah Jete Apim. Adi Atwapchini Baby Cry. A corner kick against Ghana. Rodriguez. Ojina Chile for Panama. Rodriguez in here, what to the shot to cry, what to the shot to cry, the other Martinez, back to Rodriguez, cross to the combo, SM for life, what Pima Fiatiro, my goodness, Niyama de Bona Kwache, oh my goodness, Bona Babeti, John Nipamienu, you charge to out of form, Nasu Refitere, sorry, me a Mobono, Panama for Naja de Poma Nimino, Piaso de Bani Faso.
1: Menti Semeon,
0: or in a moon, set born in 53 minutes in the abo. Betano, Abu, Betano, Disca, Betano. Amo Chesikanya, some Ketwa, Betano. Yapo, Simano, Adrianum, MES, 53 minutes. Canasio, Panama, Sio. 1-2, Panama. What's your question in Tampaso? Panama looking for space, black man. Yeah, Tony Benkunso, Rodriguez. So, Panama with possession. Vena Water, passing effort. Jonah Jettiso, Mako, Equa, Manenko. But I'm going to get him here, penalty box anymore. Jonah Mofiwai, I'm going to beam nation. Eddie Tiro. Wabokoya, Semenya Bekwana, Semenya PB, Abedi Semenya Honas Watrasia, throw in Ghana, Semenya Chenchens, who are taught to form the Amanyama, Miyama say, ah, Kalebunye, Kaleba Jadaneho, Kaleb Fabras, Yamianko, Kaleb Yama Gideon, Gideon Mienque, Gideon Awaso Yama Suleimana, Kamadin, Gideon Ateneho, Wadama Gideon, Gideon across the court, one up him! Beautiful from Gideon Mensa, and the goalkeeper read it well, Ikeyasa. That's what Pima Fiatro. What Pima Fiatro.
1: Hey. And he started ball. What was that? Way at the first in swinger. That's a cross. I give your man say, yeah. And it, how dangerous are. No crossing here. These are some of the crosses I saw here. As a player over French in the game. No other walk up when your opportunity. Meaning reason to ya. As a player, so that's a. It's a tactic. So they all. That's what we're here for.
0: 55 minutes in the abo. Panama. Oma ni abre na so so yesu ni abre chen omo. Esese ni amasasa. Wabati ni so wani aje. Hey. 55 minutes Obian Shebi. Obian Shebi. And here I go in fever. Panama, where I had a second time I'm about World Cup. 2018 I'm a Bobby. And it's on my Sabe. And I'm a first goal. I'm a share against England. I'm a sign England, I'm a group. Sabre 55 minutes 0-0. And here I go in fever. Atrás here. Throwing here towards Ghana. Throwing here towards Ghana. Tabia Taku. And a Tabia Emma Misha. I'm okay. I'm not here to comment to you ever. Panama. Big Kumaso. What's all the upper line is to Panama? What must it be Ghana for the Google Channel to your mama? Passing us. Mahusa Cordoba. One night you bought it for Panama. Long one from the back. That's why one day that Senaya Okoya and Fou Bonatia Faso. Cross the river one Panama. That's the Calibrici. Basil de Bonam and Atrasia. A big goal kick for Ghana. Chema, sorry, me and Bonona. Ubianya, Rodriguez. Why is so stopping Bono? And on this and there, any year more. What the one really is a Shakubam. Shakubam. Ghana by two changes. Okay, one change. Hey, two changes. Brendan Ebam.
1: You hear reinforcement away anymore. Fatao Saku, about pressing football. Same as Abrenton and GD Brendan Thomas Asante. You hear players on making a pressing. And players on move free, Muno, they deserve say, on the free game.
0: Riyama out. Ishaku and Brendan Asante. Kamadi Suleiman and Riyama and Fib. Kamadi, Mononese of him.
1: Very disappointed. Me start to share Kamadi now, Black Stars. You know, many insano, but the honest truth in NSA, on more ball man in for me neither. On okay. Me that.
0: Brendan Asante, Wasana Matangesi. Black Stars na Matangesi, so you're rough, rough. Brendan, kick out. You don't want body and a mere shadier. Brendan Asante, Obama Tiafaso, a time shorter than baby. Fatasha, good first touch. And then baby cry. Brandon Thomas Asante of Coventry City. Me coach in Frank Lampard.
1: Yeah. I'm going to premiership.
0: Next coming season. Yeah. Yes. Oh yeah, wonderful season. Powerful commentary. No one when you call up to be at the 2026 World Cup. 58 minutes. And Bono Kita. Morillo. Tintin, Abedia Siasa, and Sugidion Mensa, you born a future. It's a foul in the middle on Jordan. That's the referee said that be Jordan. Sorry, Jordan, I'm Sumima Nebo Bono. Focus technology. Focus on fucking home. Woman, my papa, no business, no massacre. Lost in Eba. Lost in Heba. Atia Faso. Panama for Nebano. The Korean Sabe Wame. Penalty box in the Mogana Ho. Cross on Abana So. Jonah Jetabo. A chance for Panama. Sad netting. Panama Kwanosha number 6 years in the Martinez. Wahadri papa papa papa papa. Where Jada Dada? Jesus Nina Mani Bro. Such as we party. Give your message so you are so close up. Martinez. A boss side netting on the shed 90. Wow.
1: Yeah, Christian Martinez, very dangerous player. But again, to say an hour cano, Yambo Gideon Mensah was for creating that destruction. No, and no amateur as a player no came under huge pressure. Say, obey to me, any ball on target. If you see a defense, no, so now, no, but the bar, any bit shaky, even though you're conceding.
0: Semenyo, Brandon Asante, Brendan so so dia press da big for 60 minutes ne yabo ehina go ni fever so bibi pabi de tumia finance taba ji momra meje momra meje gana ehina go ni fever alai so sigma 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

near the Rebwa, Osanka, or the body perchy, or cut it back. Because there were lots of players and I'm more here. Nanka born by Omet Media ABD. And also be for Tia Fabi. But idea and idea.

0: my elbow almost every and you may see party services because party betunale passes via and it betuna boy. We are game no critically. You can clearly see sir as instructions with the boys. He said maybe I'm sure this one of the leading top scorers at my Panama Fed. You say Fajardo, no one more qualifies or come top score.
1: Obian Fabon to the young Quentin, Calibrin Chief, Watcher Connecy, and then the Achille Wade and Papa Boy, if you feel like Poku, what am I doing?

0: Yawo Nasuda B, SM for life. One more bad World Cup promo. 11 goals. But they look a bit stronger against Ghana now. They look a different side to the one about 8 years ago. No?
1: Exactly. And within this 8 year period, you know.
0: Jordan, penalty box, no Jordan, Jatua, your piano, yes, penalty box, no Jordan, Tiari. Hey, Mr. Antilia, what's all right now? Jordan Pequenco, Joe Pefau, referee say, young man, Joe, beautiful. A piano, the my Elisha, passing in the one ever penalty box, in my chance. Nelson debut, Atrobia. Ah, my goodness. Recover. Panama, recover. Huh. My goodness. Huh. 64 minutes. You think Ghana need another change?
1: Yeah, me person me who, if I say, Prince Edu Kobina up front.
0: This is the man on the right. That's Jordan! Oh!

0: Brandon. 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Jordan, come. Defender, clear ball.
1: He was too slow. Jordan was too slow for the defender to recover. No, he's too slow on that score. But the indications right now, a class, players from Mobem, no, Mabway. Yes, there are more minutes to play in the
0: There's
1: second half.
0: There's more agency second half for you.
1: Absolutely.
0: Than
1: absolutely.
0: The first half.
1: Absolutely.
0: Time for 65 minutes. Ishaku. Ishaku apeja de kum. One air permit. Ekorium. That's what WWWWWWWWWWWWWWWWWWWWWWWWWWWWWWWWWWWWWWWWWWWWWWWWWWWWWWWWWWWWWWWWWWWWWWWWWWWWWWWWWWWWWWWWWWWWWWWWWWWWWWWWWWWWWWWWWWWWWWWWWWWWWWWWWWWWWWWWWWWWWWWWWWWWWWWWWWWWWWWWWWWWWWWWWWWWWWWWWWWWWWWWWWWWWWWWWWWWWWWWWWWWWWWWWWWWWWWWWWWWWWWWWWWWWWWWWWWWWWWWWWWWWWWWWWWWWWWWWWWWWWWWWWWWWWWWWWWWWWWWWWWWWWWWWWWWWWWWWWWWWWWWWWWWWWWWWWWWWWWWWWWWWWWWWWWWWWWWWWWWWWWWWWWWWWWWWWWWWWWWWWWWWWWWWWWWWWWWWWWWWWWW Tapi VR aso mwaye kra. Oh VR. Mini uvi. Kwe. 65 minutes. Ghana 0, Panama 0. After the second half, we ask Bobby Bikakra. Jordan. Pass the FA. Antoine Semenyo. That's what I go about him. F4 about him. After the SS, the big ball. Panama take over possession. Mayama and Nimho Konosunye Ebe. SST first way as a mercy. Panama, a chance for Panama. Penalty box in Panama, the person who wrote on a beautiful interception. Actually, what the Ghana, Atia Faso, Ishaku, but what's on the top of the

0: Shaku, and not some sort of spark in the way in him. Yeah, some sort of agency in him. Players, you know, are now playing with that much purposefulness, you know. I actually show him. Now, can you say, you're back at home? You're not the pressure. Ah, you are a mayor captain. Jordan, are you aging on enough for to say? What you say?
1: Oh.
0: Aging enough for, and you're so sad. So Jordan of all people. At this point, I can hear the most, you know, aging on enough for. And you know, 2-3 years ago, Jordan, are you? This particular ball would have been a goal. And commercial club before the defender, no, I better from a black club down. But young aging coach, is a you may hear additional change. I will game in him. I am expecting say being a prince and look now. So let me about at this time, I said there is a bit of tiredness. I will Panama for me to no. Genya an additional attacker. I bet me up, I mean, you put a lot of pressure on the Panama defense.
2: Pressure on Panama defense. Betano, believing makes it real. Verna Water, changing people's lives. As our paint, number one, since 1925. Big cool energy, big refreshing moments. UMB Bank, I'm here sponsors. I'll say 1592, no, I said the Ghana for Pep students, 2-2, with Pep students. After that, be out to Trebipa, Dufia, Naya Waniha, and Mania Waniha. Yeah, Pep students. Rush energy drink. And of course, Verna Sports Water. Vim energy drink, Vim Day inside, and Life Soap, Zigma Appliances, Fortune Spread, Lost in Ever, Focus Technology Attack. So far, why prediction? Ever, Obianka 0-0. So, Obia prediction, Yamamu. Wow. Yanhus Ebefa, Nina, my mini cap, Yan Ebeche. And talking of Jordan Ayew, at the World Cup, he's our fifth captain at the World Cup. You know, we, Seven Appiah, John Mensah, Asamoah Gyan, Andre, and then Joe.
0: Yeah, and, we'll show you now, Omi Nano, Abomu, Mother contribute. You know, it's so sad, sir. The last two editions of the World Cup, you know, Ghana, you share that MY Homer Day, as I say, Kobe, you know, you're tuning performing the 2014, led by Coach James Kwesi Appiah, you know, it was the time of Asamoah Gyan, you who saw group stage in the Fremo. Then again, Otuado, our the last World Cup in Qatar, you're quite, you know, your team was led by Andre Jeje Ayew, and also group stage in the Fremo. So, you know, the past two captains, of the Aqua World Cup, you know, are turning out to be a disastrous, I mean, campaign at the Blasters. We are hoping and praying that, you know, Jordan Ayew, of which this particular World Cup seemed to be his last World Cup, you know, you're going to qualify from the group stage.
2: And Blasters, in the last two editions of the World Cup, they didn't qualify for group. I feel you're tremor yesterday, you're going to qualify. You're going to qualify. Yesterday, you're going to qualify. First match in the battery. NIA 0-0, you have about 70 minutes. Huh. Atia first one to one. Semenyo recording the first one ten paso. One body by Shaku back to Semenyo. Semenyo! My goodness! Goki Pacino! Afina Semenyo back a crack that. First half one
0: and
2: then
0: and very important, sir. At this crucial stage, you know, you do the defining moment of the game, and that is where your best players, you know, should come to the fray. They are my homie.
2: 71 minutes in the ball. Earlier, me was at SM. Hey, it's instruction to Caleb Rich. Caleb is mathematics. Elisha Usu. Elisha Adiama Gideon Mensah. Gideon Ache Diaman Tuan. Ifuni. Semenyo. Ope Babi Diafa. Semenyo. Jejan Sosa was so their confidence in Caleb Rich. Rich the call Ishaku. Ishaku Ajenebo call for Ghana. Ono so was so their call him, sir. Ajay. Atiafa so Ishaku ni Wajipi Senayao. Ishaku. That's a foul. A yellow card. Great. Ishaku the agency be on our right hand side. Ho. On this scenario, no. As Efa.
0: Man, Nanti, Mintiasia, sir, we a winger. Would you ball, baby, back pass? Mintiasia. What type of winger, baby, ball, baby, back pass?
2: You should be purposeful. Fuck
0: on
2: him.
0: Take on, take on, take on. Then, no place, no yellow card, but no limit. No, we saw somebody red. No more opportunity, no penetrate.
2: That's and a clear foul.
0: Expecting from the team.
2: And the defender did so well, and in Temko wrapping at the box, you know,
0: Kaswashebe Baumo. Kaswashebe Baumo. And at this point, you know, the ref.

0: 73 minutes. Obiam for born to the young question. And thereby, what they be a mechanic radio, so they say, this coach still, what the team player Matramakwe. It is the second game alternate bench, the Amakana. See, he needed friendly games to know the team.
1: Yeah, and
0: it is showing in this game. It is second half of the place, the Abomwa, agency Nassan. My goodness. It is what is happening second half, which is first half lineup, bro. You got it wrong.
1: And the same thing is see how Wales match, you know. Yanni Wilson is the boy, you know. First half, and then so, you know, Ghana was completely lost in the game. Yeah, who game, and then so, the first half, the first 45 minutes, you know, it was all about Wales. But second half, changes the buyer. Players need to be better, you know. The game changed completely, and Ghana started to dominate in certain areas of the game. And no matter yes, how Queen Yanua, you took Peshe Gua, and I feel better take him.
0: Rodriguez and Fima Matias above. Panama for us to some change, yes, you be changing. You didn't bring up bringing some ketwa. 74 minutes. Semenyo, if we need Semenyo, the match on the left hand side. Jordan Pequeyako, Jordan Pequeyako, Nipamienu, Jordan, and Nipamienu, Jordan. Oh, we're ready. Oh, go back, baby. Jordan, the ball, Nakoche. Akwe Falkra. Chema Bre, SMS, SOFIM. Wait, mistake way in Senegal. Coach in the air.
1: Yeah. By keeping Sadio Mane
0: on.
1: Yeah.
0: Sadio Mane.
1: Yeah. Yeah. That's true. Yeah.
0: Joe, Bokakra, 74 minutes. And I mean, maybe someone else should come on. And I say, being as I experience and also pitching this up. Atia Faso. Jonah Jetapim. Osrana Jeremu Poku, and this is Panama. Odanda Neo, Jeremu Poku didn't rent, and I organize it. That's so, Panama, hey. Abedia Siasa, Gideon Mensa, hey. Yeah, they are funny, huh? Born in say Panama, yeah, whoa. That's what I be a year for. Born in say so. Pressure Ogana, so. Aquana Peja de Abasia, Nabi, Cross Mekomana, Panyae. Jeremu Poku, and Nadia Jai, no bouncing. Ebawa Panyae. Panama. For life. For life is for life. 75 minutes. We'll be out for one to the young quantum. My goodness. Chaw and that pass. Asari born straight to Jordan. But I'm for defender who killed him. I'm born finish up. It's a foul. Semenya kwe foul. Time on the kwa neku nana.
1: Yeah, time on the kwa neku. We need to be pushing moment forward. What I say? And I make us say, me pa another change up front. Me pa another attacking player. Our Bobby Tinadi, another biter, Benim Ho. We've seen the contribution from Fatawi Saku. I've been saying he didn't bring him to Mr. Santi. Coming number.

0: born so and then original so
1: Black Stars see be keeping clean sheet or one. Was in 2010 against Serbia. Opening game, say, he keep it clean sheet.
0: The last 10 games, say, about World Cup, and in
1: Botoyatinem.
0: Yeah.
1: Botoyatinem. Now, so Panama, the Tremway Yesudimu. Which means for more to Yatinem. Ghana clear lines now. And Babit Aoma Bapim will be a throw in for Panama. 77 minutes. Woodsy Atom 106.3 and Sampa 94.7 FM. Kijuana Kasanye, Eric Asiye Dupwedi. Ye, Steve. Wahi Elisha, Eddie Sibuba. What is the idea?
0: The idea is that, you know, at this point, in any little mistake, if you know, you can get punished, and it will be extremely difficult for you to be about giving him. And to coach, you know, every day who said, Elisha Uswe Lusu energy, I won't feel for you. So, Kwesi Sibo, our fresh energy, you know, what to me, I'm mashing enough, what to me, aging a defense.
1: Is Sibo purposeful? Sibo or the ball pian, or the ball couldn't him?
0: No, Sibo the typical defensive midfielder.
1: Wow. Sibo Naba. Sibonaba striker of Danny Moore Beshameno found one 28 minutes. Ghana 0, Panama 0. Atom 106.3, Panama 4. Never no. That's what come out. Kelly Rinchi. One of them ran tonight. Yajumano. Ah, that be Ishaku. You're trying to form. Referee all say foul. It's here, Panama. Time when you hop. When you're the time when you hop. They say England have 3 points. They say 3 points. So hard. Now to say yes. Not too much. Not gonna woo punk. Hey. If we're the one who's hey. Antoine Semenya, Jemu Diama, Jonah Jetty. So they are far line. So they are Masanaya. Back to Jonah. Jonah so they are be. Maminyemo. I'm from Jerome Opoku. Opoku so Ajedi Amagana. Opoku abu more than I'm a Kwakosro. The tiny show. Oh, show ties. But Pianso about Jonah. Jonah Jetty back to Jerome. Jerome Jelina Sosa. Hey, Jerome. But Pianso center line. Hey. But Jonah so I was so they call. Poor one. Or the Akoche. Or the Akoche. My goodness. The wire passenger, they are so few. I mean. Oh, yeah. Ninja. Great. 79 minutes. Vena Water. Enya ni. Vena for the insu pun point. Sanse insu pa. Enya ni insu ni. Insu ni. Vena for the masiensa. Open so. Ayu so fie. Program BRC. Eya Vena. A long pass from the middle. Looking for Semenyo. Semenyo and Jato Fomboko. Semenyo online. So, why JPS so they must be more. Sebona Jadiama. Aye. Gideon, Achille Kwa.

0: akon panama patwa twene kra panama patwa twene eh na koni fiba 80 minutes UMB Bank sene yakofa ebetodi abam 21st our Aviation Social Center as a perfect papa iko one your papa mara me chumanum e buffet did you open kosi sa obebere na makofie makofie na makofie na makofie oh pops from Semenyo poor pass from Semenyo it's a kofie the sign here the draw yeah and you about draw game way ne wanya ne tie didi mo pam eh Ghana because Panama for no they've come very close to scoring we share few occasions anyhow my detective play you know a control ball now but then again we've not been clinical your style of play when you're very convincing we've not pushed Panama for no enough save it to me and then go and no and it's something that I think is a coach you know also show one
1: side atia faso Panama for the ever no give your message to fumble call wasade kwadechi wa dia manjero mo poku opoku dia manse bono sibo wonu ni wa pia so record ni faso sa senaya senaya che dia 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So they call it Manka. Any enemy, but a beam free way, Jonah, Bokro, Jonah, Boko, Jonah, Bofriwa, Jonah, Bofriwa, Jonah. Oh, back with me, you know. Oh, Jonah. Bona Trashe, throw in at Yagana. 82 minutes. Now, Jonah, no other coin.
0: Well, I don't feel so quite them, so...
1: Boko!
0: So, players,
1: I got 10 minutes, one hour of it.
0: Obey, I understand, but you see, sometimes, you know, Ushem was to be clear possession in Kakra.
1: My goodness, Semenyo. Enyo. That's what Pima Trash here. Panama, Fono, Esre. Hey. When I got a bobo, I must resign. Yen World Cup, Paya Bagina. Bakupe and yet in a really opening match. They share Sabiano.
0: Opening game.
1: Yeah, they see for 83 minutes. 83 minutes. Ghana 0, Panama 0. 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
0: Ya omu ya we. So screen.
1: I say, I almost, I cut 35 minutes.
0: Referee.
1: Referee sidiye. Seconds and a move on to the Tamian Kona Mujizaza. Throwing Ghana, Tonamoko, Jonah Banenim, Gideon Mensah, Gideon Shadanimu Probidia Mano, or the Bakona Chipe, or the Major, back to Gideon. Gideon, the Akua Major, to our control, and Imosa, over Swadekoya, Jeffinism. Bowie, and Saseka Jordan, 190 minutes. Ken, I tell you, No productivity up front. No. Jordan has been a mere passenger in this game. 84 minutes. I got 6 minutes in the referee. But so how did he super wow? Jordan just tap him and say, "It's a Korean year." Whoa, Panama. That be SM for life. Ishmael. Holding number 10 years at the benches, I had a message. Beam Nation, SM, I was him. My goodness. Ghana 0, Panama 0. Utiatom 106.3, Asampa 94.7 FM. And now, in so, and a go in Fiaba. Go in Mau. Blueprint Lounge. Kotobabi is the place. And Ubia, a wide, a pebby, a quarter, be fear by Naha and Dekakra. Yes, it's a couple one. Abba. And now, when you see it, yes, it's a pebble.
2: Oh, my way.
1: Oh, my way.
2: Oh, my way, say it.
1: Ah,
2: I want to send some better money.
1: Wish any uncle, Sibo, Caleb, Richard, to Fomboko. Last minute to go, Park, Cabedo, Cabedo, Cabedo. I don't know. 85 minutes. Time on the quad echo. Time on the quad echo. Panama, my Japan, my sanction, I want to attend to you. Yanchester Becosay. Time on the quad echo. Panama, person boy, last minute, pan echo. This is Panama looking for space. Mojija, move your time short too. That are quite in the first war. My goodness, why in here? Whoa, that's what I'm about to watch it. Hey, monster, so dear boy. Maybe I'm off. Is there hope?
2: Yeah, so Prince Eduka Bina Abim. I was about to say Jordan film the dad.
1: By this time, I said Prince Bear Magical. Time on his track. Ayo, Afim.
2: But Ghana. Trust me, it do come under the pressure of being him home. It must have been the supplies now. For time, we shall come back and come home. I have confidence that we can go for the kill. You best chance I'll go with you.
1: Santa Media, we are going for the kill. Oh, whoa, whoa, Kwankwa. I ain't a golden fever. 1-2. Brandon, that's what I'll be passing to me. I'll quit. Jonah Bonnie Bim de Kum, if you feel sad, that's what I be on fa. Panama, I take care of possession. What's Rosa? Panama, Panama, Aquabes watch you, Sanaya, Sanaya Manimrum, Sanaya Manequine, Naso Kofono. Ghana recover. I'm on that so much. I'm on that so much. Sibo, 1-2, Naso Calabrinchi. They turn out to for every CMO. The Shaku Apeja Bonnet and Tintin, the Achim, Nisa Casabeno. Hey, Brandon, Brandon, Brandon, you turn out to form. Referee said that you, eh, shh, more born in me and quit. Born in Kita, Panama, Panama, Panama, Chimiru. Prince Adu Abbey, Jordan, are you a film?

0: panama ya bo bibi abo prince adukwabena adudi ama sabenyo sabenyo chenye sabenyo yanko sabenyo beautiful a chance for Brandon Asante. Brandon offside Brandon Obuafu what's saying also Obuafu referee why you crank what's saying Brandon Thomas Asante what is happening Homana to a film. A homanate will be actually a homana film. A homanate. Oh, a homanate. Oh, a homanate. Kid, the other day, I'm saying the drone have a call.
1: Yeah, but send a German in sequence. Obianya Bono, now, Urade 18 above of the position. I had a who had a mark for Ray 18 when who. Ghana's the same. Hey, it looks like coach, you know, Yaya rather than one or repeat it. Let's change this. What you say? Nyaya Nadia. I said, Nyaya Naye. A burden. Now, expectations are very high on the part of the Black Stars to say, and you're requiring a group with Croatia, England, yeah. Nanka Panama, yeah. Anka, Yaya Bibi. But Nyaka Kwayadi, Edin Pa, honestly speaking.
0: Where is it coming from? And now you say your coach Enya and attacked is wrong in the first half.
1: Selection. You know, the choice of players, the personnel, you know, some of them. No, come on, this is the most of Ghana Blasters against Awabo, you know, starting from bench. Because Obian himself, on your starter, only South Arigina, the first 11, you know. What do you say? So, it's extremely difficult, but then, and coach, you know, Edin is starting here. Obian, you play a bit as a Prince Edukob. Obian himself, team now, you know, the coin. He said, look, I know, you know, the out and out striker woman, what I say. But on the playing it to bench, and all about first night, somebody else what we who came in the swim team. So, I said, your front line is not messing with my arena. It was completely shut down. And then I hired
0: it. Referee, 6 minutes in Atoso. 19 or so. Referee, 6 minutes in Atoso. Corner kick for Panama. Aka 6 Nemo 5 corner kick for Panama. Panama for an exception. One more day, one more for Yamunche, Yamunya, Munamunya, and Mansha. Yadi, yeah, Beshe. Panama, Pequayase. Corner kick, he bade. Yay. Every day, what do you have for this? Hey, Panama. Make us say, Crofosa. 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Looking for Fatal. 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Omoke Onya Dekome. Ah. 6 minutes in the above 3 minutes. Pep Sodet, do the two. Anopani and Yumre, do the two. Yanko, Atiafaso Panama Nebano. Panama Nebano. That's what body question. 6 minutes, the above 3. Time and a cool. Before we name the general. Thank goodness. Ghana next match in England. Atiafaso. Came in here. Nasona be. Panama for an airboarding in a sabre cross on a bamboo. Naso Atrobia. Atrobia. Very Gideon Mensa. Gidigidi. Gideon Mensa and Buffon Finfi. That was dangerous. What am I celebrating? Celebrate a man to one Semenyo. Semenyo was so. And you are so Brendan Asante. Brendan. Brendan Asante. Brendan Asante. Brendan Asante. Brendan Asante. DJ, DJ, DJ, DJ.

0: Blueprint Lounge. Turn it into a party. Uche Wadum 106.3. Asempa 94.7. Blueprint Lounge. Turn it into a party. Yenya baby crown shirt. Enya born to be. It's turning into a party. Ish. 1 minute more. 1 minute. 1 minute more. Oh, hey, dear sir. Tobo, hey, dear sir. Ish. Hey, Kakalika Nekwa Soho Blueprint Lounge. I hired the papa. Ish. 1 minute more. Calibration. Coach, hey, you calibration chef him. Coach, you calibration chef him, mana. Ish. Hey, or Sunny Jesse, no. Calibration Sunny Jesse, no. Ate. Ish. 1 minute more. Few seconds more. Hey, few seconds more. 1 minute more. Hey, few seconds more. Ish. Dear star. Ish. Montrasi, a poor near your partner. Montrasi, a poor near your partner. Ghana, I say, yeah. Ghana, we say, yeah. Ghana, yeah. Ghana, moya yeah. Ghana, beshe. Moya yeah. Ghana, beshe. Aka, a few seconds to go. Ghana leading Panama by a goal. Better late than never. Go Naba. Go courtesy. Caleb Yirenchi. What a moment to get your 3 points.
1: But again, I mean, before the credit, Bema Calabri and Chino, for credit to my
0: Brendan
1: Thomas Asante, what a run, the idea, the precision, for making sure, sir, on the bono, ever bar into the ATMs of Panama, and across the crossbow, on it.
0: Life, SM for life, and Tokobiesi, Abusia Penche, so Ghana penalty box anymore. I'm a goalkeeper, no bass over Pimbi, I'm fat. And Tokwasi, Ghana 3 points in the bag. Adjumo team ne ho second match. Ebony say England be saying, but today I'm here anyway.
1: 3 points in a year. Yes, at least Panama and Shayla
0: be.
1: And then I important.
0: Say a record on record.
1: What you say? You wait to my
0: DJ. Why? Shut up, mami. Omeba. Your boy Ben. Adjumo na yaro question. Your boy mami. Digita. What banana? Adi atua mami. Okay, we're two of us. Panama for ISA Kwamon Tikan Naswanfa. And we'll see SM on 9 soon, SM on down in Emerald 1 and 9. Referee Paul Wine, dear Ben. 90 minutes, that's so 6 minutes in your body. You're about 3 crack. I'm on your day.
2: Katamingo, Ghana.
0: Betano, SM for life, and sorry, da. Betano, and Walter. Share, SM, Chiramianko. Azar Paints, number one. Blueprint Lounge, and Yena. If I told Wanikuma, the kind of you. Wanikuma, the kind of you. Chairman Bessie. Where do you watch Carlos Harvey. Then he brought for 3 points. I had you know. Carlos Harvey. What the yellow card? 90 minutes. Aye. Apa to pray. Aye. Mommy, I knew you. Referee, aye. 90 minutes. And Cherefri Bebona Bay. Panama coach no Osu. Bibiso Supra.

0: and see how in your Mr. Saya blasters anymore. I am more effective. Yeah, you goal out of it.
1: It would have been their first draw at the World Cup. The last time they lost all three games and they are playing against a country like Ghana and draw. It would have been a good fit for them. Caught in a draw. Referee, what's the name? Ya charge it. Fire. Yeah. It's all over. Ghana 1, Panama 0. 3 points in the back. Live on Atuma, live on Asempel FM, Blueprint Lounge Ayede, Blueprint Lounge Ayede, ish, Diasa, ish, what did he? Obia Di Beto, fire, Ghana next game here 2010. Ghana next game here 2010. Ish. 23rd of June. Ghana versus England.

Surobiara. Yes, Roy. Is Abatana Samia. 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

0: DJ mame 2 minutes. 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Me pancho wani kuma kofie, wani kuma koda. Yen nane, adie beti we. Ye de obi asa so bae. Ah, sina mbom. Wow. Obi a predict 1-0. Obi predict 1-0. Blueprint Lounge. Blueprint Lounge. My any come out, my Blueprint Lounge, rep on them running any come out fast now for you. You have partner into us so fast. You have partner into us so, you have partner into us so fast. And says, hit in the coffin. Mama rep on this year. Uti and live when I do 106.3 King. After 90 minutes, plus 6 minutes, Eboko do 10 minutes, gonna have 3 points. Well deserved.
1: Well, I think, sir, every tournament in here, Uko tournament like this, it is a World Cup, you know. You know, beautiful football doesn't necessarily matter, even though Ayana here ever certain situations, what I say. Because say Obo Bonus who will control over it, Emma unwanted pressure behind Emma also. So gaining possession, playing beautiful game, and we see the confidence of the team and the confidence of the people, you know. But then again, baby, are important? And it's a point, you know. Osha is saying.
0: Osha is saying.
1: And at this point, to me, you're sure, sir, you know, Panama, Fano, they are cursing their stars, sir, with all the beautiful football on my boy, you know.
0: And
1: you know, they're important. That is the 3 points. I feel, sir, the 3 points, you know, are very important. And then again, yeah, them say your coach, you know, and your learning process, what you say, or name your team with that match, or Gusua Wosia, not the Washi, your team, no. In team, they're very sure the approach to say in England, remember, no. So approaching, they're very sure. They were England against Croatia. 4-2. 4-2.
0: 4-2.
1: They were Jumaia. I was a game in England. But hey, Uko tournament. A game by game. And this particular 3 points, you know.
0: Very important. Very important. Very, very important.
1: So Ghana, being at the World Cup.
0: Well, I said, probably your blueprint launch and I didn't come out. Say, Nipan and Madi, I'm investing in YouTube channel. I said, the part in it was so. Okay. That's fine, that's fine. Only nipa 5 on Kasa. Only nipa 5 on Kasa. Only nipa 5 on Kasa.
2: Okay. 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Finally, 90 minutes in Jinaa Banawiye. And then, oh, my crown coach has my Ghana.
0: Street.
2: Say, 3 points, you know, ya fa edi ya siya na so. Many of them are giving you uhu ni say, na adi na bakaya di afa hon.
3: Game no so interesting. Game no F. But I said, I'm going to say that and then you're crack. That's the second half, no, we changes in you. Especially Jordan. And we changes in the car. And he said, that's by my idea. So, next match, and I also coach you, but yes, I'm my own next time.
2: You be honest, I say, I said, I'm not our form, not your performance, and our form crowd. That's why I coach you, see changes in finally 3 points, you know. Yes, I actually, I can't. In Sakra, you need to call her life for us, Empire FM, and I say, I don't have FM. So, 90 minutes, Ghana, I win the game, you know, saying, and I'm home, you know. Nice one, was he a Koye Pan, and you so Aji, I am matching the hall. You go so I say a banana for Bakumi and be now you know as a kid and come more. You're banana for Bakumi and be that shunko. But 90 minutes singing about Ghana after 3 points. I'm saying, and I will give you
4: no. Oh, give you no. Said Ghana's born, not Ahmed. But at least, I don't know, they know we have for Ghana. It's either any better than Ghana for IAD. Against this match, but you know, it's more bonny. HS is born this time.

0: It's a next match at the Nima Yasem Kunimdi, Abaka Amaya, one go project to the Asia, Yadinesa, Nafi, Yachimi Elko. I think, sir, I'm Embraha, Yabra Bako, Awaha, 90 minutes, or my Crocotas, my Ghana, yes, I got to the point, so life on Adam F. Benafias Empire film. Who gave me the same?
1: The game was very fantastic, you know. The goal came at the later part that we were all not expecting, you know. Even though we had bigger hopes to win the match, but, you know, the players, and then I think the substitution the coach also did was very, very well, because it helped us to, dominate at the latter part of the game, you understand? So, we are just happy. We are just happy for winning this our first match.
0: Life on us and power FM and I'm Fiyadu FM, so 90 minutes ringing out when I hear you and Oyanko Paul, Adam, Omaikro Kwacha Sivangana, Caleb Renchi, and you have 3 points, so no, Eddie, am I in?
2: It's fine.
0: Yes.
2: King Kaninja, my co-commentator, Kejuana Kasani, Eric, I see everybody from all of us at the multimedia group here, Mahanimo Beshi Bumu, Ananyas, and Ketua Kweda Masamuchi, or Felso. We shall be back. It's been a wonderful time. Near share a rep from, Blueprint Lounge, and Nakasaba, this fine. Blueprint, Wembley, would be Mr. Wembley, we have a show. Kotobabi. Blueprint is the place to be. Very nice place, pa. Rabeju, anyway, I would see you at Duma Femnias and Pemfem, so. DJ, what's my mama na your family na partner to us? Then I need to come and call that. And the young boy, young Mahanya.

Champion Engineering. You there for me, and I also there for you. Solid. Performance ready and then, yeah. But you hear you win. Yeah, performance ready and then, yeah. Poor. But the most important thing, no, yeah, victory. So far, 2026 World Cup, I match, Ghana and Panama game, but Ghana, 3 points.

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Look at the supporters. Stadium Hall. 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
0: And what Jesus did.
1: Amen.
0: Thank you, Holy Ghost. O baby, when I'm in a bonfire, will baby the ruder.
1: Yes, sir.
0: Oba, Obaba, or the ruder.
1: Yes, sir.
0: Catcher, I'm crying, sir. Ocean, who's you no money in now? Make him catch us, sir. Oman and in no ocean, who's you one now for? Because Obi be yen a bonia crown, or Muni be will be free one, sir. Make him wasuma, Oba make us in wasum. Asma make him die again. Make him know you have dreamt about this before. The Lord said to me that a certain evil people are after the life of your daughter. Specifically, her name is called Ruda. Adechia no pay ya nene nkasa. 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
2: at the bar FA
0: or 9 anyfa. And Radissimi country, you're to a druda. 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
0: Jesus Christ demo. 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
0: I feel baby will be a fansatu akumaso. 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Thank you, Holy Ghost. 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Your beer passport to be mu niye visa. Me who passport to Marco Marco 6.
1: Amen.
0: Passport says no me who Canada visa obakum.
1: Amen.
0: And me who America visa obakum.
1: Amen.
0: Me who London visa obakum.
1: Amen.
0: And me who Schengen. Me who Schengen visa obakum.
1: Amen.
0: Me jina Yesu demu nipa biara akwentu wo
1: wo. Jesus.
0: Me di Yesu mo jia biwa akwentu wo.
1: Amen.
0: Wani nasem wabeti Yesu. Onyame nyimbuwa foma.
1: Amen.
0: Onyame onyimbuwa foma.
1: Amen.
0: And what Jesus Christ
1: is. Amen.
0: Afifa satu akuma so. 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Thank you Holy Ghost. Thank you Holy Ghost. Thank you Holy Ghost. I was sibi gugu me. 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
0: Enyame free ne nsa. Yeah, or bomb by a far recovery home. Was it just lead 9 people? Was it let them take a seat from their heart and let them sow that seed? Was it Bernard? That seed is going to be a seed of recovery. It can be a seed of recovery. I repeat, a seed of recovery. Thank you, Holy Ghost. Thank you, Holy Ghost. Thank you, Holy Ghost. Thank you, Holy Ghost. Thank you, Holy Ghost. 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Me na me ye first. Because everybody catch them say Bernard was Bernard. Was say midi midi anemuse. 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Yeah. And you may be free in sa was me be shena nemu.
1: Amen.
0: Me kabi mjeradiken was bena me be shena nemu.
1: Amen.
0: Me be shano anemu.
1: Amen.
0: Ye ya say nyema wono wache. Was me be shena nemu.
1: Amen.
0: Me be shem me tis walk out Bernard. Me radi me be shema me be anemu.
1: Amen.
0: Me be shabe me be anemu.
1: Amen.
0: Me be shawa baby anemu.
1: Amen.
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1: Amen.
0: Me be se nipa bi a wuti me bi a pe a seat. 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Obo freedom pa ibo ibi. Or see Nukun and catch and say, oh, Mosofo, never had been a befan of Quabruchi, or Germany Sisia Mikasena Nikunwaha, or Nunuko Drabruches of CCS Nuntimi Magana, it is CCS Nikun Huno, and Onusu,
2: and the Bafi
0: Ankwa, then Krata Samunye, or the Nesako Kan Krata, and I saw for Anyi Yenabruchi, Yakasu bid Nesako Kan Krata, and Anyi Yanachesi, the deportation, and I told Sose Kofi, and I call Africa Kogana back, and yet the Atonus with Sofo. German who not know at the Tati Tenkwa, who police are not a baby afasa. And also, the cruise will be catching a say, we are both freedom, you've been a boy and two movie. And open a minister, and I saw see a friend in Mavis. Mavis. I say, Pastor Bernard, we couldn't catch him saying, you're not going to Facebook near Doom TV. And I did be an amateur to one of my booby. It do tell me not over to me, I'm not in a phone call. Now, my manager said, UM said, March in the moon. And I'm a cast your mouth for the 90 CD, I say. 70 CD, no say. Or catch you, Nukunu say. Nukunu, you be man. Now, and you're a moon, yeah. So for what's your brutally? Not 70 CD. And not 90 CD, Unya, Apostle. Not just say, and yet, and yet, and yet, and yet, and yet, and yet, and yet, and yet, and yet, and yet, and yet, and yet, and yet, and yet, and yet, and yet, and yet, and yet, and yet, and yet, and yet, and yet, and yet, and yet, and yet, and yet, and yet, and yet, and yet, and yet, and yet, and yet, and yet, and yet, and yet, and yet, and yet, and yet, and yet, and yet, and yet, and yet, and 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Or yes, one framing kind same sofu. Or say Pastor Bernard, the Greek card be you ready. If you're the year came with, and I'm a Greek card and a buy. Sofu, or say me shah didn't say sana usu. Or say the crew catch and say, or say me, some catch us a sofu way. 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Menene kaso Pastor Bernard, a kwanchila ma ye.
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0: Name with Jawi, ya. 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

0: also says 6 to 7 years. 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As a pastor Ben, I mean, who you can lawyer need be Bianco Becker to see with your lawyer and so a bread. 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Fatua Comas to Fafo, then to a Comas, who do you need him pa? 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
0: 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Aye 90 CD bi afa ye. 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
0: 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But uyem si show sa operation now coin uyem si show sa jai men ye we po ni mi nunina be fra. 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

0: To dear Bunny Bernard, who's to answer? 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Aha, didn't ever Vodafone. I know you're Bernard, who's to answer the baby, you're Vodafone cash. Anyway, Yamishra. Yanko Poya, Doma de Chiano Paya Yenina Yishim, Ewa Pass, Race Course Park, and so brand new Mumum Paye. 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Next week in Yakotemano. Next week, Tuesday, Wednesday, Thursday, Friday, Yakotema. Yako, Dowinya, Yafre Baby. Tarazo Junction, Dowenya, Tarazo Junction, Yakoho, Yakoyenya, Mijuma Kesia, Wahopan, Unimubia Bentema, Ashamai Pram Pram, Ningo, Dowenya, Efienya, Kato Munasomumra, Dowenya, Tarazo Junction, Yamia Duma, next week Friday, Abaya all night Kesia Power Ho next week, it's ya for nature Honey Brebi, na Unyame Bayen Juma Pa, Midi Wu AC. And Ope Yebishia Walla Pass.
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0: 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Sumyane for some Patron Bishia Usumyane. Abisim. Regent Hotel Nechihona, baby, a place before Solon one of freedom. Wawa, and Osifia Dano Payabishia Waho, and I'm part of Takra de Fonso, Takra de Fumubishia, and what Takra de Second D Takra de, your friends, Takra de Shama, your friend baby, Asem Asa number two, Asem Asa number two, Takra de Shama, Asem Asa number two, Osifia da Anopa, so far to the Waho, Tia Brebine no more. Empire. 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Eye 0244. 0244. Mipa chobo 115. Na wabo 6. 18 0244 115 618 the bobium 0244 115 618 and a 05 the number we count 0591 mami bobium 0591 no abo 36 18 18 36 18 18 0591 36 the part of this third number we count and also your 0591 and also your 36 18 20 36 18 20 back also 0591 36 18 19 36 18 19 and also so ube was so medi wusi ebia wundi me rade me pacho ubia wundi me rade was a Pastor Bernard, I want to give my life to Christ, can you please put your hands on your chest fasa tu akumasu. Not any demo academy can be. Declare, say, Dear Lord, I know I am a sinner. 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Come into my life. Write my name. 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And my personal Savior. Lord, I thank you for saving my life. 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

0: 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Hosting this live gathering is the lead apostle, Emmanuel Franklin Ajiman, and our guest minister, Prophet Bernard Owusu-Anita, the convener of FTPP.
1: Freedom, the Lord has done it. Freedom, the Lord has done it. Yeah, yeah, yeah, yeah, yeah, yeah, yeah.

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Brady, I am Brady, I am Brady, I am Brady, I am Brady, I am Brady, I am Brady, I am Brady, I am Brady, I am Brady, I am Brady, I am Brady, I am Brady, I am Brady, I am Brady, I am Brady, I am Brady, I am Brady, I am Brady, I am Brady, I am Brady, I am Brady, I am Brady, I am Brady, I am Brady, I am Brady, I am Brady, I am Brady, I am Brady, I am Brady, I am Brady, I am Brady, I am Brady, I am Brady, I am Brady, I am Brady, I am Brady, I am Brady, I am Brady, I am Brady, I am Brady, I am Brady, I am Brady, I am Brady, I am Brady, I am Brady, I am Brady, I am Brady, I am Brady, I am Brady, I am Brady, I am Brady, I am Brady, I am Brady,

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1: Your season of stagnation is over. God is about to prove his faithfulness in your life. Don't forget, Friday will be an all-night set. His banner for us, his greater grace.
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5: Weakness in prayer has made kings become beggars, and beggars are riding on horses. According to scripture, 1 Peter chapter 4 verse 7 says, the end of the world is coming soon. Therefore, be earnest and disciplined in prayer. For this reason, Freedom Time Praying Partner, FTPP, is inviting all to join this power-packed prayer program every Sunday, Monday, Tuesday, and Wednesday midnight, 12 p.m. on... 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
1: Don't forget that the fervent prayer of a righteous man availeth much. Therefore, be part of this program. For any information, call 0244-115-618. Freedom!
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I'm going to go to the house. I'm going to go to the house. I'm going to go to the house. I'm going to go to the house. I'm going to go to the house. I'm going to go to the house. I'm going to go to the house. I'm going to go to the house. I'm going to go to the house. I'm going to go to the house. I'm going to go to the house. I'm going to go to the house. I'm going to go to the house. I'm going to go to the house. I'm going to go to the house. I'm going to go to the house. I'm going to go to the house. I'm going to go to the house. I'm going to go to the house. I'm going to go to the house. I'm going to go to the house. I'm going to go to the house. I'm going to go to the house. I'm going to go to the house. I'm going to go to the house. I'm going to go to the house. I'm going to go to the house. I'm going to go to the house. I'm going to go to the house. I'm going to go to the house. I'm going to go to the house. I'm going to go to the house. I'm going to go to the house. I'm going to go to the house. I'm going to go to the house. I'm going to go to the

0: 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We man the Saint. 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
2: Okay.
0: With a market on the wall. Let's ask, yes, I will, yes, and Yame, on training in Shawana. 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

If the Lord had not been on our side, let Israel say, if the Lord had not been on our side, when men attack us, when their anger fled against us, they would have swallowed us alive. 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The toilet would have swept over us. Anapei mamin fanchia kasefi adum 106.3 FM FM brown anapei. 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
1: Me da, me mame akudon sa kusha ya me chase, awa wa plaku. 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Na yesoya humachia, the first thing of best of the battle, I'm saying now joy was a day. But the battle, no, a being who went to a bit, yes, sir. First, let me jump, sir. And then, mommy, papa, wait, yes, sir. That first, you should not miss you. It's one day I'm a gather carriage, you could be sad. Oh, one day, we'll take a radio station back up on us, yeah. Also, for who's answer, what we see. It's actually, I mean, she has a meet ye, what's them, it's you preaching, more bombire, because you're so much in the moon, bombire, the same thing. Did you want? I'm a debeny, I'm a cool school in a or my radio, or Stefato Hanum say. If you don't buy and no new frequency, now I say, I'm what is our radio for some catching one. And see, main future station, which your number was in the major search. Let me also have much in that. No, my searches are me who was a ditching man who was a sash the next day. It's in less than a pressure, I never am too. I'm not sure that I'm in search, and I'm starting 17. You don't say I do my 106.3 for so many years. This story of machine and station me change. Fitting machine, one I ever saw here, made the better one, now me meet one, made the better way to see preaching, be a new or something with the beer, the sound of pa. Will be some say, no, with you, or so for who says, I know, can I hear, but boy, probably any say, me real hope, says, saying, I'll be catching me so to who's answer. To who's answer, on the side of us, to who's answer. I'm not sure if you're a man.

0: 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I go to the station. I go to station because there are two ways in changing. Me and me introduce you. I buy my bra boom. I'm busy with preaching. I buy me yeah. 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
2: Auntie Tina, na me show panic. 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Me adi. 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Nano God will surely bless you for that.

Jesus throughout the Bible. In Genesis, Jesus Christ is the breath of life. In Exodus, he is the Passover lamb. In Leviticus, he is our high priest. In Numbers, he is a pillar of cloud by day and a pillar of fire by night. In Deuteronomy, he is a prophet like unto Moses. In

us in human life. In Esther, he's our Mordecai. In Job, he's our ever-living Redeemer. In Psalms, he's our Shepherd. In Proverbs and Ecclesiastes, he's our Wisdom. In Song of Solomon, he's our loving Bridegroom. In Isaiah, he's our Prince of Peace. In Jeremiah, he's our Righteous Branch. In Lamentations, he's our Weeping Prophet. In Ezekiel, he's a Wonderful Full-Faced Man. In Daniel, he's a Fourth Man in Life Friendly Fairness. In Hosea, he's a Faithful Husband Forever Mighty the Black Siders. In Joel, he's the Baptizer of Holy Ghost and Fire. In Amos, he's our Burden Bearer. In Obadiah, he is mighty to save. In Jonah, he's our great form missionary. In Micah, he's the messenger of beautiful feet. In Nahum, he's our strength and shield. In Habakkuk, he is God evangelist crying. Revive thy ways in the midst of the years. In Zephaniah, he's our savior. In Haggai, he's the restorer of God's lost heritage. In Zechariah, he's the fount and open up to the house of David for our sins and uncleanness. In Malachi, he's the stone of righteousness rising with healing in his wings. Now in Matthew, Jesus Christ is the King of the Jews. In Mark, he is our servant. In Luke, he is the Son of Man feeling what we feel. In John, he is the Son of God. In Acts, he is the Savior of the world. In 1 Corinthians, he is the Rock, the Father of his who above. In 2 Corinthians, he is the triumphant one given victory. In Galatians, he is your liberty to set you free. In Ephesians, he is the head of your church. In Philippians, he is your joy. In Colossians, he is your completeness. In 1 and 2 Thessalonians, he is your hope. In 1 Timothy, he's your faith. In 2 Timothy, he's your stability. In Titus, he's your truth. In Philemon, he's your benefactor. In Hebrews, he's your perfection. In James, he's the power behind your faith. In 1 Peter,

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All right, I'm here. You have a call. Now, you have a call for your safety tips from Councillor Tina. 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Eddie, safety tips. Eddie, I'm praying. T.

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1: 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for comment or suggestions and contributions for like the page and share like the page and share. Fa comment bra na ebekin kan bi dia mawo the G to blue Badruha Thomas Atakeni Badruha and when I be and Badruha Yvonne Okan Badruha Ntia Busia also so bra the foul dear bra na yebekin kan ni nyina dia mawo Thomas say atakeni o say good morning family and digital blue say good education I wish all my followers drivers to tune in for these tips God bless you all right and the OT city tips no and our community amen Yvonne can say thank you Lord good morning family and the also bra na ya be kind with you at the amount. But then you for a time, pay your war. Ephraim, but for our Hase, and your Richard, could you anan? Could you anan? Our Hase, if ya, at Empire Taiachi, to me and Ruha. I will have 5 now, a dear call, a year, other for 58 in town, so Facebook. A boa for mapa, Sammy or Dame Labi. Oh, all right. And then writing Uncle Pansy, Bosumi, your papa, yes, and you say, Bosumia, a year, the Father's Month, the month of the men. and also honoring the man is the foundation for family and community. I will. And to what enemy no? Yen famanya yen shise yese. 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Across Accra West region, Shasi, Yami Adumwa, and Emre Yabatwasu, my father's house, Kosu. All the branches at the Accra West, Kosu, Achimota, Kaswa, Ion City, Gbawi, Obumu, and Amasaman, Santa Maria, Odoko, and Himfambu, Roman Hills, and Asufan. 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
1: says ufi ifrimi poso sibi ya hona ufi alright king kai brofunu maye
2: ok
1: na ya hechino
2: mate baba 2 Samuel 6:18 and I will be a father to you and you will be my sons and daughters says the Lord Almighty.
1: You see, says the Lord Almighty. Umumuchura Bible, no, said says the Lord Almighty. The word Almighty, no, sometimes is the word that is being used, and the El Shaddai, the Lord that is great, that is powerful, that is capable to take care of you. It will be between what the El Shaddai, and just say, Nyankupon yo ba tampa. Said the cancer, no, for table bear, utimfenpa, we are singing nada. The El Shaddai, that's what it means. Catch Abraham said, I am the Lord Almighty. Walk before me and be thou perfect. I am God, that is the El Shaddai, the mighty one, the powerful. I am so big that me won't be Abraham. Abraham said, the city, I can take care of you. And on Paul. Actually, says me, and we'll catch you. I say, now, may I moja? Now, may I, my Mary, ma, and my mama? A ready tune for, and I was here. Ready tune for, and was here. Tune for, you know, I can tune for, so would to me. Would to me for, and I was here. Until what shred the signature or the assignments here. Also for a G. Oh, yeah. What the signature says, yes, wait, you will be an eka. And your papa neka, and your mommy neka, and your savvy, parliamentarians in eka. Ah, almost your bar. Now, or do a Viana, media, now, or my dream, Pana, abandon a year saying, I mean, so my banish in a one, what there be. Was a maya mwaja. Maya. And the prophet said, I will be a state. It cannot be changed. I will be. I will. Maye maja. Maye me ma merry man, maye me mama. Ready to for the king. I say, say yes, the Lord mighty. The Lord or mighty. Euradia oyo trifo. See, yes, the Lord Almighty. Ose me, maye meja. And I will take care of you. Mwa maye me man. Mwa maye ma, I will take care of you. Be wa hwadi so much, se. Ebi ni kwa kura anwa. I will create it for you. You will get it. I will make sure, se, make sure wo. Ose me, maye meja. And what does a jawa yada in? I said, yene se. Washem mano. Say mama, say mamma. Why you mean? And the other person who tell you, if you were Jasho, I want Mango Scooby, the baby and opportunity, a mania party, a mania, Mango Scoo, as you say, brofu na omo kam to show when you say, I'm doing Kirby. Hey, Mano, have a brisa. I don't have a brisa. Se again to me and ya there is a father and a pay what catch up. Mammy be tell me, papa be tell me, what papa, na be mobu, and I catch all say. And no pay nyanko pon show bo. Now I sure say your life is secured. 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God assures us this morning awrade ehye nkran na wo hye den se wonu de oyeja I will be a state, it cannot be changed. I will be. Now kind of the same word that was used in Genesis chapter 1 verse 28 one. Okay, I say, be multiplied and replenish, have dominion. Be. And the angel who and will bind the young couple say, I will be. And I will be a father to you. Okay, worry. Cash be. Simijin wuni nkebu yo. Alright. Menendi ufureata. Juliana Kisi Jambra, I say God bless fathers for their sacrifice, love, protection, provisions for children and family. We appreciate them. May God bless them. Efianono.
2: Efianono.
1: And now, by now, see the Fia as a more Fia Samuano. And Julie Juliana Kisi Jambra. All right, is it Juliana Negro? All right, here we are. I don't know. In ya, by no, I can't want some, sir. To whom be a God says, I will be father. Also, for Ephraim, I want to save you.
2: Baba, now we are done.
1: Oh
2: yeah. Yeah, don't be able to call.
1: Yeah, I hear back. We want to see also.
2: Oh sure.
1: Send attention, woman.
2: Radio well.
1: Yeah, all right. Scripture in an opera. Yeah, can't you? Papa being, mommy being, a brand TV. Well, Danny sooner say an abra bond that will be in him. Say, Nyango Pon say, will be end to me. Yes, I didn't. I will be. Yes.
2: Wow. Baba, you know, you say, I had to say. When it does, Rasa, no be Abase, me may when it does so. I just say, wouldn't it be no be Abase, Mema, also when you be. So I say, when a may catch in Kufu Kubim. Now, a statement, it is a continuation of a statement.
1: Sir.
2: And I would be, it means a condition be a waiting. So, would you mean a way there, and you may you say? Or say, moon free or mumu, a be a worry, Hubim. Ebi a wo kufuku bim, ebi a wo asetre bim. Eni ema bi wo nyame si film na bra. 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Now, no, yes, you can send me a papa, a yam in the pa. Or say, O bani di emanansa ni di anion. Now, mum, do do our gin and one hour gin di dimpo dien. O ma won to me say, Sanko for sano, o munyan yang coupon, emma. And now, no pay. Assembly yam in the pa, say, yam your boss run yas, I say, one may a quen ya say, yen su ye bit me neno. I have it that personal relationship. And to say, eh, be an opay, oh, baby, na, wabum be a boo. Maybe you don't have a father, send it down, you can cry. Eh, be a jaya, yak, can ye, co father's day. Eh, be a woody are a womb, and a womb, a TTB, and a womb, yamese kawakuma to you. Just come, I will be your father. And, cannot in a one shall say this that says the Lord Almighty. I just have some no work at any baby.
1: Mm,
2: and yet the puppy necker. Send the party, I have said the party mediator.
1: And the
2: coupon no one cassabaya
1: obey ye, or the cassabaya obey ye the panel.
2: Oh, hey! Never say I'm fat. Me and Cassana make a bra. Bra, now mayor wager.
1: Yes.
2: As you have folk with Yesu Christo, and maybe. No, I say, Yesu. Send you any trend as you have from Bible.
1: Yes,
2: also, Treya, sir. Some more bomb pie among us,
1: a jar.
2: It's just your way, Jebby, and I'm not paying your way, Jebby Wall. A Jebby was raw, she's saying. A Jebby was raw, all fray and say, Embra. See, a jar who was raw. Ebia, earthly father has failed you. Ebia, we are seeing Benya Jebbia, where dear Yambo. Ebia, Jebby crying to me. 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You don't have. It is a well who papa mpo ebisi sabri, but there is a father who is always in heaven. There be our shishaw se bra na me my ready se me ye weja na feli na wafamu no mim feli wuda. Amen.
1: Na feli na wafamu no eniyama bi ansisi yino onfemuda. Adam 106.3 FM. Adama hengwa ni mjumadi eni ya dibrawi. 2 Corinthians chapter 6 verse 18. 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Awe say if they can do all this for you. Ye said ye Juliana eka ya. They protect, provide, and make sure say your needs are met. Kaya be fire be band there with you nim. With you nim who? And you have a fab man, my no. You don't have any idea. Richard.
3: Daddy.
1: I'm watching.
3: Yeah, ja.
1: Oh, yeah.
3: You so adum.
1: Oh, dear, yeah.
3: So adum. Yeah, who your pa? I'm about to answer.
1: Eh, yeah. Eh, then, no, I'm going to fire. I'm going to fire. Eh, yeah.
3: I could not be so. Emma.
1: Emma.
3: Na. Eye. Statement. Ye. Asebe mu dru. 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Awa mao sa risi muna. Se. I'll provide for you. I'll be, you know, that means that the father attribute himself, Eja, a provider, na Eja, born in the Maho Bino. A rather said, I'll provide for you, I'll protect you, and you have that sense of belonging. Obehu said, I'm also make Kahubi,
1: the Eja, a man, so my born who buy,
3: my born who buy.
1: They will hear me bomb the answer on Sabaka.
3: You hear me on Sabaka. Our earthly father may have disappointed us. But it's a word of assurance. When you made them, I will be your father. That means when you say me, niyewaje nyama ono
1: me
3: already, I'll provide for you. Yeah, yeah. We are such situation. Daddy, utu kwen free. Kurasi never doing crying. I say when you be on Zoom, when we need to count somewhere. Na se unya obi unya obi
1: to go every ukuru mu
3: to go every ukuru ukuru asi medu
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3: to free ukuru ukuru ma ho dey bibia ye accessible bibia ye ewo ho na obedu nkran na unni obi a na unni kamafo bi asem bi ato unni kamafo bi a eho na nhunu that you need say
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1: for you Adam 106.3 FM fa ho to urade so da di ho to urade so na we simu a campaign nti bi a gan ha na wo na se amono ni so yi atuka ambi akwago pi America mega wo fa bi no wo busi ano e bi ni ho sa 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
1: no
2: matter what ha Obia wodi otimi timi ye pa. The moment any pa be cause all ya dey nyina no say any pa no cease to be human being.
1: Neni nyanku pa bi.
2: Enye ni pa bi.
1: Oye nyame ya se.
2: Enti nyame a obosro ni asaso. Enti papa wo ka say na see me dem say not even those without fathers. But everybody need God as a father.
1: Obia nyanku po.
2: Obia nyanku po say eja. Na there eja eti mi yano nanu ye kan eja gives becomes the head enti se nyame se bra na meye wo nya nkopon meye waja meye like I will be the father that you want ah it says the father provide that headship God wants to be the head over your life and se nyame ye wutia se nyame ye wutia papa oye all powerful, all knowing. Just say you will be okay. And to say nipa bit me transnor and what to turn and was one me, Jimmy, I'm so badges as a man, Miss Obra, Beggy, as a my canon of AD. Because sign yammy way, dear. On your limited, on your restricted, sign yammy is always available. Even Babia, nipa ni munu or war. Babia, ye mre ye,
1: a
2: pimono. Say I'm not trao,
1: trao,
2: trao,
1: trao,
2: trao, trao, trao. You ain't mean funny part to think I'm in my ninja ye. And see, yeah, fire you won't too over this. Na nipa beti mi ashebo but munu say yes I say you want me we can fail you
1: nipa beti mi ashebo but munu say mre ye we ya famu a ye de ye to me pim no we fail you by radio on this side sima Richard
3: Radinosi. Even that answer will be crowded customer of a gene geno. Nenny panel, why be pain? But Radi dear, or see me a Radin, I miss ye. May ya woo a jack.
1: May you wager?
3: Yame, why be pain? Why ye be pain? Or no? 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Obey a wager, obey a wager. Daddy, yeah, if you are as its name, even say, oh, papa cry. Ya dia ma onne na so xion bo se obeya mo a wo ahoto so bi se esa so ye adanu ni ntino ni okin obeye ye nya mi su de fritete Oda so ye. 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Onya ye, ogusu ye. Nti o se me, meye wo waja. Na wo so aye ba. Na je se, wo so kura no o responsibility. Se esa oye oba. Nyame so obeye wo waja. Nti wo de half to odo ho ato urade so. 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Ko so wa sha wo bo se obeye wo waja. Nti wo so as a banner, send your ba a year merjano. Yes, I'm already not or be show.
1: Send it a ba a year merjano. Yes, I'm already now or be show. Evasia Edisia Edisia a catcher of say Ubia Casa Bagaza to Ingenity, but the rain Yamenecas was a gradina or say yes, the Lord Almighty was Sisubia. I'm more about move for the radius in me. Now found the Siviano. Would you catch a radi yanko ponce? A radi a croupia da, but dummy mumbra mania a jebian shammy was as he su hanuman. 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
1: 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Obey Eja, Eddie Amao. And to call come to him. Now, you who are, obey you. Okay, Shabby Cronan, so now what you die, Bayama, Yamami Hana, FVA, and Cancer. Our Bethany Methodist Church. Ewo Jolu. Any about is in Cancer. Mame, ana yensofo awoshe eye Resurrection Power Living Bread Ministries New York asofo Nkansa Srebo ono mame na awoche dano enu susu ye 27th ben Bethany Methodist Ojolu sabi krona susu na ye mame Florence Ajovo Nuovo Gifty kruchi mame susu ye bepe bebi and a crab ya at the Amano. Sammy? What's it? And they Kwame Nyako. Or some Kwame Nyako. Baba Nyako. And they were young fish here, you see. 60. Who's over Castaway 40. Kwame Nyako from Bishop Yahuzwan, sir. As we a walking Bible. I say, Nyanko Pong and Josu. Oma Hobain on Kamaman Quatin, tin. Said ye. Joshua, I catch Moses, San and Yanko Pong, senor. All right, man, before we in Vietnam, Minko. Okay. Richard, what's he say?
3: Daddy, and I, me, ba,
1: Wawuba.
3: You.
1: Any country no any yango.
3: Irama Ivana Sechua Anain.
1: Anain. Onya say?
3: Onya 4 years.
1: Ah, okay.
3: Rama, happy birthday to you. Yami Shirao.
1: Every day, one I can't show.
3: Now, to the devil, and Shirao. Radimo, who buy no more, come as well, Dinian, and me. You didn't say, oh no, mammy, more family, would see me pass. And
1: that only me.
3: Only me, you know. Would see more family. Yami Shirao, fine. Yami, too, when them. Oh, yes, we please to you.
1: All right. What's your best, Yana? Okay, yes, you had to say, you are better, what? I was in Ghana, and I know you are.

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I win your want to sword with GDA and all for people. 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Ajabeku, how about you, Cham Martin? 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
1: 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What would the Ababa to just say, Aye and Woko, 3 million gallons, and a senior high school would do a war, my Ghana, no, war better chair at the Amawano.
0: And suddenly become one of Payamun, some get the money boy as some war, as a Dumasman upon Siakas, they And you ma kwa bi boye chidom. 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DBS, say we cheat them. Now, Franco Trading Enterprise, mobile phone here, who assesses Papa Paninano, and Hona Benyano, home appliances in Sudia, Papa Pani bought that from a Franco Trading Enterprise. 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
0: Yes, sam na si anani ya ose Black Stars, ose Ghana, enu anana Ghana jina kuno, weni ye opina, World Cup inyi nano Black Stars ye machi dikain, ya ebono utrono, enu ekoso, wana judu bako, bimu nyada 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Let us say they are canceling in Abana Vie, yeah. 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
4: Last minute go.

0: make out say upe via try NS chemist up and as a pharmacy via ben when a drugstore via ubenya bi ato anti Mary's grinders ebwa emofe ye for endpoint is your damasi nami admit now we are operating from a year endpoint that was Spintus Shell signboard wana buze Justin Sam Yakubo yes it's your wa ye di jume di mi fi hon abremu number ubenya endpoint is 0244867068 na what you wanna dig it down 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
1: Yeah, oh man, and then I can say, I was in my seat, mama, because energy no high.
0: Yeah.
1: Ghana blacks, I said, we see about possession 35%, then koye die.
0: Yeah.
1: But
0: yeah,
1: really. Oh my, yeah. Oh my, yeah. Oh my, yeah. Oh my, yeah. Oh my, yeah. Oh my, yeah. Oh my, yeah. Oh my, yeah. Oh my, yeah. Oh my, yeah. Oh my, yeah. Oh my, yeah. Oh my, yeah. Oh my, yeah. Oh my, yeah. Oh my, yeah. Oh my, yeah. Oh my, yeah. Oh my, yeah. Oh my, yeah. Oh my, yeah. Oh my, yeah. Oh my, yeah. Oh my, yeah. Oh my, yeah. Oh my, yeah. Oh my, yeah. Oh my, yeah. Oh my, yeah. Oh my, yeah. Oh my, yeah. Oh my, yeah. Oh my, yeah. Oh my, yeah. Oh my, yeah. Oh my, yeah. Oh my, yeah. Oh my, yeah. Oh my, yeah. Oh my, yeah. Oh my, yeah. Oh my, yeah. Oh my, yeah. Oh my, yeah. Oh my, yeah. Oh my, yeah. O

0: Docteur Duboisier, c'est à l'université. 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
1: Oh, I'm here with you.
0: Ah, and no wonder. It dey pay at un check agree. Na e shebi e na me so we dey be bomodi ah se metimi ada beye.
1: Oh, oba enye izo.
0: We dey be say na because of money how. Na me so we dey me se metimi ada beye 30 minutes. But me say that be dog when it is 5 o'clock now we. Yeah,
1: but my now we dey mistake I was also an pay I. I miss Vicky. Why? You say you have a miss Vicky. We have she asked me no.
0: Everybody is a good boy. We have bear money, I will power.
1: Oh, yeah, problem.
0: Need them, which I mean, my word.
1: Now, I will be assumed here. I'm a month ago, and I'm catching my wife. May I come, mamma, semi ya? And I'm so next time, maybe we are here. We are so, I will be in the air. May I buy my catching your message? Oh, my member, or ba. 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
1: When your oma in toko, na me toko se a de na me se kinki na me bo, be bo ba. 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
0: Bebre na me sister me bo ba o help anyway.
1: We even have a better. What is your problem?
0: Yeah, de jamia se de jamia se o de ho de sun kwasa mai. It won be a wuti bia. I know say ne managers be brain administrators be brain but workers and shana excuse me could also you know it shouldn't be the case but mon we dey we can Ghana who don't e bin me later mon yan merciful kakra na me bi akoka ma that should not be it but the acquire no na yin limpo say adi any be see na akwe see
1: test
0: energy murusu no na ma e bin ma tete ato from but whichever oh sorry as late as 8 kakra na me when make that effort to go Dr. Edubuati or endpoint

0: Chuma Patrick Namia Duma, Echina, we are with him. I was painters. Ebra Yesha Apumudi Hong Komono, na ye ma chedias runku, a janamuda, and untina wajibre. And I told you from day one, Timponu nye bes and honetenu, Timponu ye a conscious and deliberate a ye effort on his part on any team no to ensure se Ghana for befa Apumudi Hong Komo, Apumudi Wasem, seriously. Because we're just one off to appreciate you and to draw your attention to the fact that one casa should be very, very careful and very, very interested matters relating to your health. Because if we are now, see, baby, my janum, but next year, you
1: next year.
0: It is over to now, till next year, you are not careful about a year, wapumu doing same day, and I say, and I say, Papa, that's why we are doing this for you. Doc, inti, halitosis, nini, also there, but, echinada, nunum, nunum pemu, na, echishashuna bibia, kwa kama kama edemaye. 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
1: 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Now what we feedback with the Armenia, and say no, as you be frame, then mobile be free. What say Nikuno? 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Ubu also, and if you were known, Ubu, na if you be an anonymous and this idea neighbor, and the crowd, they meet him, we say, Gary Biddy, who know, and I'm say, toothpaste, a hot door, and a dentist, said the Nipa, are you closer to dentist, you know, and to be Brino, and over him, in free, and neighbor. But Ubu also, na if we meet him. you have a big gastro or esophageal reflux disease.
0: Mm-hmm.
1: Go and yum and make free back. And also so go the dia and then a boba and a book, the gandhi jan a book, and no timid back. Ubu are not your dear friends of diabetes. And as Ubu are in sugar level now, cause rubbery, a cough from the tree, the cough from one. But today we say, instead of saying, come on and be under the use. A dear friends of glucose, you know, a dear man of modern. We do be human on a monomdiano. And you shoot. Glucose, no, ne, you shoot on embryano, the BFN is a fat deposit in a woman embryano, and the BFN a usual. Obisu or anything, the tonsils, or minimum, no man, you need to be a minimum, and also so infection by one, it can be back. Obisu or another, the ano, na, if you need kidney, and I say the liver, kidney, ni liver, and I said the vitre mono, and no, and I had a day, I have body no sunny yet. And the thing you know, feeling when I'm doing all types of substances. And you say, "Oh no, such as a say, and then maybe in one, a difficult to say, a bit may you feel feeling when I'm doing them. Men on also aquafa and them can about a show. Will be so one and the no, if free me clean, if every be sinusitis, and T will be one and the new canoe, and free me. One if free, it trim and a ever. And inti, so be an ebby free by empty, and less will be an a one can. And Femme Brin one, a new car said, Yes, son in the Paranaya Sereno, Obishimono, na Ubuanaya, dear, a tennis saw, and a disanim canoe up. Na and then no Cacrebia made the air canoe, and they say, A quine bay and a wild war honor. A woman in car. Science bay and impermeable no a den wedi. And only a be a meta say and then ye becanakaka.
0: Okay.
1: Sign a dan wedi and the qua will be anya and umka. And say impermeable no kimo num ya dry. So honour when tired dry all the time. A bea also ye very careful. Also finding out the empty wouldn't dryness in the mouth. Because when we are and I'm say saliva, said in chili moon and run off. Mrs. Saliva. Ne juma die ba ku a edi e ye juma die bi pri na ne juma die ba ku edi e very essential na se e bo no mu ban from bacteria e nti e nte su e wo ni pada se ne nu mu no e yi fin bi pri free ko na mbi ani e yi free ye nu e di se nte su e all the time we nu ma e dryer meaning se o saliva e bia amount na e bo wo nu mu no a drop it na e tie

0: ọdẹ ọgbẹ ìwé dẹbẹ sí.
1: Yo, yo, yeah, that's it. And the very, very vice, the contract. Maybe I'm a teacher in 3 months. Yeah. You have a friend chat to you. Good morning, I bought the same.
2: Good morning. I'm a friend of the same.
1: All right, yeah, that's CP. More with me, friend, when you're more coin, I was more when you're more so yeah, because now what we did, and every year, election under the full session, being cool. Yes, what I'll make you. So, what are some of the one in your man of the match?
3: Okay. I want mommy to make us on a poker and a casa.
1: Oh, there be no way to make a casa.
4: Okay,
3: if you run a food, man of the match, and say, Mediama, you are crowded. If you run a man, but maybe now, when you said no, born a boy and then you. You know, yeah, Antoine and Shada.
1: How could be no, or Tintin white, you know, or Tintin white Rasta, no?
3: Gideon Mensa.
1: Anna. Fresh boy and Amoyan woman, Tintin, on your bad crowd.
3: Jerome.
1: Fresh guy,
3: Jerome.
1: Tintin,
3: the voice, you know. Jerome Opoku.
1: Yeah, on the 10 year, far better than Sibu.
3: No, Bundy Appa.
1: Maybe, on this is, you know, Sibu now, but what's he want?
3: Sibu, they are kicking out. Why is that Tasmania? That's a Terminator.
1: It's a no, okay, team, no.
3: Sibu buy, I'll buy him later. Obey.
4: Zibu and Sibu.
3: Sibu.
4: Sibu.
3: Hey, a phonetic tea. For Cossack 40. Yes, who is in Sibu, Sibu, that be that be. Oh, I say, hey. I say, what kind of sip, zip, one, sip,
4: Massa.
1: By 30 years.
3: You also, Bedroom saying, can you bug you, Bedroom?
1: Sibu, Sibu.
4: Oh, man.
3: Bedroom,
4: Sibu. Oh, man.
1: Oh, man.
4: Oh, man.
1: Oh, man.
4: Oh, man.
1: Oh, man.
4: Oh, man. Oh, man.
3: Oh, man. Oh, man. Oh, man. Oh, man. Oh, man. Oh, man. Oh, man. Oh, man. Oh, man. Oh, man. Oh, man. Oh, man. Oh, man. Oh, man. Oh, man. Oh, man. Oh, man. Oh, man. Oh, man. Oh, man. Oh, man. Oh, man. Oh, man. Oh, man. Oh, man. Oh, man. Oh, man. Oh, man. Oh, man. Oh, man. Oh, man. Oh, man. Oh, man. Oh, man. Oh, man. Oh, man. Oh, man. Oh, man. Oh, man. Oh, man. Oh, man. Oh, man. Oh, man. Oh, man. Oh, man. Oh, man. Oh, man. Oh, man. Oh

0: Can you attend 30 years?
1: Yeah, MTN did 30 years. And what you must say, yes, I know what I'm saying. MTN said, when we ask me, can share a book here. I said, now you're not a channel. When you're with you on you.
0: Yeah.
1: I'm not a channel. And the man is one of the people.
0: Yeah.
1: We are not standing call back.
0: Well, maybe this young maybe at the proper time, we are more dear Nikwasiebu, and in your mind,
1: Nikwasiebu, Nikwasiebu, we have a standing call.
0: That's why some people understand. Obi Wuhu,
1: Okay. MTN 30, yes, Prados, normal chain, 9 brand new Prados. Toyota Land Cruiser Prados. That's a Brabeji, Archers, and yes, over 10 million Ghana cities, normal day check, and yes, and get to Accra. It's Utimus, say yes, and what thing, and star 530 hash, star 530. #, na kwambia so no wo de wa jim na promo yi oso do wa 30 years empty na di no ochiska ochekas kas anya sam ketwa enti no asaba no 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But Thomas Jinemu Empress gift Jinemu and Yasem Ketwa. I just no 200 Ghana. No, no, Papa. But buffet, buffet, I said, did the OPU.
0: Buffet 200.
1: Did.
2: Tickets, so. Yeah, na tickets,
1: 200 cities. No. Serve yourself. TDTD.
0: Hey, where Papa?
1: Bye. TD, so person day, I wish I'm funny because I'm going to be 200 Ghana. But only your Papa day, I have 200. I feel money, Dinianko. Eat and let's go. Did Dinianko now, TD now, TD. Ah, yeah. I'm a Maka Pugas and me.
0: Yeah.
1: I said, buffet, who you know,

pa eye and Father's Day big celebration kesi eye the multimedia brand inti abna pokua ne eye high tension bar kesi one day entry beba in fact giveaways to be a room for your enjoyment inti Shannon 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stations ewo maemu baby you are choosing quality and affordable fuel and it should be Star Oil mamencha kobla abuchi uso baby abutubiano o osumpa FM Michel and anape as well as Nana Romeo wele wele I 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

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Na what you mean on Eddie a year in Kitao. Makai was a dear Bakwa Bibia Deni Kwanse Orifi. A year Office of the Registrar of Companies extension of deadline for filing of annual returns. No, yeah, they're free 30th of April, echo 30th of June 2026. Avoid any excuses. Nioma penalty payment in San Juan Money in a Jibrin Tempa for within the time, some few days more, and then Okutia and Oko file it a year or annual returns. Yes, sir. Avoid these challenges. Regularize your status without any excuses. Franco Trading Enterprise. 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Ubenya bio microwave blender, so nyabio washing machines, ubenya bio num. Franco say one at your money man to kama. 81 was 0246 422338 and our 0555 939311 and our 0302 225651 and I wait my download the new Franco trading app Franco on Google Play Store. That's it, you're on our website is www.francotrading.com. Now what you know on Eddie Kitao. Like I hold to say your story matters to a APSA in TNA when I come for says or agribusiness mo or retailing mo or mining mo or hospitality industry them manufacturing trade and as a logistics. This is one unique opportunity. Yashada yet tailor towards solutions ebebuama working capital or asset ne or trade finance num yet years specifically for your business's success. 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So important. 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Let me be uncle kama emfa emam. Now 48 minutes after 7. Jasul Sem Adum 106.3 FM. 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Also your phone, Papa Puffy, Glyco, we cushion you.

0: So what we are doing in the next 8 minutes in this Pamcho Muntie Sankoma Pokuya Ahenye and a year high tension at the Bruno. The Disan Comuni we pet matches the Biangato a very competitive
1: to get
0: a ticket to be part of the great celebration of our
1: fathers. Happy Father's Day in advance. 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I'm going to papa no be no more by. Yeah, sorry, so I'm going to meet you. I'm going to be no more by. I bet you money. A beco so aviation social center. Aviation Social Center. 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Yebebo live music performances. 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
0: Yeah.
1: Oh man, high tension as you.
0: Aba.
1: High tension as you. And I will see about what did or says what did you know the age man.
0: And it's
1: to turn around and say in swap with you know so. And I echo can high tension human. Can you have
0: funny? Yeah.
1: Question in one.
0: Yeah.
1: A jail or qua or cope be you. 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
0: Yep.
1: Ya wa Franco Trading Enterprise.
0: Yep.
1: Ya wa Pest Case Knowledge.
0: Yeah.
1: Ya wa Las Palmas Food Center.
0: Yeah.
1: Lavons Enriched Tomato Mix.
0: Mm-hmm.
1: Agromonti Ready Vitamin C. And Mr. Kill from Canon. 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
0: Okay, so after form you pe unyan a writer, high tension ebibusa question.
1: Mm-hmm.
0: Based on a year and yoma ebekosu. Dise uti ye dia. Free giveaway, 2 tickets, 200 cedis for your father, and to know papa,
1: wow.
0: Adopted father, and Adba. It is a question, the name and Bibus Lakas, even a Timo, and I am Timo. It is on one, or Cassie Watcher, or Cassie Wetia, the young Shia, a duty, a Shedama, Bena Pukuya, Jebre, Eka, Jumedia, Ebe Kosuina, the actual, any Peba, Bia, and all those things. Number of the friend here. 0302-216561 and 0302-216562 Pacho Shenisho a high tension and a bebusa sa and simisano. Ampo for J Banosu a life.
2: Hello.
1: Yo, nyame yaduma kwasia da agyanu nyina ye celebrate mo na ye busa sa he na dwuma die ne be koso.
2: Eh, mi refio.
1: Eh. 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Ama yama ne second chance ana.
0: Wadaru ma me de.
2: Na bi are second chance.
1: Oh, where the uncame one sank of it me and your back be a chan watch me up and away the second chance be an him.
0: What are you? Aja, I
1: am a piano. I hope a party. I say,
2: I what you have.
1: And to know, oh, buy yes, a ticket in here saying,
2: so a single 100 cities double 200.
1: Mo, na mbusa chama asayem fama nana.
0: Of course, you know, na wende hodi asayem fama
1: nana.
0: Eti asa njina so.
1: Yes, yes, and it producer in Kasper.
0: Very good.
1: Happy Father's Day in advance. Happy Father's Day in advance.
0: Yes, friend, you're toshu bim.
1: Okay.
0: Oh, as if
1: hello.
3: Hello.
1: Good morning, Adome from Sunni.
3: And it's Typhon Sunni.
1: Right, happy Father's Day in advance too.
3: Thank you very much.
1: Na anye biano juma die bene ya hye die agu akwa mude mamu.
3: Juma die ni nyana ne se mokwa ko hye agyanum nyana ni munyam Aviation Social Center. 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
1: Mo na anye bian program ni di bene daso.
3: Papa you didn't do.
1: And yes, man, any papa you didn't have problem being boy. Oh, that be.
0: Gentle.
1: Oh, man, you didn't have trouble. I got trouble.
4: And cobra, why?
1: Oh, cobra.
4: And cobra.
1: Anyways,
4: and there it is.
1: Good.
0: Yeah, okay. For any better, I was seeing.
1: Hello.
4: Ubiya.
1: Yes, all right, I'm for photo as my Nana Nyamboa Kwasida Eye Asempa FM Papa Ayiku. It's ye my mamma nyina ayiku my dear. Nana, we appreciate more and I am wood ye. Nana.
0: Hey,
1: no man, I don't know who you
5: are. Now, see me, Papa.
1: Good morning. Good morning. Good morning. Good morning. Good morning. Good morning. Good morning. Good morning. Good morning. Good morning. Good morning. Good morning. Good morning. Good morning. Good morning. Good morning. Good morning. Good morning. Good morning. Good morning. Good morning. Good morning. Good morning. Good morning. Good morning. Good morning. Good morning. Good morning. Good morning. Good morning. Good morning. Good morning. Good morning. Good morning. Good morning. Good morning. Good morning. Good morning. Good morning. Good morning. Good morning. Good morning. Good morning. Good morning. Good morning. Good morning. Good morning. Good morning. Good morning. Good morning. Good morning. Good morning. Good morning. Good morning. Good morning. Good morning. Good morning. Good morning. Good morning. Good morning. Good morning. Good morning. Good morning. Good morning. Good morning. Good morning. Good morning. Good morning. Good morning. Good morning. Good morning. Good morning. Good morning. Good morning. Good morning. Good morning
3: Papo Dende.
1: 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Mami ya Dende.
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4: ayy,
1: ayy, ayy, ayy, ayy, ayy, ayy, ayy, so I tell you, man. We take it 200 Ghana million.
4: Anyway,
1: 100 Ghana million. Yeah, they chew.
0: I tell you, friend.
1: Hello, Marty.
3: I was saying, why you never do?
1: Me, you won't freeze. Now I'm so nervous.
3: Nah, and she, oh, mommy, second chance, and I day.
1: We are share. Sponsors, no more than Boba Kudi, mommy.
3: Please, what day?
1: Sponsors, no more sponsor, no Boba Kudi, mommy.
3: Boba sponsor, no. Baku paye, Jose. High sense.
1: Hey! Hey! Hey! Why? I'm on the F4 Pro.
0: Yeah, if I free you, chat to
5: her. What ticket is here, say?
1: 200 Ghana for double 100 for single.
5: And today, I'm also 200.
1: Yeah, check 200.
5: If you can also be
1: 200. Me 200 mean, single mean. And I'm on a double mean.
0: Okay.
1: Think I check ticket for this year.
0: I think you have a student. Why you are running the whole program now?
5: $20 are 7, okay.
1: Oh, man, hey, man, I'm
4: on the chat.
1: Hello?
6: Hello, good morning.
1: Oh, I do my friend Sunny.
6: Okay.
1: Why are you on Siada?
6: I try.
1: Now, on Croft Wabo met it in Pesu, Chama, and now you take it in Owati.
6: Yo, Mati.
1: A dinner that program, Nesson, Chama.
6: Hey, Papa, you go.
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0: Okay, so I'm for Jebe Chiring, but you're quite a man to kick any George Free in Kobombra. George, I'm a pay me what you know, who are you?
1: Oh, man, you know your pa, now, sir.
0: Boko, now that making cow, back was in a good Zena, Japan, only black stars, ye, Nyaj Maketua, Thales. I say, hey, George, you know, on your bread. The Bibia Boko.
1: Oh, yes, I do. Oh, my, who your pa, Bibia, fine.
0: And now, Ufia, can see any be?
1: Oh, my. Mamincha wa TFO. 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Na udi usupport. 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Mpaye. Aninju free. Match. Ema ye players no. And yatre. Lack swaka hu. But finally nyame. Etie sufre ma. It minya the needed win.
0: I see. But any pub be no more cassette? No, still, yeah, Panama, the, encouraging, sir. Your fitness level of form, coaching, so ma, yenya, kuma, Jordan, are you, jina muche, dodo, and I say, and shed on ye, sir.
1: Oman, say, we need to accept, say, we have a very young team, and almost an entirely new players. Ah, sebi, omu bomu, hu enche. Factors bibri ekutia yen. Yedi kanye. Emwa, yedi appointee a new coach to handle the team.
0: Mm-hmm.
1: That's the first one. The second one is that we were just not fortunate to lose so many key players to injuries. Sebi, se ube ko World Cup.
0: Mm-hmm.
1: Ushe World Cup ya yebu yina, omu omu akubida, tise Portugal, tise England, tise Germany, tise Brazil. Uko mwa, unya less than 6 to 8 players in the previous World Cup tournament. No? Unfortunately, ushe yeye team ya, nanka yebinya a center pair of Salisu and Jiku.
0: Mm-hmm.
1: They were the center pair in Qatar. In Tinkayemfane se se nye pra, ene nka omu wohwa, you then have stability with Gideon Mensah or Baba Rahman, any of them at the back, no. It gives you stability.
0: Mm-hmm.
1: Enka se kasena yano be kahwa, you'll be the only player from the back. Then, even if you come further, ubenya almighty Thomas Partey being a key member from the middle, onusu ene on kahwa. Inti, a depleted side, ene ko akensi imu. But you will be can say, see ya, it's important, it's 3 points. We are in a league, no one can recover later as the league progresses. No.
0: Mm-hmm.
1: We are a tournament where you need to amass the needed points possible to be able to qualify to the next stage. Remember, we are playing an A48 country World Cup. And so there's the opportunity for a third place team to make it. Now, a serious win like this, or 3 points like this, what it simply tells you, they say, depending on the next 2 games, you know, the outcome,
0: mm-hmm.
1: you can qualify. In fact, you bet me the 3 points in power qualify, depending the other groupings, you know, said here, ebe pan out. And for me, yes, bigitum, as a football person, as a football administrator, bigitum pa say, it was not the best of performance. There are reasons you can assign to say any of the best of performance because these are new players. These are players playing under a new coach and we didn't have a good preparation, which we must admit because some of our opponents are, you know, calling to this World Cup.
0: Mm-hmm.
1: I bought a number of friendly matches to prepare or trial matches to prepare the team going into this World Cup. Same cannot be said of Ghana. There are factors that has affected the performance which you saw yesterday.
0: You're right,
1: Mumpaye say, one, we should win. Now the euphoria around the win. Now we should say the Ghana ni bebia ni agia. This will have to go to the boys. These videos, sebi Adum FM and Adum TV, Mubeyi, Mu Adas sister station, Joy Nia Dibi, you know, they should play some of these videos for the boys to see that the whole country cannot be disappointed and that they need to keep kill themselves going into the next match. Then the next match, San Americano.
0: Well, but as a former vice president of Ghana Football Association, we maybe do a tense moment, especially when England let me ashe Croatia 4-2. Na Ghana so let me din kunim ewo eye Panama so. Oshwe the corner. Nami at my banana no. Another tough match, and I say Ghana were a certain edge, and I say England were a certain edge over Ghana.
1: I've been with the, at one point I was the chairman of the Blasters on two different occasions. Yeah. I led the team to the finals of the AFCON, and then the next one we were at the semi-final stage, and then also as a member of the emergency committee, I followed the team to Brazil. I've been part of the Black Stars for a very long time. Now, me, Adia Bakwa, me, who of football, mu, and say, big names, and Kasa, and Sheda Mobile in international football, and Sheda, and Mobile Kessia. Now, if you look at this World Cup, Niame Kosun, Echel Pese, say, Ubia, and Ubia, because Adia Tina Mekasa, Ubian him the pedigree of Portugal in international football. Say, Congo beti mini na bodroa, Ghana ni England beti mi abodroa, and I beti mi ashaw. That's the first one. Yen yin him the pedigree of Brazil in world football. Say, Morocco beti mini na bodroa, Ghana beti mini England

0: That is when he comes in to say,
1: No. My point also is, it's a flag by office, and may I engage more?
2: That is why you shouldn't have elected him first.
1: And may I engage more?
2: Traffic, who? Or my school?
1: Let's engage more.
2: Monsieur Mayor, who report?
1: What
2: is that to baby?
1: I live on campus, you are, baby, you get to main gate, open where you are. Well, Mr. Kobusa, high sense for call them. I'm telling you, him, on first screen, you can see, Sally go campus, so I'm telling him, I have high sense in Kola Hawaii, but for now, Kikabi, in Kola Hawaii. High sense for me, I'm a corner, me coho, a high sense for, and in fact, high sense, I was at a week ago, Omar, to form me in Opa Kokore. In Kola Hawaii, Kola Nede, Kola Ewo, Koyibi, and Azale. High sense of fun, Ababe, oh, my dear, and I'm not Athletic Over, Honosono, S House 4, and one of Musisa stations, if I'm permitted to mention the name, Sporty, what is he saying? Is it Sporty TV? And a Kaboom, S House U, and Sporty TV, and a European Union in Ghana. How can I teach you? I need you popcorn. I didn't know.
2: Now, what are you talking about? Organizer, other than a call.
1: Many women are calling. Many are sounds of phone.
2: Oh, the then a call. Popcorn, graduate.
1: Many are sounds of phone.
2: Am I in?
1: Now, European Union for your idea. European Union for your idea. Oh, I think I would do. What do you
2: say? Honorable, H. Rebebia. Or no, a day.
1: Any problem?
2: No.
1: My well,
0: what I know is the constraints, not so as you know, a baby war. Independence or no?
1: And no, Lego on campus in Kwa, not joint near bed, through the four.
0: Is it a bit?
2: And I
1: would have
0: it's not possible. Oh.
1: Mosani. Yogurt. That's fine. Tino.
0: Hey, don't put. In front two baby circle. But for him, only baby can say. Nah, can't go. That's fine.
1: Nah,
0: kwa unyi na amansi na gabi nse.
1: Nanya, samanyo. Energy born to 2 million less our pass now.
0: And then they off no. When a shit.
2: Seven of you group.
1: I'm go free. Seven of you group free. Okay. Okay. Okay.
2: The
1: packet taxi view on my name. Taxi the agenda. We do follow. Now former Tescom president Legon. Now who men are musu or your corner just or case. Oh how hunting mumra how mumra. Oh my who has a taxi via packing my name. I was taxi dear a suspect. I'm Pada, 3 boys, a sea French, one lady, Tescom president. We see. Chief, yeah, but what I'm saying, I'm saying, Ofe FIFA ranking Panama or deni muche Ghana. Just that na going into the game no na Ghana your chances of winning it was for change Panama. Because of your record the World Cup no.
3: Panama, no, no, a baba kope.

0: That was 2018. Try 2018. Question here. So, yeah, to me, I'm and the Panama, man, no money bad. On my own, that we two must be foul. Tournament in the senior bono. We find match by match. And young one say, team, sir, and as a country, sir, a share 3-0, 4-0, 5-0, next match, and I go show why you're modding. And I'm just saying, Obi, Kamuna, Andres, Messi, Kuchichino, Edia, Hodwebebre. Also, I said 3 goals. Yeah. But I wish him well. But one way, I be in the subsequent games, kana, 1 goal crown. Oh, I wish. Ronaldo is also 1 cent to me and she go. But I'll come na, next game, no, Ronaldo is going to be a 3 and a 4. And see, tournament there, Sanya Bonitini, all coaches who are so, Omuye, tournament coaches. So what is this answer, Mibia? Typical one here, you coach here, a funny, or your tournament coach on him, boys were close. Celebrate, obey, we need a call. Over England, coach, almost never, also a tournament coach on Zinim, bo. To the underground, my game, none England, a bona. So, Rabia, England, boah, yet, or Shania Tse, no gusso, a pushy. A boy, I'm ranting about so. Nay, I can say, yet, I say, beam rebu. We say, need your money, Belcore, or my woman here, over a woman's car, be a more quadrant, be crank, I'm going to be a mania, you. Yea, need you crack a woman. Yea, need you a chain woman. If you say, I'm a chrome yet dead, and run as you say, oh my, you coffee, how much you coffee, who's a mouth for numb, car warm, and people are excited.
1: Yeah.
0: Mr. Drew, baby, now me, I'm a ginana, myself, row, head, the cost of bomb, I hear you now, me, me, me, yes, you know. I mean, it's our excitement, you know. It's our excitement, and maybe you, and you once, a bar, and not a man, no, a year there. Until your best, I say, omun koso na de o ma sha se no omun fan ko ewiye pa na ebi mu te se wo ne few others a me te se omo ka positive ade about the team.
1: Mm-hmm.
0: If there is one person or ma me inspiration motivate me say Ghana bit me bia e wo committee all the time ma
1: ye
0: be ye say ye be ye say o because eh no mind wo hu bia ye hu ya na because all her team no on the surface na I said there I dey no. Let me also admit say first half ne dey but coach, that is the hallmark of a good coach. Or vary the tactics. Emma, I didn't also buy. For the first time, you see, your local goalkeeper.
1: Mm-hmm.
0: SM for life. Ah, what you mean, room about that at the world stage. I mean, it's a dream come true. I had there at least or buy and also to have a ball. No more than your bumpire said the cohesion, the telepathy of the team. And then I didn't even have a call. Yeah, impair. We are to react coming. And now, caution. To political actors. Senior Reba could be chill. Ghana and Yenya, they are obey up a black stars in Chemu. And just all about them to own a black stars in your dear boy and Chema will be on fire in your idea. In any case, they're quite a age more GFU and a idea. Black stars in your be idea and may your glory be in Yana and away now benching away say, Mubwa, any idea, any Kaona Ghana, no black stars. This is the time a United Yenina, no MPP, no NDC. Okay. We are going all out, go Ghana, go black stars. Go and shine.
1: Okay, Bibi.
2: My, campaign P. In fact, wouldn't say in parliament or my wouldn't say so even we share jacket in po now we share a you know I'm more tired a improper now so no I'm quite my client so be funny Jesse. In fact, even in the chamber near Chiche Jesse's grammar and she's only at the full be grabbed by and where you know I shall Jesse and you need their support we share match and ankasa dear course or no na come on first half only no be a snugu gem. Now, I'm going to say a strategy. Yes, she'll be paying. I'm saying, Coach Milu, Sana, no, Obono, hold them. Strategy ne fai, but na me na misru. Next time, we'll give you a strategy with Mkushia, England. Because Omo Beshewa and Sana, Wafi, Webium. But we're not going to fai because a bra after second half no eh yeah inan crofo na break because first half no digi digi di pa
1: and the boy
2: and the boy into no ma break and the jeh hey ya ma and no a goal ne ba ye na ye any cassette say so sha as in England ne wasro just a draw with England they qualify. Now put them you are rich. You must see a bit me ashow. No, my own say England no game changer no. Pa apart from Semenyono, a bear party. Or you're rattled. A choir England for the Oma Fasunes and say England, Canada, Eka Commonwealth, when you want to influence your mom, yeah, who sem said, no, yeah, you're midfield, then no, first half, not midfield, as in Yinaso. As you need midfield, because party was absent. And when you, and England for now, aye, and sana, ama, yeah, party, went to me uncle boss, how much you be, yamiado. Say, Ed, I'm brother,
0: 8.
2: Ye busy, busy. Would you open your party bear? A sort of say, Sebe, unwi, what ye say? No, my, let me also say, say, send your name in your air can. Blaster, ye near your blaster. Ye near your party be, Edia. But a bind be was what, and no, no, need to your bonus. Ono na encourage boys no. It is ono so kase oh my yade say be a mensuma fem dia SME as a bay maya. And on just will be kase sebi a ya bay be an answer ubi dia. Sebi om randi a bobol is om to a back rubini baby om toko. It ye no de any issue cra. Ye can say ni any a grow the edina ye kama and la uba ye chimba honma ubiya kasafa hukama we shame rantia no all the best. 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But omo accounts why I had the power.
0: Because I was sure
2: Egypt, I had it. Papa, papa, facing off against Brazil, omo team.
0: Morocco, say, super.
2: Morocco, super. Congo, Cape Verde, crowd, yeah, na emi wama. Spain, pa, 80, ya had it. I feel me see BBC, ever World Cup, no more be here. I'm just so far, I'm the Senegal. Now, Senegal, so team, I share opening your fault. France will team wama me na me na me hu bida ni ewe chile kura mpo no e chen team bi kura adie eti ye omae ni ya meme kadie kato ene se ye wo omae a ye builde mesre mesre pase yes ube ti miya criticize ba ye manu kredie ndi ye ni mkai e wo criticism
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0: Nobody should respect
2: no,
0: it.
2: No, we should respect it. 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Then we will interrogate it. But for now, the Onkabia, in Janissa, let's have those principles and right. This MPP.
0: Maybe. I could hear from
2: you. You also, as a warrior, President Mahama, be you before the Aquaco. In all that, NDC has a buying in interest, BI, who becomes easy. Ah, na Timune or Honi Edica Akremo. Near Srosi, you be a few ones and Yababe.
0: Middleman,
2: James or
0: Yedekman, DBS,
2: Yabaya Juman Magana, Ayakama.
0: I could say. The next potential minister or deputy minister Edanas Anafi CID Kwampuku Osiadasi on behalf of the entire team
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4: 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But when we move together, there's no limits to where we can go. 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
5: 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Yeah, you want that city at the Boa Happy Sunshine Education.
6: No crap. 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A baby, a Obeton La Vos and a 100 tomato mix. No. Yeah, you want Ghana city at the Boa Happy Sunshine Addition Echumedi. 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The chef's choice.
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0: 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I'll find yourself. 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We are throwing back, but and then no. Throwback, they're ma gana for beer, Tim and Kagana, ni bebia, we are gana, ni this, so I'm an onni, so what gana, ye dedicated you my day, Eddie Mamo, any Black Star Camp, bebia, Monso Moshe, in fact, and ra.
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Then you better panel dear. Dr. Boatin of Endpoint Homeopathic Clinic. 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
2: e do so OPD
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1: No cray. Yamin Shira was so. Dog, Yankuponya Duma, and Nemi Pesa, you didn't come off far, Jumedia, Ebaso, Yankuponya Duma, or Chances Ebraha, near end point to me party clinic. Doctor, come on, Sam Chet, Dodua, anti crassy, Ebon Kaibui. Why? In Tuba, come on, Sam Edia Chet,
2: you are checking out Medassi, Namachiaga, Memena, Namakasa, Mekatrom, say. May wish you all more happy Father's Day in advance. We are bear me PR, we are Jack. Na and maybe a tree moon and not memma itimikas and memma with you are irresponsible. But OPD, yeah, type of memma na you all no. 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Okay said ye ye si cray ma ne said ye ni kumu ya mahua. That just say, okay mukurano and then. 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Said the AC care for them or no, a war solo pa. And unty end point. Usha Mususua, na Usha, Ubia, Yansadam fam, a memano serious when it comes to a memma da. Tatania end point to crana. A FBA event, ma or moa. Won't say, old chakra. Father's Day be a koso. But they do ma dia. Okay, major hospitals in na omu ye screening ya mama, cervical screening, ya ye breast screening. Your program say koso. Any outdoor programs. E could do mema dia noa. Na I say silence be a woho. In the end point to me particularly yeah the CEO, ye initial say. Ye perse you change the narrative. Ye perse as a son and no menu. 25 years ago, and I be here, Adam, a year, TT. Yeah, then take a car, yeah, TT, the Kuhun in Penny for Mr. Fuga, Mr. Tigu. So this is what we intend doing. Now, you have to say, no more, Mummy, no, no, a Kayan Toma, a Bano. I don't say, oh, I'm pointing this out near Juma for the past 18 years. And you say, oh, per se, their privilege, we say, now, per se, yeah, ma, what they are. You need choice to be out there. You better say the end of the day. The amount. And in Tino, Omonian, Ekayan, Toma, Ebweni. And the year, first one, second one, third one. In fact, last year was the fifth one. Say, fourth one, I'm saying, yeah. Now, yeah, you know, see a bon compo. FH, near her say. And now, Buni, because we need to review the year and near her say. Be more, see a son. Adi ni epese ya achivu no dia ni epese ya achivu ne emu ani epese ya yenya nyina ne sere na epese emema needs to be appreciated. That is the first thing. Second thing na e wo ya ye yin so say wo hwe end points ni pa ba clinic wo no wo ni pa ba 100 na ba clinic ya emu 60 aye ma emu 40 aye mema na emu 40 diko aye mema no kura no obeba kura no. 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Now, both the Nipano to one or Bonani and any shoe. If you say, hey, Adia, we bring a bit mat now so forever. A bit mat say we leave a bit more poom. The affair in Nipano was transit say, ah, and they say, Kabusia Kwan and Minikwan and Kobo Busia Kwan and the best son of Hoya Bia. Can you say, my, eh, may do this level? And into your trans, and yes, no. And yes, you can in Nipan in you. Name a year because endpoint is any edgy. Can I care card the yes of Integana? Ya ni consultation ya ya screening ya cheke wo sugar ahwese diabetes wo bi ana wo sugar no wo de ne wo form bebre ya cheke e free for you ya cheke wo moja dodo e wo widiem ni ba bebre wo TikTok obi wo wo sowa enso moja e woni widiem wo be cheke no ketua bi ya te se cap be cap ba ku bi ene woni mo e wo chese wo nam wo no ya tiase wo
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0: man for the two and begin to be up again because and last year the who you and any passo so exchange. 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
0: 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What you
1: say?
0: And now even with the kidney, no, no, the best to say. In fact, these two tests, no, the best to say. Maybe I'll be one now. Maybe I had the one so no, na own Timmy and Tanase. Say, Obet Nasia only be ya. Obet me di once or about no. Say, sugar no crani ain't me and yen, you know, at the right time or bar. A dollar banana nippany will be in ibit my sadiano, edia simu, edia mano. Intimacy, say, mempersa, a horny ebina crisis, ibia, ubiwa, your patient bibliowa, or trainable 80 kuran uli dia, and a horse. Ubiwa, your mom more hypoglycemiano, or musuga level need to drop a pano. About 8 or 9, who will be our bosom. But was so far one way of no object to be our bosom a bit matter from Kora. If he has unimo, the ocean now will be a wintimi, and yet the wintimi, and yet what that condition be a messer or say, what did he debra? Hepatitis, who he has a. In answer, what did you only do with matcha hepatitis? What a pressure? What did you only do with matcha? Even sugar, and even matcha. Nemo yen check yen yet fasting. What do you ever yet? Random blood sugar testing. It's a mystery. Men person may restrict him because on that day, no, or China no nipada torso. In Timin Timinka say, usual time a month for back Renekia, Uba Enwa by 30 minutes to bear 1 hour near who will be, you know. What China can't promise that one. Depending on the time, however. In Tim Messer say, any abaswa. Yen yan to was ye and my yen because a ye yen nipa no muam hunipa any ye gidi and I'm a baya to buy ye 1 hour no corner and I honor so a policy obedient ID card chere or 70 years and above wa or no to your be a shaw no a jawa no and now especially a mom ye disabled no obua na se bisabi were visually impaired a bien a ni uhua de ana se obi owa na okura crutches so hu ana se obi e wadi dem ebi no ah 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last year yes we need to be mo ah ye na edi kan ba ye but e ye end point ye policy no. Wow, Obano, you cannot change it. You are the reason why we do what we do. In Chino, Oba, yes, it's a Oko Roma. No, I said, yeah, Roma for Ede, eh,
2: no credit.
0: Yeah, yeah, policy, what clinic, one say, Obi Bano, a normal day, could we bano 70 years, 84 in Hong Kong, Bano. Yeah, 1 month, and that's a grand Joe. Omo no, the a priority, am I in? Obi, I said, be, in the near future, why are you obe 40 years? 30 years, none of me will want the Anazan and Saint Bontimi and Kuran were did them known called. Amono, Amoba, Yam Momon Tanashi Kranche, who are one of the food him. It's messere, and no pet. Apart from that, no, Yan Hesse will be Osika. Into your neighbor do be David, David, David, David. These are the two considerations. It's one mutia no Madaroma. 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
1: Jim FM
0: it is here the kumasini ya yiba beke kahwa in fact I'm here be we na clinic and just here shutting it down yet me nya sikako ya beti midia wane clinic no because a fully stressed adie tini yet me 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
0: 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To the infants and the Achedi woman, to the infants and double cra, a double, and your base 1,500. And then I tell my so, that the Tamadia so can one. A jail becrani a baby, and say big to me cacra de ya, and a Saturday or one babano, almost so, a bit to Miss Crasso and your money.
2: As I'm there all cries up and for him as to tell Crass Saturday, no so cry me day, memory that's who crass over Santras or
0: any other democrat,
2: any other doctor, not picky.
0: It's you know, a crime baby. 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And you see, Father's Day, oh, green queen of us will be celebrated by Media. Media, they make my catch the winning and say, then a queen will be to me this Abbe Mano, Abba endpoint to me, Patrick Clinic. Now, Baba could have been, you know, now Babina, I said, and I've been, you know, I said, B, and my H and I am Mani Yusufi, microwave, Emma, a rice cooker, Emma. 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
2: Doctor, you better say, Father's Day, so the idea about who I make us a mema, tell you super, and I'm back, could be bring one year, yeah, mre, Mounsa is a drubbing swabba, and confound you one dance a pa.
0: Yeah. What channeling now will be available.
2: Good.
0: What channeling now, Bema, Mema, no, my Mema, no, I want the conform the Hong Kong, Bano, and no, was so behoon say, Oh, Padia instant, I we bet many access to some of these. And you know, watching a number three, and I had done a deep work clinic. I say, and a whole package. It's a whole celebration. It is a whole celebration on its own. If you say it has come to stay, now go find out Roma. And me, I don't for more. And you know, that celebration, it has come to stay. It's a that I don't know. Also, that must pa. In fact, that love, you know, I don't. And the ama endpoint, you know, me nyesho of set clinic be. Enya sa privilege no menya so se clinic bi enya sa privilege no a ye be ma no sa
2: doctor akukudro a ye no di sa nkomo e wode gye so no na ye enso ye e fe no because
0: that's right that's
2: akukudro no a wode ye onio ma no nya nyira o doc
0: gini
2: pain na
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2: ye di besi na ne kura kura mu di bi aso so na afi asori so na
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Mina DBS Industries Limited, I say, and they will pension and park island plus roofing sheet up when each of them call the Cocojodia and Chancy and Wadin Womb and Chancy and Wotra near about 10% discount and Chancy and Wotra the amount 20 years warranty against fading to ensure long lasting quality of Chancy and Diamawo. 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

0: 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Come on, Huma, 2 4 0 0 0 0 0 0 0 0 0 0 0 0 Michael Boateng. Mac 2 Baby. Mike Mienu. Michael Mwakwaba.
1: I'm a Joseph. And I pray them incredible, you know. Baby da out of was. Say I'm a big jam, eh? Any mabushi, I mean you know. Am I a year? I didn't watch a year. Nah, a multimedia, a damasi. Nafi, menabo so can for swas. We in a year, your bushi a penny, a dashaman, or say, meaning an enemy. Namina, a this year. I'm a big jay, a money year, a this year, a year, nana memeda. Na on my own behalf on us so meda obapa Christine Untiniase Grace Ashley Kesua Kese Prophet Atara Empress Gifty Nenikru and Damu Yina se na fe aboso kanfu a mobaye nyina no nyame insha no bibia obaye 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
0: Well, my engine, I want to come here, Benuia.
1: There is a mamma. Multimedia for some mamma.
0: Saturn,
1: multimedia for by Jama 7, Abraham Pukua, Titi, Mavis, Enoch, Alfred, Yakuma,
0: Dimangan, sir, Yatuas,
1: sir. And another room,
0: maybe Rebecca, so which no,
1: mamma, and Jacamina Mawua.
0: David
1: and Gamuba Bans, I'm a Miss Mew.
0: We had to was it. We had done to us.
1: Miss Kamina Mamba, Kamawa, and
0: to us.
1: And Gamu Babi Bri, I mean, Homoko,
0: Chickity.
1: My yaddy.
0: Hey,
1: Jose, may I ask you to tell me my command want to move up with me? I'm going to be coming on to
0: if you have a family to me. Who
1: go on? No, I'm not bombing
0: someone. May I media? Yes, what you can't go on in Mumako.
1: Yeah, now, Mokasi be on this guy.
0: But two, would it be a bear? Oh, dear.
1: Oh,
2: I can't say, I'm a big deal. Oh, apart from your event, so what do I need to form? Monday to Saturday.
1: Oh, they have me out of my mission.
2: Fachem, Crosby,
1: announcement to Adam and Fabi announcement about 3 weeks.

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Make come for thanks to you, Computer Clinic. Dear mama, so we be another na kwe tie for anase asthma anase. Na what you be anase busumi be ano also far a free a year a maya dear. Dysmenorrhea and I say be a wood and a kidney failure, but more than so do any bitch more. Thanks to your Computer Clinic. Now, what me the infidia SU swab show Nipedian Mapusias here? What me the draw a day? I can't worry any more high quality diagnostic machine that aircraft ya begu. I had a sabia. The Wokia knows whom as a man cast a quantum ponos only a drink of man pay. Nebra near Mwau. Number near 0545252880. 0545252880. 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
0: 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symbol no say bo park no what you say na we buying no? We are protecting our local business creating and saving jobs supporting Ghanaian industry.

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0: Eba Adum FM. 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
0: Wow,
1: 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Yeah.
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Ewa Aviation Social Center, exactly 2 p.m. sharp.

0: Right, responsible by Cho A B and now or more send the entries the buy yeah Cassan Crow for more day and send a yeah 1 minute video and chedia yeah. And what's your celebrity on Papa Mon so be brin why yeah binum so and timia binum cross one thing. 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
1: I opened the medasipa, and me cost what ya or tea for. 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
0: I say, my baby can be off you. 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
1: What wouldn't you be into me?
0: Obedient to me.
1: And I say, we are talking about destiny, your cash shabre.
0: Okay.
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3: oh what the sorry for the disappointment
2: what I
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3: Yes.
1: I don't want to see this your friend in this house again.
3: Okay, my wife is CP.
2: What?
3: Oh, PAPA.
1: Oh. Fred Duffy's Health and Beauty for 020-251-4020 and a 050-723-9640 FDA Shusha Sa Ejedin Kratuimu Ajia Tumuse Ege
0: Adam 106.3 FM so ena wasugusu a wati enka uti emiguso ene mamalistic mama ewa ha but Electroland Ghana se mimfantu enim se World Cup imu di omu yene se se obe top 50 inches or bigger Samsung TCL 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

0: This is my new album. 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I want dumb FM. If you're not calling, you better know, baby. All the social media platforms, you better. And the social media handles, you know, TikTok, you better follow me, my malistic mama. And Facebook, you're Apostle Irene, Edu Jemfi. 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
1: Whoa, so yeah. I'm the first presenter to bring this.
0: Yeah, to break the virginity of the song.
1: I like that. 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
0: So, God bless you for hosting us.
1: Mama, in fact, don't come on, do. 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
0: Virgin blogger, so
1: you see what they call modern Africa.
0: I'm a virgin. You'll be out here, maybe a running show.
1: Come in, show. Mama, I'm me. Matty, Mama. So yes, so young coupon do more China Asia endpoint to Mupati Clinic. A whole any day work and happiness. Free screening, no, it be free. Debe break gun of winning. Your friend me OPD, I said, I can say more penny quan chef for Tete Banafu. 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
2: umuja adia in the sense they covered a lot of areas in terms of running. They sacrificed a lot. They play without the ball in a very very very good way. And we managed, and then when you work so hard, sometimes you are rewarded, like the way it happened. And Tamamunya Gonosu was very, very good for us, for Ghana, because then the match was almost over. Okay. In all fairness, how they played, they sacrificed a lot in terms of running, covering for each other. And they showed a very good team spirit. For me, I've always said that you have to start well. You have to start, whether they play so well or not. You have to start well by winning, and this is a motivation. It's another level of Omboko. So they go into the next match knowing that they've won their first match.
0: Ani ayo coach ye coach sike akono en artist wo de samu tuja ne no akire yi en wo ase eduru ba bi ne no amafo akase Jordan asa ne nante mayemre wo ne nakokomu agunu kakra enti ye nyini fanfrim nipa 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ye no ne ade ani nyina wo kasafa ho.
2: Well, I think that just like you said, and you don't know, and I also might not know exactly what is going on within the camp. The coach knows when to move him out, when he thinks, but you see, all these things is a good sign. We all want the best for the team. Once the fans are making said complaints, it goes into the ear of the head coach, then he also look at it and then take it in, because the fans and everybody are part of it. It is a good sign of things to look at in the near future. We don't know exactly what is going on, the understanding of why this should be done. But again, we've come out with a win, right? And it means that in that match, you know, a lot of them were positive. Yeah, you know, I strongly believe that the coach will look into it.
0: Opanyine kwetie ni coach CK Akono any ni din in yanene twetwe nkomo na ni nyina emu no any an sports analyst our sounds your coach your friend Christopher Nimli yanene twetwe nkomo ntu ba Facebook wa bra Facebook YouTube TikTok Instagram na be ho ani so adie wo PD no wa chane wa chane wa twafa ho na wa panyine Nimli na nsema wo ka nyina da ene se wo so ha FD kan dia na nkoye wo mo sensene so sa 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
3: First level of starting game in Rana. Now we had close to like six of them who were deputants in that first 11. So the anxiety level would have been there, and we needed somebody who calmed the nerves of everybody. But let's mark as a Nipana, so no, yes, I hear Jordan, I, you know, say the boring manana. In fact, over elaboration, unnecessary dribbling, holding on to the ball, unproductive way of playing the game that needed to be stopped. But my major positive yesterday came from the technical team. Carlos Quiroz said, "Ampa wa coachi pen enogusu coachi." He's very experienced. You call by him in that second half. One thing that was so clear, he took away the anxiety of my boys who said, look,

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1: 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Last year, Bobo, my sister, daughter, and you need you. For me, because of Bobo, boom. You couldn't get your Bobo, back, what time bench back, boy. Look at what happened. This time around, Yama Jordan, on track, check a crap. They were for coming at 20 minutes, yeah, near the number.
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5: 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which is good because that win no ebe boosti ye confidence for the next match first half no the moon say no boys knew who born a sokra ni yun huso to move forward no I think that there are some play for her informants now bench
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7: yeah improve be the teamwork and on the yara by captain on a man uno ayo de am perform ba o ma kan ni na de em say so mo try na o improve o mo team work no
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9: Simo, I didn't mean here. 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Welcome. 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
1: 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Because I don't know, a young woman or Muddy Hiring. And we're saying, Misha, a Sofubi, and a Malambi, not some more kind of Panama Babu, say, as of a foreigner showing interest, I was adding the men, or more benefited from that, most especially, I say, Ma, they are easy to influence. As watching the baby, no one say what they come at the end of the day. Now far on they are easy to influence say sofuno a genuine prophet. Oh, and say it's hard time I saw a binding blood now. Yes, that's a rest is
2: I know. Ye man, ye di boo man say sang your money with moi. Or say the baby blue maybe ya see baby as man cry. I saw for new story, and then we be and we
0: Eyo, abusia Ghana fobi ya wonu mu wo atoye tifi mantem ene wo akire mosofo uche ya ne foto da hoyi wo mo chese sofo we die se eye eyi a ade na to afa ho antum chaskele born boy ya kenteni si wa to nchese ezi mantum na wo mabbo players ya baso players na mabbo mabaso papa papa se eh enura mo anso ball numu anche kora no a mo nan ene mo nsa kan ye no Man fa much as kiddy.
2: The Ghana Blaster, the AND, no. Was born, I born, no, yet it to form. And all said, born to the old by Emperor Hobby. I was so told, born now, born, the AND, I ever born, you say, and couldn't give a idea.
1: And the NI expecting me, a Ghana machine. And you see, sir, you of 90 minutes mean, now go beyond by, and so say, referee did it also, I say, Eddie, and you did by my name. And you expect more from your players. And then, I'm more than one day, I expect to say, which my lead you through for the
0: class. Ayo, wey, eye, atoye tifi mantem, na asante mantem so, wano mso gana fwe, wano mwakasa, senye wuhu bono.
3: Hey, manage papa. 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I'm a hit in this house, them see any jay pa. And me say, no, me, me guy, your problem. It's a run, and you're many days of any cover.
4: That's not so, we bamboo.
3: Hi, cream, gentlemen, if you hear it. Marvin Blaster. 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
11: wakwa Ghana prisons
8: akusi mi a member of the Security and Intelligence Committee
11: okay
12: on record
8: me say ye chin all the prisons said nam tamaklo oni Ghana prison there's obibia nimbibia wo
0: Abusiania when Monyan for Chaso Red do not taste what they to Jasa, Mammon Wado, Wada say ya, Bomoje, Wado Jonaho, et to Unifa cross what the prison Sanya, Agrada Muko, ye and now will be the Mua, Obo, Wawan, Nana Samoa work and swap for ya was sure making Kitaundi, Mampenatina, ye essay. 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Wa she prison fonsa. Yo demu.
11: I issued a statement sometime on Monday. Yeah. Ferdinand is in the custody of the Ghana Prison Service. They are a long established institution. They know how to handle people. If somebody needs health care and they need to take care of her, they know how to do it. I can assure you, and let me put it on record, she is not in any house. She is not in any house. She is not under any house arrest. If Frank Lusigo tells you that, he is not telling you the truth. Let him name the so-called top government official who told him that. But as of now, he is under prison custody.
0: Yo, Abusia, where you swap for ya washe wa meyi, and you kwa mampenata ya wa men kita undien or tonkra, fellis kwachio for su en watin en no. And your man for my drink and mudi bia ba send ye da ye yen wono. 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
0: 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Yeah, man, Yabre.
6: The end is why World Cup minute.
12: 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World Cup minute.
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0: 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According to coach Otuado and in the team no on se FIFA wo technical study group now on them wo mu chira se
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1: Go near here. Be I okay?
0: Go
1: near here. Answer yet, Côte d'Ivoire, yes, forward. Friend Germany for Kobobo. Wamu Canada. Wamudru Honor. Yes, Eliwai, Canada for so woman in room.
0: Oh, budget money be
1: ah, what yes, France, or Mobobona, yet this Wobona, our Moya Humu, match fixing, and no combinations, eh?
0: Nessa, why Aquas is a game in a whole etcha? Because many a look at in the Chatuo, Milk, many a look at, and a many a red card, it's a Chatuo, Nessa, or mining in a etcha, and now Crown Crabby etcha, a womb, and I am match fixing.
1: I will be correct because I'm the born best star referee.
0: I am a sub referee, I'm a referee out of form. Once they had racing in your best betting. Say you break, you know. If you are, I you break here, you be advert. If you are, you break us, you're an advert. No, a chat, you're an advert.
1: Eddie, the Alban on the Abrantia, your friend is Eliwine.
0: Aye.
1: Eliwai went to me and Cocana, then you be. I had no party right,
0: Yamato. Went to me,
1: aye, see what catch me.
0: Went to me
1: another for much more.
0: It's my end up betano for us, a betting company about Kawaini. What the match facing before for a while, only noon to move, a petano, and no church and all. Vena water and so crojan. As I paint number one, big go energy drink was a big refreshing moment. UMB Bank and the woman Kitem and Enema Blasters and the Ghana Football Association. President to do the two wire and a perdu in Mra, no, I know so I can home. Rush energy drink or see be bold be you. Sanso and sports water. Nessa, don't just play Nemum Dominici. When you said the Omo Eka. Vim energy drink, Alive soap, Sigma appliances, Fortune spread, Lawson Heba, Focus technology, and a Tabia Takum. Nessa, Omo, and a Kitem, MAD, World Cup minute. A bomb so bomb so bomb so and the haya ya de ebra Ghana for
1: come na here say here say nyame show into come stone World Cup minute in what they ebra here no na MTN for some kind we so many fish do as scientists watch child here watch child here watch car Toyota Land Cruiser Prado pa mono and what they my ansana 10 million Ghana citizens were there, my 8 year episode. Nanny MTN app, no, co app store, any play store download, if you want. Never browses. 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
1: Nekwajo electrical appliances.
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3: 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Yeti senta fo.
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2: Happy Father's Day celebration. We have the same world. As some perfect papa, you go to my dear. Yeah, yeah, the boy, gentlemen, personal. I feel you're in a grand buffet. One of our formations, she and us in here. We have some perfect papa, you go grand buffet 2026. Yes, celebrate your gentleman. Almost some of my little friends here. Just sit there, papa. Papa, I go. Sunday 21st to our Vision Social Center 2 p.m. And home by a dequa. I tell you, be your papa. The cooking competition to go back to such grand buffet. This is church. Yeah, did you open? Did you open? We had a live music performance. This was part one. Special prisons band, Pat Thomas and Empress Gifty. As a perfect papa, you go grand buffet 2026. Tickets in here 200 Ghana pills. I come on your papa. 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You go grand buffet 2026 April. I am Sintestan. 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

0: dear memory. 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
1: Happy Father's Day celebration. We have to say more. As a perfect papa, you go to my dear. Yeah, yeah, the boy, Janoma Bassano. I feel ya, yeah, grand buffet. One of papa, me, ancient, she, and as in, she, and I have some perfect papa, you go grand buffet 2026. Yes, celebrate, Janoma. Almost some money, if you flat tire, just sit there, Papa. Papa, I go. One of papa, me, and she, Sunday, 21st June. Our Vision Social Center, 2 p.m. I hope I am dequa. I said, dear B. Your papa and the cooking competitions to go back to success. Grand buffet in the did you open? Did you open? Near the live music performance in this one, part one. Special Prisons Band. Pat Thomas and Empress Gift.

0: 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We know our great. Ready vitamin C. It boosts your immune system. Mr. Kyo from Kulu. Be a real man.
1: 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How it really moves? It doesn't move once a month. It moves 100 times a day on Ecobank's digital platform. Airtime for that your sister. Transport for papa. 500 Cs for Saturday's funeral. 2,000 Naira for the cousin sitting jump in Abuja. Because we don't just move money, we take care of people. Money moves in every direction. Uncle to nephew, nephew to uncle, sister to brother on Monday, brother back to sister on Friday. And it moves together. The funeral contribution, the susu, the wedding levy, the hospital bill in the family WhatsApp group. In Africa, money is rarely one person's transaction. It's many people moving small amounts toward one purpose. That's how money moves here. And there's one bank built for it all.
2: Africa, 34 nations, one heartbeat, one screen.
1: 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Ecobank, the Pan-African bank.
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3: 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I am a weeapa. Nisenti, and any coin say, Oma Princess Body Mist, any roll on Nishano, a pound hunda, Yashada Yama, or Bessima Biera, or person who shall a dead di baby or becobia. A man or so, Moody and style up, perfume and in the roll on. Ma Wushano, and you any more kind than Muninina. A son say, I was a Wushan, a Casama Untino. Emma Princess Body Mist, and in the roll on. And a style up perfume, and in the roll on. And pound wonder. 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Emma Wushan, GC branded here. 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
4: 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Bow Dutch and Hunam Hobby and Ne. 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FDIG, a good dean crato ya too.
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8: Charlie, you know you, we was serious meeting me.
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8: 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Oh, uni are to wasi. Momode.
10: Hey, what funny.
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10: Hey,
8: say, ho. Ah, minya, wutia busi anede. 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
9: Hey, abrante, ngogu mweni wansi wa hoate.
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11: Upo bisya, na wusi. And no, no, Timmy, the war, war, me hear, and in this one is so obviously on the fire. Kaina Santia, Mombo Day.
12: La Vos and 100 tomato mix. Yeah, better. Yeah, you want Ghana City at the Boa Happy Sunshine Education.
13: No, Chris. Ain't it I say? I bring you a better La Vos and 100 tomato mix. No. Yeah, you want Ghana City at the Boa Happy Sunshine Addition Edumedi. La Vos tomato mix. Love day inside. 100 tomato mix. The chef's choice.
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6: 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Metu ye di 1,000 cities in the year.
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0: 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I was hospital, be were down so mine. Okay. I'm eye specialist. And run on Benny surgery. To a bam catcher, so may point Tuesday, Adiasa, and to Amara Wednesday. No, I was, oh, Papa, more appointment, I'm a quay, many back on our can. Surgeon, I would away, may tell a cassa, by me, when you a black shadow, by me, two voice claim, by me, into a new opinion by and so the Bomadia Branaman show in term. No, we are Wako was surgeon because no minimum in Yami Bay. Into Brame Yasor and no buyers or bantam. But when Yakuan Human open, into me Yasor, I got be by her. Now, Ube Humina, may a pong a year to zero. Who buy it? No, I said Papa Patrick, one or sorry, Nams Mumfanamara. To abandon Bissan say, Oqua, sorry, was it I? Now, Oqua or a Calic, where Romani. I'm so nice. And now, or can't send a yen in. Into one, I made a handkerchief for a kitamino. Be the goony to him. And I'm say, I dear be a wood in him. Ah, a fro any bacon, I saw affected bacon. In the name of Jesus. Sire said to me and your media mamma, be ye hanking a pa, yadin in tune fruiting. To be the hanking the tunnel, so I made a mess at 2 minutes or hanking so pepper no charge with brim. Second, we did bare minute. And I'm me, Mr. Sorry. Or sorry, any certain. Miss who was me who cray. 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
0: 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Since we are so die, no order pumu, no so ne cheneko. But no timi chan what team of friend is soft war. Our dinner mammon, soft mamma, soft one ere. To what team of friends are soft mamma, no one is soft mamma say, who situation where the yen timi say woo, I do a number say more ding. And I'm deliver on a pa, and then a bano, wabab back to ne senses, or no one sorry, a yen a deal, and ti ayana or time. For time, ah, a war a soft woman, a soft one to be near Baku. Now, Dente Ayana, don't do an answer to be near Baku and say, soft one be a once will be not so no, all yeno. Not a numb, not council. Patrotima say, what to miss our study, papa ye. Hey,
2: some or Morty,
0: or Morty, Fatima, would ya boom? And to share a study at Tessanoa. That thing so don't want to be born.
2: Yeah.
0: Because of baby on nam near my war, yeah. What you say? And then you may have some Bible, no? It's a pie. But what did I say?
2: Yeah.
0: As I'm home, kakra.
2: Mm-hmm.
0: A question, some.
2: And you know, we should
0: done now. And you say, mm-hmm. Oh, yeah, so for our show, we see you. Now, name Yamia Kwanswa. I know the whole boss any panua. I am not editing. By se enye danye omu nyina so na enye ba de meti makansi sa so fo beti mama odo na yajuma na omu so a omu ye mutumi figure him out
2: mhm
0: hunu se ah so fo ye jenu emfo otan ensi member nshira kwan
2: mhm
0: 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Allow the person sans u ra police bu kura na police fo no an robes fo no ye police fo ye omo ye mom kota ta omu. And you are almost some more charge office from church. Because when Timmy Kofo, baby, and if he say, which is Sam Robert Winima, Aboba Krobe Kennedy, and Tijari problem in answer a soft one. Number one, and you may be a sim painting. I know be a call recommendee, soft will be a man a member, the hydrant, me and Cassa, me. Be invited, soft will be about master bear 22 years in soft one crow, soft one about master. Na obo bompa e microphone ye program. Na wa ji sister ba ko number. 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
2: Eh. 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
0: Me na me ka sofo no kurewu. Young guy sofo ibi. 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
2: Wada.
0: Na wada.
2: Hati.
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0: 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So enti udia jelly shows us of we. 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
2: He said they were messy.
0: Shadia or mess it up. It is us of we cry you are down for. Why should you also remember no baby woman you know? Now or real suja follow kwan pan can hagging.
2: Kofoirenum.
0: Na wudin betos wu bad. 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On sister yise miyana juma yye yeno. What you are the man is soft. You see, was soft on a demi man, a do man is a memoir. The SMA be a my yam, the G. Coswana son, what tight and I did in a Coswafama was soft. And you are soft one can be me. woman ya make us of Kennedy dinner by or by the man genuine free answer my mammy master you. Me you are how the free so no be you free in the banner so by no sound quo the deal for one or quasar on man castle man who was sicker what does he come sicker jarano tell me dear nibre SS house of no namachin about my sorry no me manage relationship on chinska. Man fasa akwan so enti abasa asaso fu o send obi kura e brem me a
2: nye problem
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0: 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Yes, you see Frag Bibri. So Africa, so Chatobutun, was the driver, Simi Bishop Bonigas Johnson. We see who the own Chakwanum, baby, we see Quanum as one walk on. Your number, dear Germany, so we pay number 0248 644 776. 0248 644 776 A very nice number.
2: Yeah.
0: Nice like me. Yeah. And 0557 935260 0557 935260 Yes, we can say if you had obviously. Well, for the sea first, I don't know how come for now your own case. You say, na me kamfo mho aye no kure itewi aso bia kamfo wa na wa wa kamfo
2: no bishop ya da
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3: Lawson herbal mixture of you
4: Lawson herbal mixture
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4: if you say
3: se me malaria ne ka me ho a
4: achinje sei na Lawson herbal mixture so edisun kunim no wonam ya pa
3: wo bo no bia wumia no kra wontehwe enso achide no
4: na ye no ya afi
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4: koko
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4: what post tire we are?
3: Lawson herbal mixture.
4: I bet in the time I want to cry.
3: And yes, Lawson herbal mixture. Mama, what time dia?
4: Made
3: was na wenu. And yes, you can't
4: oh, let us say in kind.
3: Hey, we no no.
4: What you bring ya? 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
4: Lawson Herbal Mixture,
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2: All right, so I'm going to na send you can kind. We are born come with you. Now we are South Africa and the Czech Republic. Comment, you know, yeah, they are to us. Amount. Now, yes, wait me up here. Emma Kwaba.
3: Yeah, Ida.
2: Na Abrabo, what is saying?
3: Yami Adum, you're haunting.
2: Say, Abusha, from where there?
3: Yami Adum.
2: Okay. And if I'm not sure enough, in room chap na let me hear yourself, you know.
3: And yeah, the entire more thing, yeah, the bema Obi Biara, yeah, to congratulations, kasi the Amada Ghana Black Stars,
2: definitely
3: for more enkunim die,
2: definitely.
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3: 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Very good. 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And I'm minua ba ku eni fry dey am eni be fry me patcho daddy. And
2: who be see no kwai?
3: Who be see no kwai? Into nya dey our next generation ni be nya. Baby.
2: Okay.
3: 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Yes. 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Enya ba ye be ye ne den. Enu ti na ense se wotena se. 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Eye enifraya de. So it means se glaucoma no e ba wo so a.
2: E be fra weni.
3: E be fra weni.
2: Yeah.
3: Ne juma no no. 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
2: yeah
3: Fred 0559 90 1234 0559 90 1234 and our 0596 198884 0596 198884 what the outfra catch me doctor mediano a year a

0: and FIFA the emblem is against it. 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I think that the few games they enya by di top class games na na. Omo ngumu hundi masi. Women have proven day in and day out that they bima bi bima tye ni ni. So this is another opportunity for them to showcase that omo bi tye. And I think that if ma bi tye di bima na board with no hesitation, no intention, say be obey bias who did the I think men should also be the officiate. Man games in the Biniade. New the because we say a balance in the air. Let's say training between the other. Yanya or Bakra coach just ended season, Union Berlin, Germany team, only my manager from Bundesliga for the first time. A man of born money, they're doing a lot of stuff, sir, on women to me. You know, made to grow the money.
1: Yeah,
0: in this generation actually say, yeah, I think they are very strong mentally, physically, and everything. They have everything being a bit here, you know, almost full, so they have the mindset almost you don't want to. So it's a good one. And Minyin is a match with the
1: so far, yeah. Benzo, center referee, any assistant for this game, Czech Republic, any South Africa. Mwina yema center referee Benzo Eye US ni a uko Major League Soccer ni mwa handle a lot of matches. FIFA referee odi World Cup ye bompa ese kana FIFA referee sinusu ebe muleti ana ombe suyana omoso ebe muse kana referee e jina World Cup mupa opa abesia odi. We see good evening. My name is Joseph Adakwa Yadom from Labadi. South Africa will lose this game. Thank you. And what they are so so kama kama pa. Joseph, yami enka huwebe aushabia. Listening to you live from Agboboloshi. Big Joe. See Big Joe fast forward. South Africa will never get even zero in this tournament. Utrubo de Pao. I mean Chia Boboloshi for ina. Where is to say? My name is Douglas. That's a South Africa. Will be the first nation to go home. Listening to the commentary live from Palermo, Italy. Intino, the Enra Douglas 83 a year, Palermo, Italy, so Aparano, Yentia, Italy, for Mutina, 0542 771092. 45 minutes in us, so Saman 9 and Adiatoso, still Czech Republic 1, South Africa 0. South Africa for Nama Savansi.
0: Oh, yeah, it has 145 minutes. But so we get it frustrated. Then we can say it's a Nyanyi because African teams, you know, with no disrespect, it's difficult for them to do comebacks in World Cups. Sometimes the Prayasha first, near Trauma, Martin, near the difficult tax by the domino. And the Czech Republic for the second half, they will make sure that we keep it. I'm back on very well, so they will be concede. Yeah, where the South African coach Hugo Buzbekatcho doing a halftime break. Yeah, where we'll be doing the substitutions. Yeah, where our Czech Republic will be deciding not to open up because key players will say switch your community who we here. Yeah, where we are Czech for Zbe. But Koliso Mudao, I think he'll do better. Odru Mudiba, Mbata, Makuna, oh, they are all good players from West African League. You know, so more opportunity to come to the team. Yeah, and the substitutions is over there, but I'm looking at Lai Foster to come in from the Berlin striker. So that they can get more players for Czech Republic half. And if they are able to do that, maybe they can get a goal.
1: So that Okano, Foster, no, first game against Mexico, no, Yusuru.
0: Yeah, I know,
1: okay. Yeah, no, what drop on, yes. And Yantuaso, Master Vance, solid, solid, solid analysis. But summarizing the kama. Haya Sampana 4.7 from Adum 107.3 2026 FIFA World Cup. 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Ya Jiaboya Boso. 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Fana water, changing people's life. Asa Paint, number one since 1925. 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

0: 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Still, Czech Republic 1, South Africa 0, Czech Ashabako, South Africa 820. Sima Enumuntamuana, Yedi Tumamo, Sadiq, Eshe Goro, Omuntumi Antia, Muta, Omapra, Pra, Pra, Pra, Pra, Pra, Head Coach Miroslav, Aswara Abdullah, Wejilawasa, Chance for South Africa, Betra Tobukana, oh, Aho Popo. I'm a promo pa Masabasi.
1: Yeah, I'm a promo. What for my sao? What for my car? I'm going to born internet. And I'm from Nom Daniel for me. For me, do I hear the coffee?
0: For my
1: wife,
0: do the coffee. South Africa, the coffee in the bowl.
1: Very difficult. Very difficult.
0: And papa, papa, papa. Pa. And you know, Masabasi said, if you're here, the idea of my team, center referee. FIFA female referee Benzo on free USA. What Bonabe Mudia Ferricana Bolivia? And what the Benz Stadium USA? Bibia Bariviero, Czech Republic, Asia Bako, Wabra, South Africa, 820, Sadilek, and then Yakono Edema, yeah, Czech Republic. So we should 6 minutes for Pepe. And we'll do two more. South Africa, Bafana, Bafana. I'm going to be anti-cano, HSA. And yes, I'm going to cry. Masa Bansi, you're going to throw a crack now for you and then I'm going to see
1: you. Yeah, me and Hugo Bruce, I think, not what they may hear, but I'll bring in new players. Because I'm a dominated player. No? It could be that Czech Republic for this share good, you know, I'm decided this from the born mom, normal so movie. So that I'm going to hit him on the brick. But how many counter attacks are Czech Republic for Nenya? None. How many set pieces Romania? No. It tells you that the South African coach and the tactics of Mbona has worked to perfection. But the most important is
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Smart TVs. 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Edikosi 100 inches. Air conditioners. 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Ye Samsung with CCTV cameras. 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
6: him. Robert David, because of Germany,
7: Kobe, okay, Amsterdam.
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8: Of the incredible Kestia Biaba. Happy day, and you have a whole drama in each hono. I buy an ultra concentrate bottle for Fronimo. Nihamni and Pendu do one night. At Shun Hotchapa, Impo Mercy was Sinia maybe. And Hama at Shun Sadia with the morning in now. And you must see Anchempa Bosonima was the Castle Paso. Now, as I said, she. So, Space of Ultra Concentrate Bottle in Shenne, Nani Hamno, at Sheepa. 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

0: malaria, cocoa, and for grown woman who what was the tire we are at the Lawson Herba Mixer, and that's the time I want to cry.
1: And yes, the Lawson Herba Mixer, Mammy, what Tommy dear, let that was no way, and you see, kind of never do.
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0: no, no, no, no, no, no, no, no, no, no, no, no, no, no, no, no, no, no, no, no, no, no, no, no, no, no, no, Oman phone for 020-267-5778 and 0242-133-577. 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

0: Super Referee Mary Victoria Penzo Yawono 8 July 1986 our Florida. Apart from Sunday, Oyo Bar Referee no Oyo Digital Marketer. Digital Marketer. Achasa after Sunday, didn't Ura Referee Diemono. Sign Oyo Digital Marketer. And so a brutal lady. 35 years, anyway, 39 years, anyway, no, and I handle game room. Mary Victoria Penzo. We think game room, yeah, papa, papa, papa, papa. So far, Oshani, bookies, awa, yes, and your mama, Makasana. Echinye Biano. Dear Bad Nega Comments and Dotman Mini Master Manson Philip Otuo The Gunshot Man Philip Otuo TPP United Ojomaba Premier League Otuo Swadiemo Yeni Ye Papa Papa Papa Philip Otuo Ye Game Waya Next Game Elwa Gomwa Jema Dishia Sadazi Eddie Epa 7 p.m. and Group B, Switzerland. Nay, we are Switzerland, and I'm for Bosnia and Airport. And we are 7 p.m. and 10 p.m. Musuru, Canada, and Qatar, Sumabo. And you're for the Agrocra, Ninano, Yabaya Mwajuma, Amamo. 57 minutes. Czech Republic 1. South Africa 0 2026 FIFA World Cup and Ecuador Mexico USA and Canada play back could have formed Mame Musenei Czech Republic blessed in Ecuador referee Nusu Sasuna South Africa blessed also Ecuador referee Benzo Esso Mary Victoria Benzo 39 years and yes, I say, what dear? Oh, too much in the power, but wish us any attack in the coin and what thing? If you move at your margin, Chaba, I say hello. I am Jennifer from Afenya Ablekuma. The model for South Africa is Felwa. I say South Africa. A month from 1 year. Jennifer, nice a wooden bomb power. Jennifer, and I did it the Abano. My name is Samson from Otwasi, South Africa 2. Check 1. Asimba FM. And on Adia Bakamakama Samson, Yenchebia Ushabia. Good evening. I'm Michael Binks from Shy Hills. South Africa will lose today to Morfire. And on also Adi Abba. I'm Cypro. Listening to you from Ojobi. South Africa will. Oh, see South Africa, but it to Omo Papa Papa Papa Papa. But see about it to Omo Nadia Anuadi Omonia Bray Effectus Weriepa. I am Kevin inside East Legon. Keep the fire burning. Yes, wow, Mr. No Name. Wow, I see, bro, you people are doing great. But don't cry for South Africa. They hate Ghanaians. Or see a friend who Asimba FM. Would you chrome all the free in some room? You know, I know Adina Diapa 0542 77092. Bet with the Udiaba Nakamamo 59 minutes. Goalkeeper Williams and a Kutabon for South Africa. Goalkeeper Williams, boy, boy, no, I said, no, be a boy, trust it into the bonachebo. I will check for Asia Suho. And Master Manson, it seems that they, South Africa, for no, a pushy, or more, a rest of Betomoko.
1: Yeah, I don't know my from the beginning, sir, but they are not much so anymore, patches on something. No, how many shots and targets on a goalkeeper, and how many sims, and I check for goalkeeper. And I, the number of incursions and possessions South Africa and saying how much we are transferred to goals and maybe a chances creation and I say because a shot on target and even general shot ground. The South African team is known for possession, but so I'm looking down into goals and look room this year. If you're a coach, there's a one striker, one number nine striker by opening team in your mana. At the time you need goals, you need to double up or any money. So I saw they are more attackers, and I think like first time will be the best play.

0: Sudan and South African and you bear ship now the center back of your Czech Republic. Obholding woman, they will start panicking.
1: I don't see Sansa Hugo Bruce. Wasore jina ho etotonansa Hugo Bruce ni tiri na efita na ni bra bra pressure ta Hugo Bruce so betano believing makes it real, believing make it real, betano vena wara ensure crunchy changing people's life aya vena water as a paint number one since 1925 Pico Energy a chance for South Africa nasura bi yaman kwa a clear line sliver fefe de fluho aya offside before playing me uro mukrana assistant line one a man flag no sukura da oh him the franca no wo Bigo energy. Big refreshing moments. UMP Punk. Proudly serving Ghana with speed since 1972. And they are the official banking partner for Ghana Football Association and the Black Stars. Pepsodent. Do the two with Pepsodent. Aye, anopa. Osorea and they who young Chromo Devina who ruin ma. To choose a kama, no defender was no. Sunny a white cap with defenders no. I met Roya Pampino and the break where you fufu. And now Ubanku, Wapesi. What for did you? The Modu, Okadadia, heavy. And I do Grusa Bessie. Tenay, where did you now? Quadana, also, why in a kama with Pepsodent? Do the two. Rush energy drink, people, PU, sports, water. Don't just play, dominate. Nti yesa biya ya wakake. Sende udia kutri, epeja umuwa di nume biya koso. Nti u dominate dia. Naye rush, aye nei sports water. And on the air come from a Vim energy drink, Vim Day Insight, a life soap, feel fresh, Sigma appliances, create possibilities. Biya kwenyama, fortune spread, Jomi delicious, always on point. Lawson, who knows here in kind, focus technology, focus on your quality life. Abrabano, it's all bunny here, papa. Tabia Takum, the key to male vitality. Enwana Safuano, Tabia Takum, Enone Safuano, Enwana Mimi Yusu, Masabasi Yusu, Filippo Tuo, Oboa, Sadazi, Chirana Subruta, Czech Republic, Center Circle, and a bonu NMCC, 10-year box, and a champion. A mu apeja omuti, and a bonu echo. Now, why an echo? Rented in the Adam Holland, Onusia Kadima, Huffingham, 4 a.m. Oh, Taki, you don't know what you, Masabas, good friend, pa.
0: But I said I didn't intention. Okay, we can't let TV now, no stepping or stepping. I think between head and body, it will be very painful.
1: Yeah.
0: Yeah, I didn't stop being good here. Very bad.
1: Very bad. Play no bonitre mukokra. Just all land no quorum, all land the formula. And now the next formula in the night. Good see South Africa play no. Mende wa finish the pa.
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1: Play no, I finish it. South Africa player. Osha Jessinoma. 20. Luso Mudao. Osia Kadima, my melody. Sundowns. 31 years in the wedding. Yawono. April 26, 1995. Kanani Akasia will be 95 because of Sunday. Yawu 95 Ukraine. Wingy, papa, and then we 80s. 84 in the SEA giant. Goalkeeper Williams. Williams in a quitter bonus is here. The next bonus. Some perform commentary. Emu Dahorov. Some panel 4.7 from Atom 106.3. In the other pair, never comments. The Dutchman, many Master Bunsen. And a yeah. First game, no Edia Mamo. Now who's a referee? Victoria Mary Benzo. Bajanisa Czech Republic Esaba Yensa Kraye Amuba Sisa substitution and Juana Frimo Juana Bemo. I say, oh my, confused. I was bench. I said, why the free play now? So free, but no barbarism. Masabasi. Bless you, my person. Free, South Africa for Kwara. I'm play no ever late. I'm a best substitution. Is this no? And I say, Sakranaja, Czech Republic. Czech for that confused. Play now. I say, I'm not going to. On us, so I'm more. Enti ama enedia omo mo free bench ba njo mo sesi omo sisi omo njo mo sesi sisi omo sisi afansa onwa wa free nenye ade tra place bi yes to bonsa masabansa
3: yeah baby ana misunderstanding kakana cause no I think it's the top level football the champions league
1: ana se free manyi makopa and happen
3: for Orlando Pirates. The Champions League, the World Cup, the top league, the new league, so I think I can misunderstand. The only player on the bench, you know, Ujina touchline, one of them, a West Ham player, Suchek. Only on deputy captain, very experienced player. But I can't midfield one, my midfield one, HBI, DZB, South Africa, for team joke.
1: Enti, as a kind of Yakoso, son of a savant, and some person. Let him want to take a crane across with no or so free move. Sometimes communication so Ayana had me kakra. Masavasin, Otmia Bibia. 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Czech Republic still. First half, Goa. Omuni Tumunu and Wana Demo. Yes, starting game. 6 minutes for Pepper and Michael Sunderland. Onusia Kadima Slavia Prague. Onu Tumu, where much further. Goa Shano and Wana Demo. MNA, South Africa. Bafana. Omoa Triatriatriatriatriatriatri Omutumi Tomoka. Now, against messages, Ebano, Masabansi, Yasam Kitu. Go for boss out Africa for against the papa. 68 minutes. Referee Benzo. Yeah, call hydration break. Omo Anko Kuli Omo Akuma. Ko Bonsio. The players no air quantumia. Nesenday Ensio Bakope. Aye, sports water. Don't just play dominate. So we know sports water. Ghana Premier League teams in Mountain Yo. Ibe dominate Division 1-4 women football. National teams in na Mofa aye sports water. America 2-4 more moko Commonwealth Games. GOC 4 sports water no mamu ni wagro kra aye sua aye papa. Mama ya athlete no enkwaje meda aso no famro abra omo no sport water no vim energy drink vim energy drink vim day inside a life soap feel fresh yusu a life soap no fedware di twaria boje no baye soko koko tuntum boso boje no aye fresh Swatchy, hey, boy, did you out to suffer one? 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The painting room parts. Eja, we are AC, Boho, funny boho ho ho ho no red them who are painting you already painting with them who crow cock run no suru. I say, hey, the bosom be a better them. Why do you do? With the wind colors in the paint, my wood don't ya. As I paint, Bigo Energy, Bigo Energy, Big Refreshing Moments, UMB, UMB Punk, proudly serving Ghana with speed since 1972. And can we more? And I help they are the official banking partner for GFA. And I feel so Ghana Black Stars, Pepsodent, 2-2, Pepsodent, 2-2, with Pepsodent, brush every morning and evening. And a particular two, sorry, kama, any broker that, why in a side of my head? I'm not sure that we throw our South Africa, ever to the tier, Czech Republic. Mudao, Rose Sundowns defender, on their ball, right full back, number 2, Ediama, South Africa, or 2 body, you know, or Dimrika, papa, send the Okopa Guasha, Emma goalkeeper, Erma, check, Matisse, Koval, or no, a goalkeeper, Sabre, or loan, our PSV, Eindhoven, our Dutch, Eredivisie, the goalkeeper, Amano Kwakura. Matij Kavar, Ono Aye Goki Badama Czech Republic, May 17th, 2026 years, and a Czech goalkeeper Nwedi, Bona Kodi, South Africa goalkeeper, Williams, Uko Abwantipa, Ubias, oh, South Africa, the Omu goalkeeper, the Yadi, no, Place Rakaran Omu Yadi, and Williams, the Wayana Fumudi, I come on, Meshe, Ama, South Africa. South Africa from watch from papa papa Benkum Eshia Suho and a bono and the bono I pay 18 bucks no bet you have a we were 18 more chance for South Africa and bet you have to come across the border. I am in Timmy Wasi now should I be check for na clear oh my clear born come pa bet you have to have a swana I tell for swana should I be he born from a goalkeeper Williams one time Miroslav head coach Edema Aya Czech Republic. Wa jeno top tuntum no din sesin sisi. We twen tin hu se shen. Union. Wa pass their confirmation and South Africa for Eso Betikano. Omani bidia bidia enye asam ketwa. Nanso Czech for se any bidia ensoja ewa. World Cup with you when you brace their crowd free bafa we South African we bafano we are obo. Obo wa South Africa. And then they check for the call. Musobu Bwakra. 73 minutes. Still check 1. South Africa 0. Asempa 94.7 FM Atom 106.3. 2026 FIFA World Cup. No, Tokyo. Amai Ahudwa Miansa. Mexico. United States of America and Canada. Pimboni parents go keep an also must say quim. Keep an oye papa papa papa papa. Czech Republic 4. A muki personal. Ewa wa. Obeka obiti say Peter Czech. Goalkeeper Peter Czech. Oh, Peter Czech pa utwo. Keeper sabo. Okay, doze Peter Czech ne Van Sabo. 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Butu butu. 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Now, South Africa. 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Because, oh, tackle no ayapu. Yellow card, yes. Referee no, we digge mi papa papa. Lidislav Crash. Ono energy aye. Yellow card no, Captain Edema. Czech Republic. Kuchano Etrebia na anwati. And the yellow card Aquadamano. Uwe we nunu. Okasakasa. Who are team Fifri? South Africa, Enya Kwenya, Bibia Boron Tano, Sakras Post Yoruba, Kawoko, baby, technical air bench and one scoreboard on the side one on border that. In the free kick South Africa, Bafana, Ebebo, Preba Quetrum, Wabada Shorts, we shoot two now, Sadabi, Ababadi, Aya, and Fifro, Mukwana, Jemdiama, Aya, Mudau, and referee Victoria Mary Benzo, United States of America, Abaiwa, Yawunwa, Florida. 39 years. Nenia din papa, a very fit and strong lady. Who shall the boy now to me say, and Tasu says so ko abayano. Nay o yusu a life soap. A life soap na aye kama bruta. Betano, believing makes it real. Vernon Water, changing people's lives. Azar Paint, number one since 1925. Bigo Energy. Big refreshing moments. UMB Punk, UMB proudly serving Ghana with speed since 1972, and they are the official punking partner for the Ghana Football Association, and then Ghana Black Stars. Pepsodent, two with Pepsodent. Semper FM. Cristiano Panenubre, Defender was Pampe, Rush Energy Drink, People, PU, Sports Water, don't just play, dominate. Vim Energy Drink, Vim Day Insight, Sigma Appliances, great possibilities. Fortune Spread, Jomi Delicious, always on point. Lawson and Nasir, in kind. Focus technology, focus on your quality life. Tabia Takum, the key to male vitality. Yeah, Kef, Hugo Bruce, Jump Brutal. Hugo Bruce, say yes, you know. Yeah, Miano. Coach Hugo Bruce. Yes, any brave soldier. Now, Surenia soldier say, call America Brochi Bemu. South Africa coach Hugo Bruce. Your friend, Ayano Funemia, Hugo Henry Bruce. 10th April 1952. When I won, 74 years old. When you pa, just any friend, when you move. Off the bad job, when pa. I can hear no Obobono, no a defender.
2: Jim F.A.
1: I am Hugo Bruce.
2: And some bad from commentary. And with the whole.
1: The Academy, Bobo Committee said, and knowledge. Year 1983. Just 350 matches, Edema. Bobo Kwe from Andalich, our bad job. Oshia Wangu, Andalich DNS, and Neo Dantelamti. Legend, Bibiaba Kodia. Sansuro Sekawa Club Rouge. I just said, the Bobo in Yamano, head coach Edema South Africa, Hugo Bruce. As a defender, no ball, 511 matches, and no share 2 goals. Hey, okay, defender. Yes, I find like Hugo Bruce. Oh, ball, 511 matches, share 2 goals, sir. Best day, and over white cap, watch a goal. I'm watch, I'm
3: pa, you are starting to be for me. You are being head and fan man. The only thing I have come here, my is born. My pass on Mona. I think fans, in South Africa, all the cities, some province, nearly now, be disappointed in this South African team. Since 2010, I'm hosting, I'm co World Cup in the game. So they were hoping that this time, man, because South Africa between here, be aiming Mona, affecting your mind with the previous World Cup. You go boost in the mountain. I don't know make South Africa super sports. And one of the sports journalists in the say after the game, I realized he said, Omen Musa Hugo Bruce a lot of questions. Oh, the selection, oh, yeah. Mm-hmm. And one of the key questions is Hugo Bruce, and why did Hugo Bruce decided to select 11 defensive players? Meaning, in Aka, when you're more bred to create chance, you're more bred to score goals because of the size and goals in the practice. I don't think they're too bad. They're going to be a good use of Boston. It's like South Africa, yeah, in your
1: South Africa, your penalty. South Africa, Omo eye penalty. Akwenye na basa nye die. Ometi miati omo kano. Now so when we say Czech Republic for who protested, I want to say she almost supporters no, I'm who re-emma Czech, I'm a fan so no we're a ho. Akasemano ankoro 9 minutes and aka about 81 minutes still Czech Republic hey. One South Africa zero. Oh, clear now.
3: From the other angle now, I'm sure the first.
1: Yeah.
3: Ooh, but this angle shows 20 years ago.
1: So you call a year and say,
3: The first angle, not just that player no in the right foot position.
1: Natural position.
3: But the second angle, it shows clearly that none is an eye stretching. Preventing the ball from going into the net and maybe going to only South African teammates. Why the ball penalty is there? So I believe Tebogo Mukwena and Tebogo. Magawa said he's the engine of the South African team. Be out to South Africa, be did the engine and say if Mukwena performed better, South African team the Bafana perform better. Now it's a big tax for him. He's an experienced player. But both crucial penalties beside my Sundowns in the league, in the Champions League, in World Club Championship, but top top games at South Africa in Manchester United. This is another time for him to prove that indeed he's the most reliable South African player. He's one of the experienced players. He's one of the players that South African mind can rely on. It's a big task. I really trust him as one of the best boss-to-boss midfielders in Africa. But for him to overcome this penalty is another thing that would be then I can see how great he is.
1: Tebogo Mukwena and Ejirabonechi. Mukwena Nyabrio. Betwashana. Mukwena! Eyego! Look at the celebration, South Africa, for Chomuka. Mukwena, Panati, Watika, Nijama, South Africa, Masavazin, 1-1.
3: Yeah, 1-1. I feel game no baby. Now, Czech Republic with 1 point, South Africa with 1 point. Because Czech Republic in the first game, they lost to South Korea.
1: Yeah.
3: And South Africa to Mexico.
1: Yeah.
3: Two teams in Ubia, they had 3 points, the remaining 2 points, you know, to put them in a very good position. So that they go into their last
1: game. And what to the power?
3: Tebogo Mukwena is a very good player. They walk up, you know, on Timmy Hussie. And I'm telling you, if you are talking about box to box midfielders, top five in Africa, I'll put him there. He's a top player. They're confident, the long drive. Games to Abomar the Sundowns I'm ahead in the Champions League in the South African League. For your player, I do DRG, which you have a long drive, 35 yards short, and I'm all good. He's an experienced player. South Africa hope in your chance, but in the next game, he's not going to play.
1: Yes.
3: The yellow card in against Mexico, the yellow card, and two tackles in the same tackles, of course. Late tackles, now end up late on the ball, then attach it a Czech Republic player, Mexico player, and American. Yeah, this is how South Africa phone did the last 6 minutes plus other time which year. And I Czech Republic phone which year 10 is for the back. Czech for Omo here that BR, TBRA, impressive BR. This is the World Cup, Dortmund, South Africa for it to be proven to be good to the Europeans.
1: Yeah.
3: I think most of the European teams are not really good. They're not in good shape. It could be the weather, it could be their performance and our place now. The European teams that visit Modimo so far is the English national team, the French national team, the German national team, probably the Portuguese national team without Ronaldo. Portuguese national team with Ronaldo, Africa teams will be beating them up. Without Ronaldo, they will be very, very good. And now, the Spanish national team because of their style of play. But the rest, we should be able to match them.
1: Solid Masabansen. Akasimano enum na referee no ahead of Batoso. Nelson Bibia Ebrewe, Czech Republic, Shabako, and South Africa, so Shabako. First up, Goa, South Africa, Czech Republic, share South Africa, South Africa for Atikaro. I say, my name is Teddy from Krabo, South Africa, 0-7. I know the check one so Ususu Yano Amabu the Abanano. We also say my name is Obuobi Samson Obobi say check two. South Africa zero. Obobi amamu 1-1 is here and he air bono into South Africa. I said that Dortmund, I'm listening and enjoying the commentary live. I was Sherman, New York. Sergio. Sergio Diodi Abanono. It's a good evening, bro. I'm K2 from Sechi. Suhinso. South Africa will lose. I said, I share South Africa too soon. Nyadia Abemu. Hey. To me say against Nanua de papa papa papa papa papa South Africa for Demia Nyasam Ketua Coach Imoma, solid coach, Coach Imoma, great Olympics head coach, and the commentary and na shubum. I was some part too many Adum TV, Adum family, Adum TV, there's some pain. I know Coach Imoma, a journalist, Pampio, say, Nadia Quabiasuno. Yes, I am fine, say. We should Eduma Masavasia now, a solid year, papa. Let us see. Cochito, Waka, the rest, and one of us. Even God Almighty want the South African team to go home. I see, go poor crap, I say. South Africa for coffee. Hey, Nana Temple, or the free Ashoman, Acid, Nana Temple, the other one. Hey, Nana, I go poor Akatrevana. And I was about to back more I attained. And now 1-1 Czech Republic 1 South Africa 1 Asempa 94.7 FM Atom 106.3 Betano Ekutia Mutin Betano. I just said Biaya Ucho Beta Bibia Bekoye Demasi Living Make It Red Vena Water. Hey, so crunchy, changing people's life. Aza Paint, number one since 1925. Samsung, hey, big energy, big refreshing moment. UMB Bank, chance for South Africa to go keep a pure sobon sequium. UMB Bank, UMB proudly serving Ghana with speed since 1972. Official banking partner for GFA and the Ghana Black Stars. Pepsodent do the two with Pepsodent. Ye nubre anopaye anopandi ayeda da nti de ekode ye besa akoye biu ti no ye boye somo ban pa se da ba bibia be koyi amaye nti ye do the two with Pepsodent. Achas end of kra rush energy drink be bold be you. A chance for Czech Republic also a clear bond de free all sports water. Don't just play it, dominate. Vim energy drink, Vim day inside. A life so feel fresh. Sigma appliances create possibilities. 14 spread, Yobi. Delicious, always on point. Lawson, a whole NSA in kind. Focus technology. 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Tabia Takum, the key to male vitality. A temporary order. Yeah, can try so once I want to the IADM say a bit of a cool and I go baba.
3: You have a chance, but referee had to be with Patrick Sheik.
1: Yes,
3: off camera. You say, as another from our own, you say, ref, not your corner. Now I just want to defend there, but as it stands now, it looks like a corner. But Czech Republic, because of the height, you know, start
1: with that issue. A corner
3: is still a dangerous weapon.
1: Chance for Czech Republic, that's not a corner. No. What money? But still, check for any abri papa papa papa say. Kwambia so meti o muka. So meti o so munti no. Ye mreni nkrabia. Krabia so yeti ni kache. Da bena nkrabia eba. 90 minute ni naso. Ye kedia eye center referee. Mary Victoria Penzo. Game ni ye papa 39-year-old and what ye 39 years by one a handle game ni ye papa papa papa papa and oye ma uko America Major League Soccer MLS na handle matches pa a free kick fouls and misconduct in favor Czech Republic. The Spanish is playing no extra kankono at the Maya Bafana Bafana Emrentiano. They are born the name who yet the Maya Bafana Bafana. Come on, let's go. order so that be so. I say it. And it's a man, a year, and so, and I also. Who go Bruce and Twins, I say, Master Bassel?
3: Yeah, we had an idea. I didn't buy a horse. Who's a big boy? Namaka said, Sack for Romania said, Pisa, who you could join to me. And lucky that refinating about a horse is there was an incident, be a horse when you have for you. She checked me out, be our height, Patrick. She could be our own height, no, where you are 6 feet plus. So, Omo Pedabor to you, ma. Who you play, who you coach you, who is South African fan was measurable.
1: Omo, why you pa? Son of height, to listen to you, idiot. And you have some ketwa. Height, where you to miss anchor. Who remo ewo, military, and a police. Nanka, Nedia, Ujilamu Dindini, Uba qualifies here, but. Ne, Omudi Jirafod, no swab, Musia, Kai Kamakamapa. Football so high to counter papa. My be an essential motive. If you may change here, if you may honorable, if you may attend here, if you must have Sabre de Akasimano enum, the referee to Tosuro, Abomumiano Akanum, Basayumu. We bet me at the second goal, Adama, Czech Republic, and a chance that be solid defending. Jibon Efruokra, Namusa, goalkeeper Williams, Edibrika, pa. Born out trash here. A quad wanting us to stow. Minims of a so quachi bono, I want to hold. San, you call Afcon, Ewa, a year, Ivory Cosa, Ofori, Bo, a quad boy, Jordan Sakoji by. Emma, a year from the Dinti, just say, you are a whoa, a whoa, a whoa, a whoa, a whoa, a whoa, as a keeper, I did do. That's a very cranny. You have bomb market 2 minutes in so Ghana. Be bearded them. You who are so for it. Jama boy, you call such a channel. Oh, tonight, day, they have fumble crash out. I've also bachelor. And I call for Ghana. A home run, she don't assume. We know too. A bag breach in the chedache. Say, Bagana. Go for a hoopa. A Binanka Williams, aye, born a quabonti, bono. Just a quiet
3: it will be difficult for them against South Korea. Korea for no more shape, to be car. They have energy, they can play the 90 minutes non stop. And if I look at how South Africa for ball, anyway, here we are checking for but no wonder Korea for no ball back to win against Czech Republic by 2 minutes after so I'm coaching in the first game. The South Africans, I'm more attacking, I'm more bad, they don't recover.
1: Yeah.
3: And when you are playing against this Asians, and I think you are quick transition behind.
1: Team Biana, so my Biano, more Habiano, which we are Titi Wepa, Game Ridia, and Chakra. Yes, sister, and we be able to be here, but 100 game more.
3: 100 game, the band. Yeah, 100
1: game. South Africa for a year, Quenya, so. Return in the Mudeo, the born in number 10, 10 was a quacked in free. Man, echo. So South Africa for the Tumpadia and the Jobek, Johannesburg, Yadion Beda, and Hoba Yabutu, Butu. Born in number 5 row, Kuana Neo Tenet, no Asapa Janity, Jabonamo, now, and Mbukasi. Why are you South Africa? That's amazing. Professor Pa Moses said it, Anoche.
3: Yeah, I find it difficult to understand. Top class player, elite players from the national team, you are playing at the World Cup.
1: Yeah.
3: Who would be clear? I'll show you, and I'm saying, you want to go for career. Who's a goalkeeper in straight ball? Not a good goalkeeper. You don't want to score a goal or what? Some of these players, quite impossible ball. You find it difficult to understand. And always, the Mbappe is the top players near the Anoche, Marcus Rashford. Or cut it back, okay, it's simple. And these are some of the balls I respect.
1: Oh, South Africa push it also. Still, as the Nana Namsusa, Chao, what should one also? And say, yeah, a deflected air corner kick. El Quabontina, way air in Chekasepa. Anadima, Dr. Nick Dansu Ajay. Dr. Nick Dansu Ajay, S.I.N.K. Kumpa. One our executive chairman, Ghana Link Network Service Limited. Dr. Nick Dansu Ajay, executive chairman, Ghana Link Network Service Limited. Now say, we are brutal. Sana Inka Kobono. Sana say, Fabu Fabu, areas of Kito, South Africa 4. Omo Fomu Papa Papa Papa Papa Papa. Williams goalkeeper Edema. South Africa, Bafana Bafana. Kahuse NA 2010. Abrobu Hosi, World Cup Ro, Omuma Riaseni Jipabuza, referee. Center referee. Yenya ba ya sister Victoria Mary Benzo US ni abaiwa osono wa bona bemu ebebibia mrewie ye ewo the Benz Stadium USA Czech Republic Sidilik Sospirit no shaye erebu kwana penalty ono so de peso Mukwana share goal with Sadi, yellow card episode, Bibia Benavia, and Unta Sania, no mercy crowd, 2-4, New Sino, more de Bruta, Abayana, you mean inside Radi, oh, my man is there, whoa, and Untina, Tuno, I'm bent out to New Stavro, crack.
3: Yeah, game, the result in the game in here, I think it is in for two teams in actually said, I'm holding the iPad. South Africa played well in terms of possession. South Africa for issues, normal play on the first 3 points in this tournament, but on performance in some of the things that the decision making is not to be on warm. They have another opportunity to play the last game against South Korea. I don't know. When Michelle Bombon and then Michelle, some of the key players. From Bemisia, it'll be difficult for them to play against South Korea. It's a performance on the man, and I think a whole result on Omuyan. And I don't think South Africa deserves anything better. I mean, who might be going to go to club if you are, but if not the
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Nonsia bo ewa dum 106.3 insha 104.5. 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
2: Lasulia, mejozo.
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2: Sini, asem nano abone tofa no, are use ma, 10 years to legal fraternity, especially students or Moko school KNUST. And Omuye KNUST last year, and Panther, you call him to the bar last year at Omu Free KNUST. Now, in 79, in 79, I have a bar away, or a lawyer ni mapa, your friend to the bar, October call, and Naja, and also so your bony dean say, I'm joining the legal fraternity. Now, because say oye regular student, you find say SS4 now more ABS come law. I'm we are calling you to the ban into no. Or the hostel be a bomb so bank here in New York City. Friend standard hostel. Enra, honana or more in a boycia or more shagana. And unfortunately, game no cost no Ankasakrano or Twitty, the happenings in the game. You guys will Twitty and as a bear from Quantum on Twitter, yeah. The other thing is the NX, you know, so China, you also say, they are blasters for no bobo, no, or maybe you cry, no, neja, ni truth, and as any truth in Nigeria, because, Bakasa, Nature, say, Ababa, and then need the ball, Nature, and as an Akuma, Ishi. Inti, Inti Mutia, say, Ghana, a bra go by, no, and Nija, so, and now, shout here, Uchashi, Eja. Now for four, the Niko Pimo, Tech Hospital, AK University Hospital, your friend, Tech Hospital, Mundu, and Muy, and CPR. But fufi ato ata baba wano ato wanya kananom men can see dia say I don't speak for the family and family sources no and confirm me and my end but ye now fufone ababa wano say adam fufone ye ni amo moben ebusiano ni nina eze semino asana aba and unfortunate because ne mame edine bako and semino aku yisi it no Nana, who bizarre, Minina Yaboto, Yaboto, because Kenya is the owner, I said, he moved in, or maybe I go to school, I can law faculty, no, one any name, why, I bear president, or so, after the time I'm here, president of Kenya's law faculty, now I think I'm not OBU school, I call the next level, that's the Ghana School of Law, OBU, so we are, then we bomb Mr. Sandra Han, or Tim and I'm for four, no, no, Monante, or Mihune, da, or no, say, I down for it, Danny Denina, no, ABA, Obichi, and Nana Castle, and empty. The name Timanipa, or you'll be a perseria. And to know who you'll be crying, wound him noir. Now, more friendly in there, to know you'll be crying, be a wound him noir first time I wish any crana. Or best to have actual wounds and nipa no, yes, a bit, and yet I'm offenco, yes, I'm offenco as to buy uncle, but only then they know Kutanin Abbey, and now voting up and ask him. nti eba se ni nyina 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register was a yes as in ye din ye.
0: Hello Evans. 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Edijuma el pure FM ukumase. 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
2: Ametu mwenka.
0: Na u kambi bisa another leg. Neche se, asemfu furubi, anka uzi suona, ehone teko ye.
2: Aha, se, enkomo ye ba, na kofa enkomo fufu raba, within the law students, nabi jafa, tenichi na omuo, KNUS, anka kanze. Eye law na anka sanu, edinga kane, a bit stressful. Inti, it's about time LCBI lawyer for ne law students for Nankasan Susuno. You didn't such a riba nancy, you didn't come on in the way. I remember the study of law no MBA compounding stress and fast stress you bring back. I won't say a few in Kwan over the Ghana School of Law, Accra campus on Kwan, Accra campus or more main campus and no more UPSC campus, no more I think the Gempa campus also.
0: Mm-hmm.
2: Students be in San and lose more life a few in Kwan if you the Ghana School of Law. There's a o kind of boom now, okay, lawyer for ne or much the stress that I can't so that they be more attribute to say ABR and no and a nasty such a holder and a we are become one aquafa the aquafaba. But send me kind of mean Casamo Ebusia and Ebusia and Susan Farm to abontain the cause of death and postmortem medical report to be on by the cause of death. But come on, a cause of me speculations and a cause of. Within the students fraternity, the legal fraternity, I work KNUS, you know. And Numuna, Mabo Munchi, Mwa.
0: Yes, sir, you said, okay, Wabakoye, Ubia, Sebe, Ubibeka, say, campus girl, or Kusukua, or that's all around the campus, only Hong Kamaman for any media, and Hong Komono, and then ya, Mamma Consubusia, what your Baba Kadia, and soon Komono to draw Nabakosu campus, so. Said, okay, sir, and Nemu Kran, on Kran, say, campus, wa much you nominate the Kosia now.
2: San and Kanichi say KNUS Medical School more much via say no and Kanichi say Hona Yedina Kwakoto. And Mamma Nanga Sani Dini Bako ain't no as at the time and not may file a report no. Me call law firm one by Baba one the age man. Mamma Nanga Sano Umina no. That's at the time I mean no kasa in a umina no and kasa. I'm not I be very shocking.
0: Yes, one in the mammy nina yeah or law firm crow.
2: No cre ONA legal consult honor of the Obodu Juma. ONA legal consult na honor the Ghana School of Law headmaster Kumasi campus ni law firm no. The honor Baba Wanunsu Edini Juma or your Baba Wabin ye. Train call for the campus and Kasa or students including regular for the part time as for no at the Ghana School of Law is here and no, part one for the part two for no more better exams. It's the brain, econ and chairman, natural, my dear. In fact, Ababa Bakwa, meaning Dean Komoa, now, who
0: said,
2: in the course of the game, no, no, any air, Casao, Fonso, I'm going to make plans ahead, say, motor exams near, and they say, assembly by, no, or no, Abu Nipusa, just say, or Jenny Wayne, and then Ababa Natin is super, and you know, because they are yet.

0: Wow.
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0: Wow. Thanks so much. This is what real man does. If you continue like this, maybe love wouldn't be painful anymore.
1: I never stopped loving you.
0: They teach digital skills and can even earn money from it.
1: Oh.
0: Yes.
1: Interesting.
0: I'm sure. DebrichUniversity.com. Look, I know you've been going through a lot. And I think at this point, you need to give it a try.
1: Yeah, I'll try it.
0: You still have your certificates, but you don't have any job. I think this is the best job opportunity for you.
1: Yeah. Thank you
0: try
1: very much.
0: It. Don't forget to try it, okay? Yeah.
1: What's the name again? The name
0: DebrichUniversity.com. Don't forget.
1: Okay. Thank you.

0: tell me, what's that to come thing?
1: Why?
0: You people were there talking and I was just here, like, I don't matter.
1: Well, I didn't even know you were here. Elizabeth showed it to me. She knows I'm struggling and she just wants to help. I believe when I start, things will change for us. Why does it feel like you hate your own friend? It's like you envy her. Why?
0: What else do you want me to say again? I'm tired of all this, Walker.
2: Another corner kick again. Enra Ofa aye mountain subebia. 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Na enye eniji ekitwa. Asem 94.7 FM 7 CNA Susan and NCB Sanso and Bosnia and Herzegovina Wamonsu NTB NCB Rafi Ojina Kensen Finfino Minadao Ebanese FIFA Eni Jofadia Ojane Nasupa Bonekuta Susan and Pass Naba Nasudabi Bosnia Beyefio Bon NCB Back to Swiss BM Omana de Bon Eba Pressure upon pressure. Short knocker. Aye, corner kick. Coach Vincent. Abiu Atenasi. 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Na Bibiabo Kodie. Coach, press the nana. Switzerland for the 2 months ago. And when they press on this, because we aye, second run of matches. It's why when the idea, there's a no one who could be.
3: At least an NHL standard. And that was the first one from Mobile Draw.
2: Yeah.
3: It is our group. Now, 1-1-1-1-1.
2: Draw,
3: cry. It's about draw now. Then we chances AI slim of going through to the next stage. And I wish between the two teams, I think they're the strongest for now. Okay, AI Switzerland. It's a pressure down on the pressure near real. As to they can convert the pressure into a goal. And only the most important team. But I feel say this Bosnia team has a lot of mental strength. Who watch your more? They also want to contain the game very well and hit the Swiss or the counter. You see, one is a second initial here. Who are 1 point there?
2: Yeah.
3: You want to struggle to get 4 points because of the third best opportunity.
2: And who here?
3: If you only training part, at least who they can't win anyone. You almost secured for the third best.
2: And one
3: here.
2: With them, as I'm 94.7 FM, a temporary hold up. But referee Abana Bensi and to a game in the Switzerland, woman at the one echo, Bakumin Mensa, about cross Natchim, Nancy Dabi born and say it. Pressure upon pressure. Pressure upon pressure. And Bosnia for Atom also. Inti Enedia. Enibra and Soja will be a nearby second Biaso. The Etiabiano and Kunimbi Ebeko Edi Amano. Pressa, Sima and Kron, Switzerland 0. Bosnia and Herzegovina 0. Pass Nebedi Akanji. Through Etiabosnum, was short at them. Answer side netting. Short in El Koyano. Nah, I'm not asking. Coach, short to Eno. And toss me and where they go, Beba.
3: Definitely, I think so. Or Piki Angel need your power. Just watch the technique. But also there was a quick close down from the Bosnia player.
2: Yeah.
3: And you don't allow that space. That little space to make a difference. Or delay and can wave it very precise. But once you get close to the angle, it makes it difficult. But you don't allow your opponent to see your goalkeeper. That's one rule.
2: Asempa 94.7 FM and no, I don't know. Enti ene se ni se majis ni su el koso. 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Bektano si sign up. Nafe ye deposit. Na obetimi atseo. Eye deposit of empono up to 2,000. Nese enono. Bonus or the Ebetono from one city up to 2,000 obeti media show. And to the chance idea, there's a bubuja, and to sign up. Ewo Betano. Na afe entim emwao. And no aname come for any amounts and cobabia. As I said, Betty, and one and a Betano. As I'm 94.7 FM, Monsetum, and the one at him, Etiquium, Switzerland. Japan of Asio, Rafi, Xiao, Pito, Da Silva, Piero, say M2 game, and also. And Nibra Supa Menada will be our two teams, you know. Will be any Abre. Say, no matter what, in the year. And it's all to me, Eddie Nkunim. Na Nkunim, the everybody are. Ebre and Ebetre. So far, so good, Edema, two teams in the year. And they say, coach, who is it? Two teams in the year. You are best to be on a group and when you're qualification.
3: Yes, yes, yes. Once you go on the 4 points, a play more advantage to you. Since you say 1-1-1, and I think say the other game is here to play it. It's Unya 4, and you secure the position. You got Unya 4, you next open a better one. Then your last game, another draw will take you through. It's like you already said, Unya the 3rd point, but you are 50% or 70% halfway to the third before the third of games, Webano. Now we'll do harder. But I think sir, it's going to be a very difficult game. This game is going to run throughout the 90 minutes. A very difficult
2: game. A non-stop game. Yeniahome.
3: That would be Yeniahome.
2: And so your player now, Unyahome, your coach.
3: So I wish a game, no?
2: Yeah.
3: So I wish a game, senior. South Africa, Cape Verde, Spain,
2: yeah.
3: Japan, Holland. And
2: South Africa game check. Who's in? But ene yehwe ye ebeko ekosie Switzerland wasamba abetibo ni bim ene no sa wohwe Bosnia fona omu de obo so mtetekire ho agbo hu anu wato atum na se ekosa asempa 94.7 FM so far so good at the man two teams ni nyina essence Bosnia enche Sanso ena Switzerland woman so intimi and say intiere de ebeko ekosie de ebeba born ekuta Switzerland cross ni betina bana about cross natim and so Bosnia om 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Too far, coach. It looked like
3: that is the whole idea. It was once you're going to a tournament, you must have your own weapon. A shooting, and yet, something yet they're quite a man for so, but they do go through. It was a man sitting back, then they just did just a swift attack here, finishing in 980. That is the whole strategy. Who's over two teams now? Switzerland, one of the fearsome attack currently. It was this European community, no. This Bosnia team play with a lot of strength, a lot of energy. Then they make sure they're able to get you on the counter. So, who call with him? Now I'll show it here. I'll show it. We'll be laughing at the wrong side of your mouth. You see, get away, cut to the angle. Nobody's giving any.
2: Obi any one else will be jina.
3: David, I mean, who did you
2: say? Essence, who say, Utam Tua? Yenina. Switzerland, wabomu se tum edi akko Bosnia fafum. 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Because, enye izi sa, obi enyabri. Asempa 94.7 FM. 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Enyembe bia anabinyo. But it's open.

0: be among the Kessel or Gomwa Akoti Junction, Winneba Highway from 0244-295302. 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Inti any England, prepare to pay, coach not draw. Ni a qualify every group on the Mukranami boa. Hey, you see what three, inti prepare to pay. You know, giddy giddy, sir, one, there's a draw, then, I don't know.
1: I'm all proper advantage.
0: No, I don't know.
1: I'm all proper advantage.
0: The Blasters, I'm gonna walk up and I do. I'm gonna walk up and I get pa. Nah, and they say, Blasters, Emma, walk up on the day. 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Now the Kwans Estate and so it's me and this also Kwans Estate was we build your dream home in T and no. So and then yeah to our given us and say 20 minutes of action. Match no emu air day and the two teams in our coach about 20 minutes as a fair no Susan and for the depressor by an Saturday Emma has been up on the Bosnia Omo Enso Edia El Quenimun Kakaka.
1: I was almost splitting them into 15 minutes. Until they were so sure within the first 15 minutes, no, and someone at least a goal. And as our plan, Ubona mostly and far. Once after 20 minutes, you need to take a little bit of breath. So our breath and open it, no swap pressy. After we say, I think, and then I must change now, but no. So Bosnia have also decided, said they can put that push on them. So at least, like, who can, we will be any man, we will be counter, no. But so far, counter, then you're not super pie. And you're not super pie.
0: I hope I'm not from men, I'm about to change, baby.
1: The Swiss want to settle now to pass the ball around while these people are also being aggressive to win the ball and play them on the counter.
0: Asempa 94.7 FM said the Switzerland 13th time in here and FIFA World Cup no essence a banasi enwuram quarter final Ghana ye wura quarter final ba kwa dia tu e wono omo quarter final no enye vadia grow omo wuram a essence 1934 Italy omo quarter final and

0: 1938-1954. Ninyano Omukonte 3 times our quarter final. Se group stage in this obey free montam no no no dabi. Inti eno pass n ako akanji. On also edia 2 at the hodmoasempa 94.7 FM Abdum 106.3 commentary no baby a wobia msimamintunka. Ewo 0245-001749 doi edi pass nako cross number 18 abos ninche one manansi dabi akoto kaka. 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
1: so they want to shoot from behind. They want to find that space and shoot from behind. But I think, sir, we are desperate so much. We burn so much energy and waste so much energy. A point in time, they have hold up a little bit too close to get a very acute angle to shoot the ball. And they, give me the, said the Amiga, sir, give me the, and yes, sir, let me have the key in me.
0: And the game in the court, Vincent Abiu, a banner, analysis, a padia, or no, tactically, or your bruta, son, say, or your coach, or Jinan and also, your mantle, yes, I can, yeah, they, what they say, coach, bet you know, the way I know my city, and the game on watch today, the way I, a bestiaco, or see game on, and no, be any home, I didn't home, coach, and I'm one.
1: That will be, I
0: didn't know. I just say, hydration, break,
1: and some of the coaches are protesting.
0: Essence, and they say, we are estate developer, and it's a quad estate there. Okonoma, as our painting, Kuma, Mr. Bia Wobiano, what done our Kakohano, Miss O, Udrua, Noa Castor, Castabano, and Nasem Pono, Soponesi, would you open a year as our Nagumasi as our and a year number one, as our paint, and no and a gen Nasu, Essence, Kalano, would you paint we are a fever who are ultimi a day, Desta. Bonsum Nadia Pepa. I didn't ever call as our paint a year number one. Agent and now super and they visit you almost a year as our chemical industry. I know a year plot number 8888 Spinters Road Manex Accra. I'm going to wait to my friend 0555 0555 33 3888. Now, on the Azar or number one. 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nese points ne 2-2 still an obi to me qualify you
1: still any call last game no and they call us.
0: Didn't see a Susan and for Nyabromini host country, no Canada and the final match.
1: Final match.
0: Ewo group with
1: them. It will be so secure. Now, this winning start list, my name is 4 points.
0: Yeah.
1: It's winning the corporation ID. Now, when you drop you a hard man, when you say you are true to the next stage of the competition.
0: And yes, Adia.
1: Wasubeshi.
0: And Tianessa was to be Tianessi. And they, Shaka. Oh no, and I captain Edema. Switzerland national team no nti yehwe debeko ekosie ne se ni bre super the real devils Switzerland pass nas dabi Bosnia and Herzegovina ama club on the bona few asempa 94.7 fm adum 106.3 live 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
1: Yeah, I think say depend on from the say who was Switzerland side.
0: Yeah.
1: Then you need to play more quick and skillfully because we will the family they are very strong. So you need to create a width. That means say we back in change. Now my gap about back. No my internal family.
0: Okay.
1: But we'll keep it closer. We want TV a little bit physical.
0: Yeah.
1: We'll keep it closer. Munya on them.
0: Because
1: the stadium be our measurement. Into Mujra, you must always find a distance. Open and uncomfortable.
0: Yeah.
1: Then when you are on the other side, which is the Bosnia side, it means that you two, you must make sure that you don't allow them to create the width. So that they go through where your strength is, that is the middle. Then you must also soak the pressure and make sure you hit them on the counter. That is only where Bosnia Forgetting are breaking the line. And we also must play skillfully, quickly, to break the line of the Bosnians. So one must hit the ball fast, one must play skillfully and quickly.
0: Sampa 94.7 FM Adum 106.3 FIFA World Cup 2026 coming to near the April. Tennessee Born Enkoe Bosnia and Herzegovina against Switzerland. Yes, I can 30 minutes. And now Yabo Obian Timin Fabon to the Nyon Kwatna. UMB Bank Adarama. UMB Bank Adarama. Sansene. Omu eye bang oma sevo Ghana a sevo oma sevo ye since 1972 official banking partner for Ghana Football Association in Afe, the Blast Stars of Ghana. Mono ewo center circle but the pass not to one kama edi akoma inya ono subiti miakwana sisi enibre no minadao enibre Switzerland Eduram no Bosnia for Aswano Om Aswano and some Makwine Pass Neko Bakumi and Miansa or their Fubon Kumsuo Nansudabi Mamit Akofa Pass no Bakumi and Miansa Ehu about cross Natchem. My goodness, I'm Brent Yasuo Sro Ansesro Nayano Nabi Wemum Nakwa Kopricot.
1: Nakuma to you.
0: Ah.
1: Because that was a very good pass. They were born in Fabai, man. Who said 18? We say now, can you circle for dinner?
0: Yeah.
1: house of
0: yeah,
1: you must
0: say
1: before. So 18 in Boas.
0: But we are not
1: achieve ball, no block you. Unya smart and no abo, no one your penalty.
0: Your season and a player, no cry, no coach. That's what who may be a born war.
1: Now it's one who may be a born war, it is a born. Now or no, how could we turn our baggage in our power? Now on your penalty.
0: Yeah.
1: This is the difference between the big players and just ordinary players.
0: And the way NHS players are cashier and in Ketua. What do you say? Players are cashier and in Ketua. And the NONA Sempa 94.7 FM. Bonekuta, Switzerland. The real devils. Devil Nubet Maya Jumanana. Ebre and Nabetide. Bomo and Bosnia and Herzegovina and Asia. Bakumi and Miansa, born and say, and they said, Pep student. Or see, do the two with Pep student every morning and evening. And they say, would you say, would you see Anopa? No, you treat and you may at the account because and you may the old Ian from an opening United States. I pay. Se osanso etino enwumre na emuwa bia ewumbia one time a killing enti eniagro do the two with Pep student number 1 enua na nkwada ne nyina busua ko ne nyina obebere ko gufie na omumfa enjutu omose kama pa ye to game ne so 33 minutes of action. It's still Switzerland 0, Bosnia and Herzegovina 0, Switzerland and Eva. But the pass not to all. Bakumi and Miansa. Obia and the Abre Sergia. Same Kunim de Eva. A Brent and Jerry Frola. Abum Tum. The Ababu Koso de Akama. LVD. LVD, Switzerland, Saka, a bit nine Indiana, about passing off of Bonkosu, Bakumi and Mensa, or where in doing cross Nabanansu Dabi, Bosnia Clebon, the Bonnefio coach, as a Swiss for Nasansu, your ball, make us a half an hour, a year, no, almost a pussy for it.
1: Yes, don't catch yourself. Who say the game is always 50 minutes of 6, the amount 90 minutes.
0: Yeah.
1: It's team being decided, it's about first 50 minutes. Now I'm relaxing within the second 50 minutes. Now my sample last 15 minutes. It's Uyan first 15 now. Who say 250 about 30.
0: Yeah.
1: It's your course speed first 15 now. We are coasting for the second 15 minutes. Now it's in a home there before.
0: Now
1: you know homie. Now my sample pushing for the last 15 minutes. Now they are here first half. Because you say, I call dressing room, I call Gina Homie Kakra. Now I saw the 15 to share the first 15 minutes. It was for Swiss. The second 15 minutes I call Bosnia Hokakra.
0: Yeah.
1: And at the last 15 minutes I saw back Swiss for New York. You see, that is the idea was to press to get a goal. Then they hold on to press and give a goal nearby. So they want to see, say, Omet Yanya last minute goal. And they are called half time and now.
0: Pass Nako and Dolly. Omet Yanya announced that. Abapim Emma Ene Akwa Corner kick Ede Ama Abrantanity Ede Imbolo Akwa Corner kick Ede Ama Imbolo and Nimuhono Yewo Imbolo and Indoi Corner kick Kodema Switzerland Manuela Kanji Munyaba Itekoim Bosnia Fona Claudia Fuo Omi a strong side. Ahwadin pa. Nti ahwadin de Jack Uhia Rush energy drink. Must be bold. Be you. Cross number. Goalkeeper. A punch floor. Born and say. Nicola. Of Bosnia. Presser Danaso. And your goal kick advantage according to Bosnia and Herzegovina. Goal kick advantage. Into Rush energy drink. Rush energy drink. And no. And make come for the amasa. And you may. Jack, why a Juma no? Wabre. Why a Juma abre? Messi ni. Tyler, Miankasa Minipa, Imana Seidu, Ono Oye Tyler, Enti Ima Wabradia, Rush Energy Drink, no, Enubi Ena Ese Onum, Enubi Ena Enitembia, Nese Wabubo, Kama Kama Pa, Wubwa, Enuano No Uni How, No One Say Yes, Rush Energy Drink, Die, Enu Ena Ijinan Nasu, Sansu Ena Incubent, Mr. Unkum and the members and the workers in the Rush Energy Drink, Brand Bar, Mumu Bobby, Bless the Nubiano Mabu Bono, Bonne Kuta Bosnia, Omo Eddie Eba, Watene Kama, Bosnia Mrantano and Eba, Amosu Atnachi Nansi Dabi. Coach, it look like a brand here. Wabo more matches, Eddie Ama, Herzegovina, Zeku. He said they will not go crazy mu. Because on first match in Okrano, not on car, on first, even bench Okrano. But an idea was starting game, no, passing in Wuno.
1: Yeah, I think the performance I need, I don't know exactly what it's from, but the performance I need, and you know, also in this particular game. And maybe there might be something wrong on your fan to die. But there's a center, you can have certain type of injury you don't want the public to know. First match, no, we didn't see him around, but we saw Abano. As he said, he's not been the best of himself. With Jekwa Yeni, with experience on the body ball, no, I think he might be battling a minor injury they don't want anybody to know about.
0: 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I'm going to go to the house. I'm going to go to the house. I'm going to go to the house. I'm going to go to the house. I'm going to go to the house. I'm going to go to the house. I'm going to go to the house. I'm going to go to the house. I'm going to go to the house. Apenia San restart game no intentam Simanwa Kanji Adiato Abum dia kwetri Asempa 94.7 FM Adum 106.3 Senesene Papa Ayuko Papa Ayuko Asempa 94.7 FM Papa Ayuko Ebasu Papa Ayuko Ebasu Nene Andese Enya 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And he said, Obia any Abre is so goalless. 0-0 in the scoreline. Bosnia and Herzegovina 0. Switzerland 0. Pass no Abba. We Eddie Achim. Asempa 94.7 FM. 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Omo ene Echo. Opiapia bonus Rediba. Omo Epiapia. Ato Edia Tunansi Dabi Switzerland on a club on the bone FU Weji bone FU on the Mokra Bone NSA Bosnia Obe Bosotana Bosnia Nansi Dabi Sotina Blocky Coach Switzerland for him in Yambunwa Afena Zeku Nansi the Presses.
1: I think I've seen our right game. And look at the effort he just made all of a sudden. But that was a quick one and a good block from the Swiss
0: defender. And one pass.
1: Yes.
0: One shot, no.
1: And some catch us. They are big players.
0: It was
1: one pass line who be did that. So those are how the natural big players are. Once a half touch become like a full touch of the game. But I think say our own coach, no.
0: Yeah.
1: Or,
0: players, no. Coaches, no, so second match be at the ultimate Nazi.
1: We are the trust media. Who trust you are they?
0: What Nazi? As some 94.7 FM, Abdum 106.3. goalkeeker called the man Switzerland, Manuel Kanji, about the outcome goalkeeper, Kober. Bakumin Mansa, Wabum Tum Adiachim, Imbolo Ebabana, Nansudabi. What's here? Omo Eibon de Bonafetri. Senesel Sports Water. Sports Water. Sports Water. Sports Water. Don't just play. Dominate. Aye. Emo Bona Keke. Bon Emo Bikeko. But there is so much now. So burning in a. Burning in a. Burning in a. And yes, Sports Water. No. And on a make come for any amount. And so to be no akoton. Nakas etimi aba sports water. Don't just play, but dominate. Vim energy drink. Vim energy drink. Vim energy drink. Or say Vim de inside the papa. Vim de inside the papa. Inti eno eno no. Yabone kuta. Switzerland, the Red Devils. Red Devils no. Om eneba. Rodriguez. Edeman Switzerland, Pepe Bono, Edibananim. 42 minutes of action. Asempa 94.7 FM. 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And yade comment to Nebro Bebia Ubia. 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And Nuane yade bro. Essence Martisano. Imu Esi. Imu Edin. And now, Coach Carlos Perez, Ekayano, into Newtown Zongo Rice. Newtown Zongo Rice. Newtown Zongo Rice. Yes, Angola, I don't know. In South of July. Newtown Zongo Rice. Onoa ene edu enyumrebia. 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Na isau Abdulai and Angola. 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Ibi editor enakwam. 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Eye corner kick akodema Bosianes Governor. 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Wasi eye infringement kodichia Bosnia coach. At the moment, if you first half, I go be a manner.
1: I think say the record first half, no, without a goal. Without a goal. In the real game, ever since starting in the second half. Because game number one bona, a bad is a goal ever since here. Everybody's defending very well, aggressively. With a share, Swiss defense, this is how they defended the corner. And an share, Bosnia phone with ya. About no creature of barrier. So, I don't see a goal coming. This I would take here by surprise. But I think, sir, we might go to the first half without getting a goal.
0: Asampa 94.7 FM, the echo koi die. You bet me a coffee, the kind of, you bet you, Nakobia and so am I. Switzerland, Red Devils, woman, and the Kutabon, Edibon, echo, Pepia Bonasu. Pasan, they are saying today, they are come my experience, defender, Manuel Akanji, Bakumi Nensa, Rodriguez, pass now, connounce, no promoter for Nicola, Vissel, former Bosnia and Herzegovina. Into a day, a live soup. And then I may come for the amount. Jack, uhono eye, on say, no more big gugu, body nanny. I feel by some body netosso, baby girls, no. Move by some body netosso, Miss O. Enkoto, soap beer, enko, enfunko, jarin, enkunya, and so on. A live soap, dear. And now I feel the fresh. And I say feel the fresh. Come on, pa. Who feel the fresh? Now who say yes? A live soup. And no, and yeah, number one. And no, and now the Garia. James be a war body Nibia. And say we kuno cry. A live soup. Better. Bonikuta Rodriguez. Red Devils. Cross Naba. One ever Pimatum. Tansudabe. Will be anyhow. Bosnia. On my coin, a twin advantage, they call them throwing advantage according to Bosnia and Herzegovina. Throwing and the Barbatour. Sigma Appliances. Sigma Appliances as a kit possibility. Sigma say, walk up here. Overhead TV, FLE. So we stadium high. And your Sigma TV. Operate, you know. Your quality, no ever also. Ebe jan na so baba juma aye Sigma fridge freezer kama ene blender Samsung kettle ni bia home appliance ni nyina de me so aye Sigma appliances no udu shop ha udu ano ahwe anya Sigma enko ho Sigma 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minutes na we coach Vincent Abiu coach we a champion bruta o ti go bia mo ana e bia go betu ma 30 seconds
1: go bia ma
0: go bia ma na coach no blasters e mra ye bo 90 ni we na ye 6 minutes toss no na ha na ye betu ma se na go betu ma ba
1: ana o se time here game no here no narrow win the blaster be win narrow the Panama be win and come be win 2-1
0: oh okay
1: and see so I can't any buy a deer and can you say so I can't any deer because only some of me I can't any first one
0: yeah
1: and now you block here the air breaking lines are now where you around Caleb here around no. Then Asante did a good run there Semenyo did a good run then super. It become the giver is the scorer. What I say, the giver is a scorer. So who was the giver? The giver was Caleb. I'm going to start here.
0: Yeah.
1: And I'll call AD.
0: Coach, if you first up, 0-0. Two teams will be in a second match. Pressure or home?
1: Pressure or home. Who said, move court dressing, sir. Sir, we need to say, you might be a D-10 coach.
0: I'm
1: not going to tell you. Oh, hey, I'm normal.
0: We are normal. So,
1: You could rehearse all the training, all the system. Whether when you say whether crowd to be changing with tactical formation, he saw that he thought maybe we can move the ball to move. So even atmospheric pressure, it will change the style of play.
0: Okay. As I'm 94.7 FM Abuja 4, you could break a bar. 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And I feel you horn more cabin or so. 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So be a miso. Uhiano, come up. 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Did nobody pain. 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And they lost in the product, dear. Miso. Or say lost in Heba product. 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Or say, and who nasi no. Aye. In kind. Number one. Papa, pa, no, and I may come for any amount. And a Tabia Takum, the key to male vitality. And no, come up, pa, and a focus technology. And I may come for any amount. Na, and a senator, sir. Quans Estate. Obviously, no. Baku ewo Pokwasi ACP. Baku ewo Kuntunsi satellite. 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Isi watisu. And walk up and into a beso be a wo wo Canada, wo US, wo UK be bia no timi beto dani bi. 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Yeah. 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
0: Now, so ended there, Charlie. 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
1: Oh, we need a toboise. 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
1: say, huh?
0: Ah, Minya, what you have with Yanadi?
1: Anu, send your bayer, a prepare or be bay here, Sikano. 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
2: koko
3: afitikro mu amani hu What post are you? Lawson Herbal Mixture. I bet you tell me what to cry.
2: And yes, Lawson Herbal Mixture. Mama, what to me, dear? Medawas. 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

0: Well, Asampa 94.7 FM, you could dig your hacker, and T Yaba and TNA Mosquito, what I say. Mosquito Neko could jagumo, no, ye jagumo, Hano, Mosquito, and Tuko jagumo, New Town Wulao, and T Mosquito, and ye could jagumo, and Mene, a ye, Philip Otuo, the Gun Shot Man, and the coach Vincent Abiu, and so ever today, they said ye be, we are near Sapa, Pretty, and Wapa, Pretty, and we are sweating me a conkanti, fantastic Angola. New Town, Zulu Rice, and they say, and they Nina Kutabu, and yeah, for Yako Bode Kuta, Switzerland, there's a Pressano, and no Edin Pressano, assigned by Sampa 94.7 FM, Atom 106.3, and they Switzerland, and Yabri Park, Minions on the pass now to announce that we Bostia, Womu Aklebon de Bonefio, Revise play must continue. Bosnia, Omo Enedibone, Kowatene Kama, Bakumin Mensa, Edin Zeku, Ye Chanashuo, Yede Zeku Edna Tufom, Sinema Enono, Manuel Akanjimu Mana Pankra, Om Emmanu Ahaban TV coach, gradually, Edin, it's a say the announcer, Ura game, no. We're announcing the presence, no. I say, Quen, no, pa.
1: I think, sir, or you soon, observation, I know, is our first 45 minutes, no. Eddie adjusted it. Who said, the last 5 minutes, or the 45 minutes, eh, your home, sir, or appear or give, no. Was steady streets for them. I don't give you my hand, you know. Look at moves for SCC. And if they allow you to continue, don't be surprised in the next few minutes, Edwin will give us a goal or an assist. And see, what about giving them power?
0: 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But I could be goalkeeper, Kubel, Massage Bonnie Bim at the bar. We all see hello, Gumwa. This Kwame Appiah. Kwame Appiah Bain. 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Odikro of Gumwa. Akum. 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Goalkeeper Nicola. Announcing Nicola. But the pass now to Nkosu. Sende se eni bresu pa ofe tosu menu. Ubi eni abre sekwembiasu. 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The Red Devils. Eyi edi efrio etireo entimi anko. Back to head governor. Omona Sansu Akwaji Boni Bim. Womu Ehajin. Womu Su Ehajin. 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Ebano Ajin Ha. There's a Womu Ehajin. Brazil 2014. Womu Ebae. Emrani Eda Omosunu Eye the Dragons. 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Imbolo. 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Yadi Boni Finisem. Namekan aye Bosnia and Herzegovina, Brazil 2014 on PMO in the group Argentina, Nigeria, and Afe aye Iran ewom om etoso miensa nya 3 points. In teacher ne say omote Iran etwama kamiensa ema Iran etimu baku Bosnia and Herzegovina. Nti enye fedia gro ene omo ranking 63 ewo wiasia fene nyina ena Switzerland so e ranking 19 nti coach we are emuwa pa 19 against 63
1: emuwa ena Switzerland e this half hundred and say give no so we need to prove why we are ranked ahead of you. But give me a moment. Moments, you can be rung ahead of the person. But the moment, and in the style of play. Watch the Bosnia team now. They have always about 8 men behind the ball. So penetration, they're very difficult. That is why you need to be quick and swift. When you're born now, you control too much. You can't beat them with such such balls. You must be quick and swift. 1 year, I want me no muda. Also, me for Senegal, and if France give me a fat woman. Also, I shot first half. Now, France was very ordinary. But when they came in the second half, you saw the different splitting passes from Olisi. So, with such games, that is how you score goals. Not much creativity, less creativity. Find a pocket of space, put the ball there. Now, attack us.
0: Coach Vincent Abiu. Oh, yes, super coach and Kasa. Coach Paya Banese, yen chila diye. 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Nesu, eni ninyin. Edbya, ne kwa jese player, Udi, sportsman Udi. Ansana, oko jina pake su. Ansana, waye training ninyin na fe. 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Betano, Vena Mineral Water, Azar Paint, Bico Energy, UMB Bank, Pepsodent, NAP Rice Energy Drink, Samsung Sports Water, Vim Energy Drink, Alive Soap, Sigma Appliances, Fortune Spread, Lawson Herbal Center, Focus Technology, Tabia Takum, Takum and Afe Kwans Estate. Yes, or say and they would dream say obesi a dying ahuduanum. Nay say Kwans Estate basically na the amount. Sassinum swing war copy to pass no aqua actually. And so and ne amino kasay and nibra supan ten terms of prante chede. Enjoy Abati Bona Kama. And ne sanese embolo. Ye biya so benya go nansu kon emba pass ne Rodriguez bakumi ne nsa we sane dia tim etiko nansu no promato for goalkeeper Nicola no promato for goalkeeper Nicola Asempa 94.7 FM Atom 106.3 live commentary nene anaji yadi April tene se walk up on match bia ebe to from bia yadi commentary no ebe bro ewo Atom 106.3 Asempa 94.7 FM and I play Atom team bon ekuta Bosnia Hansu Oyen Entimi Anko the Red Devils Omo and the Eba Dragons between Dinetriana Bakumin Mensa Pass Nako Nansu Dabi Coach Bosnia Fonim Mekiso say empty spaces be a born be do Hobiano and they are there.
1: They are there. That is the only way to stop an attacking team. Because currently one of the attacking teams in the European community are the Swiss team. And one of the ways, because if you allow them to go to those pockets of space, the offense is saying, we start the question, you know, I can feel one car. That's what resulted in a goal. So it tells you, you look at the number of Swiss players, measure the number of Bosnia players.
0: They want to call the man, the Red Devils now, Sudabi.
1: They want to close all the spaces.
0: Enjoy advantage in one team and we hear Tabia Takum. Anu aye Tabia Heba Misha. Se ene Tabia Takum no. Aye male vitality. As a man manadia. A man manunya Tabia Takum na. 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Aye made with honey. 100% organic. Inti ene e one year dia ye inti 100% organic the new system no e sanso e mane ye strong Tabia e ye zone care then say neba ni say constipation u ye matima ni nyina u hia Tabia eba captain sinibi e te koyem cross number answer that be good save from Nicola Fassel. What I say, coach, where do you want to enjoy Caesar kick? You know? one time a peer goalkeeper and so and you went a couple one of them
1: let them
0: go up quite one when somebody wants to but they moves
1: every move sir. I think sir, the reflex is sharp, the reflex is sharp. So that was a very good bicycle kick and that was a very good save, very good save.
0: Sampanenti 4.7 FM corner kick no. Rugby Zhao da Silva Tihero Sedabi. Born in the whole punchy born and for me the one more into any corner kick.
1: It's yes, just on lean offside.
0: Yes, offside.
1: On lean offside.
0: Into any corner kick. 56 minutes of us in any abort. And now, Yajinem, prepare. Yadi of Peso, Anderson A. Emu ayese enkunim die no ebenya abana eko edia mahwan eye the dragons of Bosnia and Herzegovina against the Red Devils of Switzerland. Coach Enibre Supa.
1: Enibre Supa.
0: Baby a football ni nyina na so ye ewo. 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
0: Coach, you improve.
1: And if you watch the first game we watched recently, first game by a friend
0: against Canada,
1: energy normally ball game, man. How they played that game throughout the 90 minutes, and I also share that game, man. They never to pick.

0: 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Walk up coming to I hear the pa pa pa pa pa pa. Sense asan from coming to the emu edaho. Kankatasi, Betano. Believing makes it real. And no. What I say? Betano and a favela mineral water, changing people's life. Azar Paints, your number one paint in Ghana. That's the number one since 1925. Biko Energy was a big refreshing moment. UMB Bank was a proudly serving Ghana with its spirit since 1972. An official banking for Blasters of Ghana and GFA. Pep Student. Was do the two with Pep Student every morning and evening. Raj Energy Drink. Ibo. Sports water. Don't just play, but dominate. Vim Energy Drink. Was it? Don't just play. Into Vim Dindia. There's a Ike Papa. A live soap. Feel fresh. 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Lawson Herbal Center. Ose na ehunasi. 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Tabia Takum, the key to male vitality. And no. And now Quants Estate. There's a name Udrim Semponu, who makes you see Adano, Yadianes, Quans, Ebemano, Abem Essence, and Sasia Hunto, Mansu, Enihu, Adaya, 12 unit buildings, and that was you see, a war, a year, Semponu, Nana, Guamitita Mante, and a ACP Sansu, and I said, like, Kutu, Sinina, Eho, Kopibuto, Etekoyim, Papimna Sudabi, Gokipan, AFO, Revisa, AFOWA, Koditia, Switzerland of the coach, a carbon cocotum.
1: Yeah, but Bosnia were very disciplined defensively. They've closed almost every outlet. Swiss were attacking, all right, but they are not getting into the goal pool. I'm not giving my idea. I think said they should be quick and they should be very swift to the ball transition. I'm going to delay just a second. These people are very strong, very physical. And they are not just physically body strong, they are strong mentally. And see, on my hand, you know, on my dream, I said I'm going to translate it about my body. Every 50-50 ball, they want to win it. And they've done that well defensively.
0: 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So they say Abrante in the club history there. Coach Esuka. Wabo Aya Facebook. With Bebo Konwasia Kandiamo Manchester City. AS Roma. Afe Kopim Ewa Inter Milan. Fenerbahce, Fiorentina, Saka 04. Enyano coach. Minim and into that place nibu. Unse country no fins and ya country as you bono ye it about unse way dear. Uja announce pa.
1: Unse talent fu the main thing. And there will be a BI to some of Ghana walk across it.
0: Oh, okay.
1: Talent will be BI. But as much as you get to develop your own, or not as individual, talent is a medium man, you know, and now we did you say, our clubs are what we want to do. So talent is everywhere in the world.
0: 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Ewo baby, talent, no, ewo baby, pass, no, ebedi. Bosnia and Herzegovina, Womu and the Echo, Womu and the Abre, Sequambia, some baby, Womu and the Abrian Casa, Say, and so much to me, a baby, and so much to me, a German, as soon as I want say yes, Match no Ancasa, any affair, Bosnia for Womu Abba Gamino, Womu Ekulu Gamino. And we'll be on one say yes, and no, I don't know. I said, good evening. I am.

0: is in the Dean from Cantaman to listen to you live. And now, and they are also on the upper. On a 94.7 FM yellow card according to ya. Switzerland. Yellow card. Ako Ediatia. LVD. Essence wa kwa kucha. LVD ya kwa kucha. Si ayo kumwa this. Kwame apia. Kwame. Aye, o message in Amadika in Canada. I mean, also good evening, my man. I am Kobe from East Legon. And Odi Abba, Sansu, and Yimana Seju. Also good morning, take live commentary no. With wifi and Nkorani, you know. Yimana Seju, no. And Super Tyler. Asempa 94.7 FM. Amadu Mojifa Mojisco. Abutu Kaswa. Kakaba Honmua Bebia in Kubens. 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Bossia Fono, coach Afidi, Omaba came in the moon.
1: Omaba came in the moon. And I also gave my very physical.
0: Yeah.
1: And I referee was almost a rapper fight, but.
0: I'm going to go to the Champions League. Sampa 94.7 FM. Banyamien Ukraine. Bibi Ebroni de. 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Adia Ebroni ehye obi asneso. Cameras no emtimi ma park ne subi. But also ref ne de o park ne subi. Nti emfa camera ne emfa bi nse na taade enim.
1: US is starting at it. Into a league ne bebre no won say body self check camera wo mo. That was a very good shot.
0: Enti se ye ko na fe ye ko akonum ensuo dia enye mame take advantage we na menso me emfa enum ensuo ewa ha na me di num suo dia enye vena mineral water edo ena me kamfo edi amount se enkoto ensuo bia enkonkoto ensuo bia koto Aye, vena mineral water essence. Enu ensua. Just say unuma won't say yes. One ensue vena de. Aye, number one. Ensue no ed unumusua. Just say awadi e wom ma emawan kasano. Unuma won't say yes. Bibi akumu. Enti ene film industry company. 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And one a Vim energy drink. Vim energy drink. Vim energy drink. And no enemy come for Eddie Amase. Jack, baby, I didn't know. Baby, I came no Eduno. A Vim Kwa. Baby, I came no Eduno. Miss Row. A Vim Kwa. Na ekuta exciting taste. And it's a bono. Very, very vibrant spirit of Vim. Into Vim Energy Day. And one make come for Eddie Amount. 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Omoa and Eddie Abba. Into Bobani. So better Vim Energy Drink in me. Now Vim Day inside. 0249 717777. Into Eddie. Now so when you be anum. Sigma Appliances. Sigma Appliances. Sigma Appliances. Sigma Appliances. Say, dear, baby, and no more. Eduno walk up near Bono. Would even now, Heno, and I said, who feel this award stadium? As I say, Ghana Tibet Services, Womu Enna, and a Sigma Initiative way after starting. I say, and yet, for their group officially, so they say. A partner with the Ghana Tibet Services for the Sigma for Tibet Initiative. In the name of Reginald, Sanso Anna Ogas Kukano, and new TV, no. Bomode, Sobe Kokoto, Eddie Effi, Womu Asuye, and the Atene, Baby Abu Rabian, who also open Sigma products. Visit Platinum Impes. It was Pinterest Road, right behind Oka Deco. A Honmoa Retail Elo and a Afe Wholesale and Suijinam Fred. 0030 280 1555. Ewo Platinum Impes. .net and no a website no. It's a no enemy come for any amte any and one. 72 minutes of action. It's still Switzerland 0. Bosnia and Herzegovina 0. Match ni mwadi. Bosnia. Tansu. Wale pass never koye. Manuela Kanji. Yachina to. A ye power called the man Switzerland. Far advantage according to Switzerland as 94.7 FM. Abdum 106.3. Edwa offense ya black. And all the others, you go more good evening. Are you co monitoring you live from Tetiman? B. Greetings to coach. VE. That's a co Vincent Abiu. Or here champion Kasa. Or here champion coach. I never did grow. Match no men are now. I am match. Emu ISU Papa. We're a referee justice Opokweke Obama. Kaswa could even come on. It's your man, referee Obama. Listen to you live. Ewo Kaswa and Impatem. Pass in the air. Reason and home and echo. We're ready and boss. Nancy Banasa Medino. Cross number. Appear for. And say, Abosso. Real devils. Come on, Martin Akasa. Switzerland. At Nakasa. Enjoy. When Timmy and Yajimane. Man Zimbi. One and a Baba Sayana. Johan Mazembi. What's in the kind of man Freiberg, Bobo Kono, and what Germany brings me a mo? Koji, come out in Akasa.
1: Yeah, but I should do that, no. A quick one, and I'm all the numbers, no. Measure the space in between, but not cross, not call. But look at the player, who forced the player, and just against the run of play, not control.
2: Yeah.
1: Obono said, I was saying, around the 18, we don't think, we only respond. And that is the way he has responded.
0: Look at the corner he finds himself on the ball ball.
1: Because when we're going to body the ball, and I'm keep an easy mid session ball in here, it's the two angle, which you are now watching. That was a very good and a quick reaction. Enter the catch also. For Swiss to score, they need a quick reaction.
0: Yeah.
1: When they delay a second, these people will cover up. Enter the ball in by the Udesha.
0: It's a non-drop. And the angle now, one of your hands going to be.
1: Now, we show the body posture. And it's not the bad team ball. That is the way out. And like I said, there's always a player who creates a difference in the game. You know, again, the one because Bosnia has nothing to lose. They need to open up and get an equalizer.
0: Asampa 94.7 FM, Bosnia, they have to open and get the equalizer. And so, Mubiemu, when Biemu are, and the Asam Ababa, Asam Sene, and a 1-0, and Ejinaho. Ose Gomua, your voice is loud and clear. Ewo Aye Obomu or African against South Africa. They must go home early and fight their fellow Africans. Agabus 1-0. No. New Town Zongo Rice. Angola. Ismail Abdullahi. Isao Abdullahi. Who drew a New Town Total Police Station? The opposite of a Peoya Wed Nako engagement Dako Koya order. And no. Well, see, I like how you present your game and as a your sports. No, I Jano 8 year toward the Nene, the BID demo come up, former Iremi Yao Falalu, or the Fisuhum and or the Abba. 76 minutes so far. First, I know, as they say, Ebedi, Bosnia and Herzegovina for Obu Eso. It's Mbolo playing Dennis from Kaswa. It's Akanji, an African. No. Mbolo, Osi Akanji bi. Obo. No, so Adi Abba. Good evening, Gomwa Jama, they say the name. It's a Leo striker inside Accra. The game will end in a draw. Greetings to my lovely wife. Adua Leo inside the Kumasi. Leo. And one, hey, I came to the Atum. I say, bro, could even enjoy the show live. I miss you long time. Inti Ike, no. Super, let you say, so on the other. Coach, as of now, Switzerland, any winner. We're qualifying to the next heat. Pedia. Rus ne ohone third place no kwande 4 points. Kuti SNM said Tarzan Krana. I'm sure. Obe to me Eddie
1: accordingly. It puts an additional advantage.
0: Yes. 4 points in here.
1: 4 points no advantage. No. A bad depend on the number of 4 points.
0: Yeah.
1: And it goes up Ubese. But 4 points there they want to have
0: Edward to ye. Maybe cry work on it. The group on the 4 points and then the first cry.
1: And then the first thing to get whoever bought draw waka first on it.
0: Waka. 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I'm Amoya Trosso. 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Or pass Nadia Chim. 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Bosnia. 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Tennis World Cup Omoko 2014. Omunya 3 points. Anso Muntimian Progressi. 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Anna Abraham. 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Suni Kuning Janet Tiatuo Ewo Gumwa Ojo Bipa Enya Jacketwa Anu NC Papa Asampa 94.7 FM Red Card Esu Red Nesu Red Card Naba Red Card No Atom Ayeka Last person. incident in India Koti, so we dear. The nine can on Ambua.
1: The nine can.
0: You are one cough for ball, born where you are.
1: The nine can.
0: Inti Asuasi Abba. 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I want to go for her, Queen. Asosiepa, Wamani coach and the Tade Yakin, Murat Yakin. Naswaya, see a freaky car, baby, a bonnet, I know. It's a penalty. March near Kosu, Ewa, Los Angeles Stadium, and no Ewa, USFA. 18 minutes so far, got 10 minutes to go. Akasima makuma kuwe du na march no amba newyeye akasima duo na ya pao makumi nwensa wa tsoad nache nansi nabi Nicola wa club on FO ete koyem undia kwa kwa chebiem Switzerland fwane nyabre Omo eni abre pa pa pa pa pa pa pa. 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Coach, ibenya another go ana.
1: Yes, ibenya another go. Likely to get another go. And percentage issue. I was suicide running to give us another go. So another go will come. I think I'm looking at the game ending a narrow 1-0 or 2-1 in favor of Switzerland.
0: Sampanenti 4.7 FM corner kick according to Switzerland. They are leaning by low goal to nil. Etekoyem Nicola Pimbone for Ansudabi. Swiss 48 defending. Bonne Bano Maji. Omunya Kwame Sako Sek Biomasaka. And then Paul Obi. Or Supreme Minikomwa, you are doing what? Listen to you live. Ewo East Legon Baulesi. Shout out to you and all your workers. And I'm also at Watum. I think Supreme Minikomwa, Chairman, they say listen to you live from my Black Off Motors. I was talking. Spare parts. Eja, no. Also, Janason Kumo Black Off. I would do a soccer, Kotoko Circus, Ewa Hono Kotoko supporters, you know, Abu Soccer in Ono NHM and Ewa Black Off. And then the team in Pass Nabebe D. Manuela Kanji. But they are quite here, they are come on, the goalkeeper. Kobe, and also send him a camera. Eddie Atunim Faso. He said, Enibre and Soja. Enibre and Soja, no. Ewo. Bosnia and the Kobena Faso. And I said, Coach, some match momentum near. You know what match they book a car? You know that match moment, Eddie.
1: Speed up, speed up on the ball game. Speed up on the ball game. It's a great hit maps.
0: Okay.
1: It's Usher. Obi and Nahondi was so far. And it's
0: Nahondi. Another goal for Switzerland coach Nelson Mwewe.
1: I was having Katja say there's a goal. Katja said there's a goal coming.
0: Mwewe.
1: Yeah. There's a goal coming for Switzerland.
0: 2-0.
1: Yes.
0: And the man Switzerland did here.
1: There's a goal coming for Switzerland.
0: And so when you're plus two.
1: Yeah.
0: Plus two. And you call it young quay.
1: You see, with the Swiss type of game of Mobono, a very difficult. We more eyes or see on who. And as you see, on my shortage one. On my shortage one.
0: What?
1: A very hard dream pass of Ghana shortage one now. Only near ball. Nani Panis, only near 50-50. It's simple. It's analyze how the game is going, the speed of the game, the dynamics of the game. It's Usha.
0: And you coach, we know, and I can say a boxing, dear, and Bosnia for no come back to Tao.
1: My
0: son to too many.
1: Where
0: the red card, but still I'm to too many.
1: This is where the red card five. Now, Brandy, just say what you mean, Bob.
0: Record no five.
1: I just said, when you want to, it shouldn't be less than 7 players on the park.
0: Yeah.
1: If you do have no idea, it would be record 3, not 2 Safra. And they want to referee to not to towel amount. But, five says, and I guess
0: it's one record there.
1: Now, that means
0: towel no be unto man.
1: I said, that Germany said,
0: no be unto man, I said,
1: it's confounded to towel.
0: You're broken. And he has given up for Bian to Tao Momo. Bian to Tao Bia. What did I say? And Kawe Kevema, Macho Blogger, Ojauta Tabi, Bengadi Akako to Tao No, Padabi, to Tao Nenyi, Yen to Tao Nibia, Asempa 94.7 FM, Atum 106.3. Was I set? I'm doing the listening from Liverpool base in UK. My regards to coach Vincent Abiu from Nana Kwati. Nana Kwati.
1: Nana Kwati.
0: But you're super agent, but as a coach, I'm being a new guy.
1: Aye.
0: Liverpool too. Nana Kwati, if you want to say I'm being a new guy. Nana Kwati. Hey, Nana Kwati. Nana Kwati, no. I will be come on, Nana Kwati. Fantastic, good evening, come on, UKD and that's a name. When George Opoku, the super George Opoku, when you know, Munkutam, the name is Sampa 94.7 FM, Atom 106.3. Welcome, you know, the Red Devils, not just Namian Ukraine, Dragons, no intimate, and Yahweh. The Red Devils, no. Omo access Dragons ne paadi e tabi intimi enye bibi se ebetimi akoba bi de emfa we get the thing coach ebedi
1: na we emfa emfa because right from the beginning no matter omo attack him. And as I said, in the process of attack, no, Omanya goes, and a possibility of them getting another goal. When I said again, Nikon, we are likely to get a third goal.
0: Likely
1: to get another third goal.
0: Get another goal.
1: Another goal, that makes it a third goal.
0: Okay.
1: Because there's so much space now. When you say, when...
0: But now third goal, no. When you say, in betting, to say, Betano. In betting, say, no. Who be a one signing about Betano. Now, who can betting? To say, the amount, because in third goal, no. Every time I say third goal, I say Switzerland, and I say, I has given up for it.
1: Nah, I has given up for it, but since I have a Switzerland for the best.
0: And third goal, I have a
1: Switzerland.
0: The first time, so Switzerland for the super ticket. But Sebastian for it, say third goal, no,
1: everybody.
0: And they caught now, coach up. Mr. signing up. I will a year better. No, one more answer here. Essence, they. Unya Betano Omu Asoya now signing up. 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Your mom baby, cars baby, and my Udi Chabet. 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Omu and Apu, Omu and Ajatum. 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So offices outdoor, homes outdoor. If you outdoor, you know Azar paint. Winya Azar. And no AN number one. That's where we paint the power pa. Who do AN Spinters Road, Manex, Block 88, Block 88. And no, I don't know. Switzerland, Bakumi and say go. Switzerland tell goal number. Okay. Go no coach Abba.
1: No, my son gave me a year, no, I did
0: that.
1: When you study the game, you start looking at the blocks. You start looking at, you create the blocks. You create, look at the momentum play and everything. It tells you where the goals will be coming from. And like I was telling you, say, they might easily get a third goal. Among that third goal. And I had such a time I can. Time I can cry. Yes, I shall. You met me on your fourth goal.
0: Asampa 94.7 FM. Nti goals in India. Nes ebe flow sa. Goals no NNA. E flow sa. But coach, would you mind your with a change, sir. The Red Devils, Switzerland coach ni aye no. Enu na se di goals ni bo. Abrante ne jende aye Manzubi. Papa me say two goals. And there was one other aye onusu ebae. Onusu ebe benya goal. Edi amu amu. Ninti two goals, three goals. Substitution no aye no. Amani three goals.
1: Go ahead your rule back for substitution. No? You change the right player for the right player.
0: The right player
1: for the right player.
0: Okay.
1: Normally,
0: you say, Vargas and Manzubi, the right players.
1: Yes, bring in the right player once you are taking off the right player. Bring in the right player once you are taking off the right player. That's exactly what they do. And giving the players a specific instructions, non-carry instructions. Yeah. You know, they saw the loophole, they saw the red card, and the most dangerous player, no, Musso, no, no. Now, boss, they're for you, nephew, no. And you know, my senior player. No.
0: Yeah.
1: Jeku.
0: And Jeku.
1: What if says, sometimes in game, an average senior player is better than a full fit player in the mind of the players.
0: Okay.
1: You hope, okay, man. Sometimes, substitution, we hope, I say, oh, yeah. But, oh, yeah, and man, confirm briefing.
0: I'm moving.
1: You can bring an 18-year dangerous player, but people are afraid of the 35-year experienced player than the young, energetic player.
0: See, for example, no idea. I saw Ben Gura Kwana Biotia, so Jordan, see, you didn't tell Jordan, see, you didn't tell
1: him. Your time, your mark, you know, Mr. Santa Cruz, coach, you know, design, he said, play this for me. Even though the crowd will not like it, play it for me.
0: Coach, he may decide.
1: Hey, see, Santa, who's a coach, play a beautiful finish all, sir. Now, coach, keep you now.
0: That's what we know, BM, who so has a Jordan, a bread,
1: BM. I've seen your man in all, no, yeah. So, we progress here, man.
0: Coach, the only man on the no,
1: yeah. And you, the other man or no, yeah, never created with substitution.
0: Coach, Bosnia for not to carry him back.
1: Some catch us on the
0: way, that I almost want to
1: catch us on the
0: way. I thought now, I've not the boy, and yes, what ticket to
1: have. They catch us on the
0: way. Mavic, sort of power, I've branched up, Pumano, and yes, what ticket to have. 6 minutes, I don't toss the mummy and Sakra Echo.
1: I'm going to catch us some more one goal. I don't think say they can go above one goal to finish this game.
0: And we no say 1-0 and go to South Africa and check the enemy.
1: I come out to
0: Kana.
1: That is why when you get an opportunity, you must make sure say you get more than a goal. Equalizing two goals easier than equalizing just one goal. Every minute, you could just get an equalizer. But I think it's a game now, it's living up to the World Cup expectation.
0: Asampa 94.7 FM. 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Any blenders, Michel. And sign focus technology. And no, and as I talk. Standard no. It was slow. Into focus. And you durable. Come up, quality no. It was slow. 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Focus technology there. You see, focus on your quality life. And who in here Into we are. Now, why and Bakope? Nothing, baby. John Opoku, or to listen to you live at work, Central London, UK. And now, John Opoku. That's a day. Jordan Su Eddie Abba. Asempa 94.7 FM Atom 106.3 Sima Nsiano Yabomu Enum Sima Nsian Yabomu Enum Senese Pep Student Pep Student to see walk up with Bomadianda Sir Obes Mali Bomadianda Sir Energy Ababa and another penalty Aba Adiama Switzerland coach. I'm renting the old coach. I go to acquiring him.
1: So much, you know.
0: The old sea coach. No, no, hey. That's a no crank. No,
1: I have clearance. I have clearance. I want to go on the panel. And I'll show them here, and then they need the ball.
0: Yeah.
1: They need that depending. You see me when he said the intention was to clear the ball, not to hit the player. Because she had the position as a defender, and I'm not sure we as a striker. In the IT, some we are to do, but now we're not a Swiss player, I mean, now you're fast.
0: Yeah. And you see,
1: no, the year born.
0: Asempa 94.7 FM. Coach. We also call any day. I want the penalty in a moment. In the Switzerland, then the same round normally the 2-0. And the 3 goals, near Abu Muyo.
1: 3 goals, yeah.
0: In the 3-1, here we have seven cock, 4-1. Switzerland. The Red Devils, Womu H, there's a Pep Student, you know. And no one normally defend your moon. In the Pop go no Abba Edema Switzerland. Osi Enyakasa Saka. Yanit Saka Osi Dabi Enyakasa. Enyakasa Aye game no. Enchoma defend on Red Asanswa Bokos no. Now be defending dia Enwane Pep Student. And then I'll be defending. Uchina no pa. Na wachino. Enyumre. Afe James Bia Womu Bia. Ninyano, ebe tuwe fi ebasa, na ese ghost na, ena wo sene kama, nebi ansu etimi akonkain, edi amau, ye, nena mansu ekwi edi amau, enti sene, tuusi, rapi apana bay, edi match ninyo abene wye, Switzerland 4, Bosnia and Herzegovina 1, Alive soap, you see. Slow water. And cover soap beer, Ubejarbe, you know, Hunky Cow. And cover soap beer, Ubejarbe, you know, not how Abahun. And the Alive soap beer. And no, any air come from the Amai Sansa, a antibacterial. Nah, Sansa, a Medicare. A affordable, long lasting. And I feel available a war, meow to the nine, Koto alive soap, Supreme Press, feel alive. And no, fortune spread, looking for delicious and affordable spread for family. There's a jar, bread in the hokakra. And we should have so be a cochebby, so the reform with the N1 and say, fortune spread, no be a dia yemusa. Come on, and then say, we a tea seller, Toby, now only a fat bread, now man for to kushiachi bread, Nina can there's a fortune spread, no, and what is yummy, delicious, always on point. Lawson Herbal Center, the Virgin Doctor. Lawson Herbal Center, the Virgin Doctor. And no, NTNA, Senator, say, Virgin Doctor, dear. Miso, Bomoniada, say, Lawson Herbal Center, Indruno. Lord Care Missa, and no, dear. Lord Care Missa, no. A bit clear, the beer, and the few, especially about wanka se untimi enye adwuma afɛ wonni atenka wonni atenka na se ubehu se yes Lawson Heba Mr. Eduro ni die eno eye Eduro general body pain menstrual 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There's other when some are worse out to Nina UMB Bank also could be account in this year. Visit my umbbank.com and also download do a UMB speed app on them from a Play Store and as Apple Store. Then be answering to could be account in this year. A card in a minute. Then be answering to me your details within 24 hours. No, there's a can be also be editor. Now can contact him 0302633988 or see UMB Bank proudly back in Ghana in since 1972 and beyond so etimi akoyi kama pa edi amount and they sentence say Kwans Estate see Kwans Estate see ko naswe ye ewo 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nana buame eno no na ye $100,000 and I'm walk up nti professor Kofi Anoti Quant Estate, what this room? About $35,000. Umpu in Apedi. I'll be conno, your finesse be a task name. There's a dear baby, and one say what they on your mequa kusimuke. There's a Abediama, or UK, or US. Baby, I will be ano. Prophecy, bra. Quant Estate, Nafi, on soup, bejudie. Na, kuntun si sansam saum, or kante, and Nafi, teacher, my dear, when you're not here. It's all bra. Nabedi, assassin, so now, pa. 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medan me huaba balance medan me huaba no coach game 90 4-1 any in yae Switzerland against Bosnia.
1: Yeah, I think that was a good game and I echo after me catch was the first half there yeah and go second half after the two goals and I'm Sanya GD say looking at the momentum play and I'm Sanya GD say goes better but more and I give him catch us a Bosnia only one goal and I waste one additional goal so the 4-1 is a true reflection of the game with your core data box in kind of crucial statistics now from possession number of shots played, shot on target, Ninja Fiva, Switzerland. So the best team won the day. the best team, the team that deserve won the day. Switzerland was the best team for the day. They played very well. They defended very well. They attacked very well. And they took advantage. 4-1. I think it's a good scoreline for a second round of game, especially when you can secure a position at that first. And definitely, and looking like on a better first throughout the week. Because the next game, Canada. Another tough game, Ebebasu. The host nation would definitely like to win. Or we need Ukraine and share more goals, Switzerland better first. So, I think, sir, it was a good game, and the better side won the game.
0: The better side, no, and a winnie and a coach Vincent Abiu, and yet in canal, said it's a commentary, bro. We above for Muso, I see Omu Ekute, Mukama, come up, Pame, Eddie Bruno, Omu, Eni, na, ye, Dani, and Wabaransa, and no Betano, and Afrivana, Mineral Water, Vena, Mineral Water, Azar Paint, Bigo Energy, 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
2: Any tea, Tia Bruchenkomo, Aqua Manqua, Aquante Ju, Eddie Bro was Sempa, 94.7 FM. So,
4: it do remain that I say, you are no more man on it. You almost see a cacra, you almost will hunu. Yes, we are here. In that Tasia, the Akabum.
5: Remember, Debia, a bonusia, a pemusia, a question of what a change in your home, our approach, said the Akum, any diabetrufi, the Yahoo, near her, the Ye, near the Abba, the Yeno, and you can say, yea,
4: say, and I say, Abruzzi, come on a dim, Tintimpa.
2: Yabber and Roma would do, I won't confirm my story, you bet me the Abua Ghana. I'm gonna funny to my paper. Or my impuntu, now have what a sign, passport once and some, Nina, yet they broke, and what Bruce. 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
6: Say yes, you pretty the men. 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Na ye track and call ma kuku damnoa.

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0: Wow. That's so much. This is what real man does. If you continue like this, maybe love wouldn't be painful anymore.
1: I never stopped loving you.
0: They teach digital skills and can even earn money from it.
1: Oh.
0: Yes.
1: Interesting.
0: I'm sure you. DebrichUniversity.com. Look, I know you've been going through a lot. And I think at this point, you need to give it a try.
1: Yeah, I'll try it.
0: You still have your certificates, but you don't have any job. I think this is the best job opportunity for you.
1: Yeah. Thank you
0: try
1: very much.
0: It. Don't forget to try it, okay? Yeah.
1: What's the name again? The name
0: DebrichUniversity.com. Don't forget.
1: Okay. Thank you.

0: tell me, what's that to come thing?
1: Why?
0: You people were there talking and I was just here, like, I don't matter.
1: Well, I didn't even know you were here. Elizabeth showed it to me. She knows I'm struggling and she just wants to help. I believe when I start, things will change for us. Why you, why does it feel like you hate your own friend? It's like you envy her. Why?
0: What else do you want me to say again? I'm tired of all this, Walker.
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0: Any G, Tiabuchen Como, Aqua Manqua, Akuntaju, Eddie Bro Wasempa, 94.7 FM. So,
2: it remained that I see Yan Muaman on it. You almost see a cracker. You almost went Hunu. Yes, Yatia. In that Sasia. Yeah, Kabum.
3: 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A question of what you can change your home, our approach, said the Akumu, any Diabedrufi, the Yahu, near her, the Ye, near the Abba, the Anyano, and you can say,
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Di bia wo is a traffic light here. 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

0: 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Eye Grand Buffet, Grand Buffet. 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And now just say, Uber to me after ticket, maybe it was star 714 star 003 hash. No, I said it option 2. Papa, are you called 2026? Mti, you know, Papa 4. 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Fanebra, no, you know, Nkonum Siko Sika or si cha nedi Siko Sika or si chanedi chanedi chanedi from Monday to Friday. Ewo Efie Kwansu Adum 106.3 J Justice et Nasia. 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Joy Safari Escape. Anu ye Father's Day yu. 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Na Joy Safari Escape. Aye, 1 weekend. And so we enjoy no more. 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Eso Phyllis Awo Stadium ho. And the TV no. Udru one mua. Boma ding. Nuwato Samsung TCL. Nasku. 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Ni nano Electroland no maso ye ene ewo. Fridge awo door. Ene. Jase empo no. Enyo mo bebre. 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Ni nyinane Electroland faso ye ene ebuswo. Ntu university any Electroland shop PA work Ghana any just we are suffering any na Electroland Ghana say bringing the World Cup home visit omo answer na koto omo enyomo ne bi na World Cup we dem a wo 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And no enemy come for any amount. 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And they say, a bow wind, you know, a bind. 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Say bless no pay 20 years 15 to 19 years DBB United justify your inclusion no I mean, eh, yeah, to my brother, Ebay, and SRC, Ewo Techiman, or Hine Amiya Park. In Tibebi, I do the, Mosquito, there's a New Town Zongo Rice, Angola, and no, New Town Zongo Rice, Wanoa, and, walk up commentary, there's a ja, Okute, mwa, commentary, bia, bia, na, Isau, Abdulai, 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ana sempa 94.7 fm adum 106.3 gomwa german this is a dazini nyame aduma wotena yensia nopa Asampa Sports News at 6. Ewo the ultimate sports show. 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

Pastor Siedu, and Num Prince, bless you. Edo Fori Jojo, Utio CSC, members in Shrankan, Kosinya Kon, University of Education, Winiba, Ejumaku Campus, bless you. Sansuna, Auntie Rosemont, Rosemont, bless you. Mark Lolobi Kumase, Auntie Jocelyn, Minister of Finance. Tamason Yeko, Reverend Gibran Zeni, Tamason, Tamason. By the grace and mercies of God, we are in Nasem University on Adum FM. Reverend Gibran Zeni, the Chancellor, Ko Facebook, Oko Facebooker, Ubehu Chancellor, Kalafli Site. And a voice in a horse, Kakra, Elder, Deacon Yamishlau. Voice in a horse. Arehuoni, Liakikaho, Ama voice in a bibi. But the message for tonight, we pray that the good Lord will come through his word. Yamina Nasem Sobeba. Do hear Kwanji, do hear Yaresa, do hear Pija, do hear Rechichrenia Bambo. The Lord will come through his word. May God visit you wherever you are listening to us. Wherever you are, the Pia will be on. Yami Mesrao. Auntie Julie, Yami Shrao. The message for tonight, protect your legs. You say, dear, protect your legs. But unai ho bain. A spiritual papa, papa. But unai ho bain. Unte se, obi pese o yewa. Otimi posa unema anya. Ediko yedru. Aden osa unema anya. Na onsa bebiara. But unai ho bain. And the message is highly spiritual. And I encourage each and every one of you that you also become spiritual. The only way is to respond to the message and to drop in your offering, which is affordable, and it will correspond with the word of God. Naturalize it, our bravo. Kase rade, anadwi, bomi nai ho bai mami. Bebi amide mi nai besi, bebi amide mi nai beto. Rade bomi nai ho ebai. Unte se asan kase. Listen, and remember spiritual revelations. You are finished. When the devil or the enemy gets your legs, you are finished. Most of the places are the enemy targets. Hey, nipa nine. Baby, I'll be tetia. Baby, I don't have a call. Kase, Lord, protect my legs. Kase, rade. And now, na dream. Answer na wasem krabe bano. Rade, bomi na hobai. Meneme ma enemy fear boye nine ho ban. Lord protect our legs. Ewo Yesu demo. Ya for the boni. This is our offering. 02 45 another 45 04 another 04. Edini ansa Gabriel. Kase rade me boa for die. Me kokroma. Me wo fear. Me wo busiama. Me traka ma. Baby a me kobia no. Rade bomi nine ho ban. 02 45 45 0404. Idini ansa Gabriel. Rade, me bwa for the air. Bwamina ho bain. Udo betin semune. 02 45. Another 45. 04. Another 04. Lord protect my legs. The book of John. And now the gospel according to St. John. Chapter 19. What a message. What a message. And a message, you know. Me and Yamidi Mami, me who dream. John 19:31. John chapter 19, verse 31. Bible say, when Jesus was crucified, Abra ye bo Yesu asenu yamuno. Listen to what happened. The Jews, therefore, because it was preparation toward the Sabbath day, that the bodies of those on the cross should not remain on the Sabbath day, they went to the high priest and besought Pilate that their legs might be broken and that they might be taken away. Bible say, "Ye boy, Yesu asenuem, eni nipa mi enu kan hono." Yuda phobi, eko Pilate wose.
high day. Mommy done eba. But send ye be ya. Omu be woon temono. Yenko bubu omonemu. Ani anko chomuti. Yenko bubu omonemu. John 19:31. Let us go and break their legs. So that they will die early and we'll take them away. Then came the soldiers and broke the legs of the first one. So ya funny by Ebe Bubu, Yodikano, Ebu Buni Nai. And the other one crucified with Jesus, they also broke his legs. But when they came to Jesus, they saw that Jesus had already gone. So they could not break his legs. Obe drew Jesus no. Obe say Jesus. Wadi ne kwane ne kra. Ache janeza. Iti umwa mubu. Nenai. But one of the soldiers with a spear pierced the side of Jesus. Blood and water came. John 19:31. Echo. Why did they do that? Adan ya kruise fe nipa no. Definitely obe wu. By his sister nebeya. Obe wu temono. Yenko bubu omonai. Why? Ani ya mubu omonza. Why did they do that? To kill them early. Listen, they targeted their legs. What do we need to see? One more so, ebu bu one more send a bear on the wound them. Listen, brother, sister, take Gabriel and send it. Your legs are very important. Una ya pa. Your legs are your strength and distance. Una ya wahwani o. Sebi tafra che ya bon pa ya mamo. Bobinya ya de on enemu, no cospete, near chan and ya on tanche, duduananche. 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Yeah. What din na wa winem? Your nine eye wa wadine. And when we talk about distance, baby abe kwa kudruya wa nine. It carries you wherever you want to go. Baby a person kobiano. Wa nine ene duko. If the enemy can get your legs in the spirit, he will stop you and your progress. But so obani for no time for no. So nya wuna ewo sun suma obe stopo. We ye yo, we progress, we process. We bia ye biano e ye ye. It's what saw wuna. What is obi akawa saw me nine. It means so be now or sunsumu. I listen to me. If the enemy can get your legs in the spirit, but tell for me and you now or sunsumu, he can stop you. Obe stop up. Go cross when you are a tube chat. Man, so. And you are for the special. You are very serious and over bar for the. As my maker, no. If I see our bravo, a human baby, I'm going to say, I'm telling you, lift up your offering. Pay your forever. Be a mom paye. Cause the Lord, protect my legs against the enemy's attacks. Let my leg be covered by the blood of Jesus. Cause a rat day. But me now who buying. Ewa atan fon sem. Ewa diye. Midi minashe yesu mojem. Bo minay ho bain. O tan fu biyara. O pes wadi ni nai. Ninsa kami nai. Ne o nyami nai. Edi kwe ye bribi. Ewa di semino. O yesu demo. Ewa di bochini. Bochini. Bochini. Ewa Jesus demo. This is my offering. Ya fori bo niye. 0245. Another 45. 0404 Edine Ansa Gabriel 0245450404 Ansa Gabriel. Lord, I give this offering. May boss out for the way. Protect my legs. Ready bombing out by mommy. Edine Ansa Gabriel 0245450404 Ansa Gabriel. Anybody? What a. Bomada neko Facebook. Oko ha share and obi an share 20 times. And send your likes and no comment. Udi anu anisi we mi a share neso. Na se mi di first Facebook. Ube nya ye lak. Gabriel Ansa Kala Free City. And neko di naba. Don't worry. E ya rehu. And amema nya kud. Eli prenete huye no. Ubu me kra. Listen, but me now who buy?
Let me ask you a question. John 19:31. Three people were crucified. The Jews went to Pilate and asked the soldiers to go and break their legs. They were going to break the legs of Jesus also. Why didn't they cut off their hands? But break their legs. Mo pese nipa ni won tem a. Ana ne ma fa bibia wo ma koma ho. Ana ma ntwo muti. Na mbubu wo manan. Bible can work. John 19:31-32. You understand it? Say, the soldiers came and broke the legs of the first one and the other one who was crucified with Christ. And truly, when they broke their legs, they died early. Ye bubu omana eno, omu wuntem. Omu eni, se nipa, ye bubu naya, ube wuntem. They knew, ye nim se nipa, they knew that if your legs are broken, it is easy for you to die. And listen to me. Only Jesus, they couldn't break his legs because he was already dead. And it's prophetic. Hey, prophetic. Okay, Psalm 34 verse 20. Psalm 34 20. Was it the legs of the righteous cannot be broken? The bones and the legs of the righteous cannot be broken. Or trinini, the don't pen in the night, eat me mubu. So, Jesus fulfilled prophecy. The bones and the legs of the righteous cannot be broken. Shout after me in prayer. And let me on tap. Code in inti. Cause my legs are secured and intact in the blood of Jesus. No attack against my legs will prosper. Any sand that is taken from under my feet, by fire, kase minai ewa abambo, ewa yesu mojem, minai ekuta abambo, ewa yesu mojem, ataki biara, yadibeba minahono, enye juma, wa yesu demo, nipe biara, 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So 02-45-45-04-04. Ansan Gabriel. Okay. Listen. Your legs are very important. Onai, hey, nya papa. Physically and spiritually, your legs are important. The enemy always targets your legs. You understand it? If you can get it, you can go far. 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You be lame in the spirit. 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You be lame in the spirit. 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I pray for you tonight. And wherever you are listening to me, may the Lord secure your legs. May God preserve your legs. May God protect your legs. May the Lord prevent your legs from stepping at a wrong place. Who do we say between a kotia drosso? A dro. Who between a kotia? A dro biso. 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Baby bunny. Una be hono. Ebe jepim. Are you listening to me? May God protect your legs. And a spiritual message. Protect your legs. Kase radi. Medimisa kame nai. E radi. Bominahu ba mami. Lord protect my legs in the blood of Jesus. This is my offering. My fori boni. 02-45. Another 45.
04, another 04. The name is Ansa Gabriel. 02-4545-04-04. Ansa Gabriel. Enebeba.

0244-0445-0404. Answer Gabriel. Check something. Shebibi. Mami ma revelation. And name is my revelation. Daniel chapter 2. Daniel chapter 2 verse 34. Yen starting from verse 33. Daniel 2. 33 to 34. Nebuchadnezzar's image. The image of Nebuchadnezzar. And then it is gold. The chest is silver. Nasimu is brass. Nani nine is iron. It represents certain empires. Actually, betremu. End times teachings. But listen to something. Daniel 2:33. His legs were of iron. The nine is iron. That dear. His feet, part of iron and part of clay. A better say, actually. The nine is na dear. A fembia na dear. A fembia clay. Verse 34. What you saw. Till a stone was cut without human hands, which smote the image upon his feet, and they were of iron and clay, and brought them into pieces. Was it Daniel? The who you know? Who buba kitwebia? Yahu no ensa a echa bubano. Na yatu bubano. Amo ohuniniti. Amo ni yam. Amo ni koko. A money bear be as a boy image of Honino and nine a born in nine. The whole image was broken into pieces. When the stone hit the legs of the image was broken into pieces. The stone aimed nowhere but the legs and the feet of the image. And the entire image or the entire being was broken into pieces. Don't joke with your legs. Adana bubano, amo image, ohoniniti, amo ne chest, ne koko, na ebo, e yen nine, ebo ne nine, no, image nina, was broken into pieces. Listen. Don't joke with your legs and your feet. If the enemy can hit your legs, your entire being will be broken into pieces. Upon it for no, the second one will be real. Oh, soak your legs in the blood of Jesus. Soak them in the oil of Jesus. You understand it? Soak your legs in the oil and blood of God every day. The biara fa wunai eshe yesu mojem. The biara fa naise onyankupon oil mu. Can you make you on pie boom? The page you affordable. Say after me in prayer with your offering. Say, Lord, protect my legs by your fire and by your iron against all forms of attacks in Jesus' name. Because the Lord, protect my legs and my feet by fire against all forms of attacks in Jesus' name. Because the Lord, bomina hobain, fa oja e bomina hobain, fa dadie e bomina hobain, attacks ibiara. 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

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Yeah? Se udu a flower border. 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Sister, 90 years. Brother, 90 years. Who free country are? Somebody, Jawu Kwan, 90 years. Yes, I walk well. Walk well. 90 years. I listen to me. Come to the war. 90 years. One night, sister, brother, one night. One night. From today, me mwa kwa nchile. Anajube timia, yo, by 12 o'clock, anayachina, pe anointing oil. Ne fastras rawonaho, ne bompa yese. I anoint my feet against the attacks of the enemies. Me anoint me nine, 8 years, or bonifona attacks, ibiara, ewo Yesu Christo demo. Be ya for the ball, my pong, be ya for the ball, be ya for the ball. Kase rade, this is my offering. Be bomb for the way, and mommy nine. Any mama, fear your children, omo mu ko school, omo mu tre exams. And now do me from news me dear. This is a girl also. I watch tre exams. But yare ye, they didn't do hospital in wewu. You understand? But oma nine ho ban. Oma baby on be ko bus, on be fro, omo cross the street. Eh omo nine. Which na street to car boy pain, Okada. Eh omo nine. Yeah, my brother, my sister, listen, omo nine. Omo nine. Me uncle be weird. When your motor accident, the poor person acquired bridge. On your ticket and a cochere. The nine in our cochere niam. The nine a bubu cochere ni mu. When I, cause a rade, I lift up this special offering. Protect my legs. Preserve my legs. Let my legs take me far. Rade bomina hobine. Rade bomina hobine. Nemam in nine. And famine quenching. Any baby pa. And we used to demo. But for the way, and mommy ma, and me feel, drop in your offering, every one of you. Number near 02-45, another 45, 04, another 04, and San Gabriel, 02-45-45, 04, 04 and San Gabriel 02-45 another 45 04 another 04 and San Gabriel, protect your legs.

pray for you. 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It be there gout. It be there elephant, chiasis. It be there diabetes. It be there just pains. It be there whole lot. I want to. Whatever you are listening to me, Onai, I come against the pain, come against the sickness, come against the attacks. By phony fear from Pewi, ye, ya koton Onai, ya chichire Onai, ya do Onai akoma yanom, ya bom pa yese radibe yi Onai, every konsum konsum, ya minyi Onai, every adie biemu.

0: how it is a one night. Emu crash show. Naminy free musio mama. Oh yes, with him. Will be more for the animal. Put me and will be more mouth. Number near 02-45. Another 45. 04. Another 04. And San Gabriel. 02-45-45-04. Another 04. And San Gabriel. Thank you. Zuma Pepe, aha, mi refikura. Zuma, was it the messages for me? Direct you should use me as an example. I've forgotten. I didn't step or wear any shoe, but still something happened to my legs. Was it Rev? You are serious. Mi refikura, Zuma. You should have sent this message early. Mi ameba Zuma Pepe. Were you a Ghanaian international footballer? Ote, se se ne saka no mu bobo no. O kan ubi. 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O nua ne support me kakra. Aha, wani. Eye, o tachi. Rodrigo, e tachi Ronaldo 9. Eno disra ni diyo. Biana sa. Certain commitments and impact. Apostle, God bless you. Apostle Emmanuel, bless you so much. Bruni, yes sir. Yes sir. Wow. O koneti. Wadene nine F.R. Ronaldo now. Eno de fa. Onone now. Yeah. Asem na mekane neno. Da ache. Na abete mwasem. Nine. Asofuni de ten biya no. Ye du bebi a ye nine. En ye sum. Ye nine. Apa ye nine. Number here 02-45-45-0404. Answer Gabriel. 02-45, another 45-0404. Answer Gabriel. Apostle Emmanuel and the team, bless you so much. God bless you. Apostle Cosby. This revelation. Your legs.
1: Once, Emra, now I'll come about Joseph.
0: Yeah.
1: Abraham didn't deny a shame concern. That was the. It means that when your feet is put in shackles, and I say, yeah, it means that your dream is also shattered. He couldn't fulfill his dream, and his dream was not fulfilled until he was loosed. Until he was loose from the shackles. Until 79, he's signing in here. A lot of you have greater dreams, powerful dreams. Yeah, your destiny is not where you are today. But you are still at that place because your feet is bound and your feet is in chains. After Joseph was released from that chains, that is when he ascended the throne.
0: As long as
1: your feet is in
0: remain in chains,
1: your dreams will not be fulfilled. So you cannot be
0: fabricated. It's not wicked.
1: Yeah.
0: John 19:31.
1: So that's it. It's in order for the year can say the entire that's what Gina Falcon say ABI don't nine akosha baby. In fact, me by God's grace, because of this mountains I operate in, you know, we hear things and we see things. Ubon my asa unasi note the honest ako baby.
0: Sure.
1: Ubon my affam papa bako the akosha baby. Ya man tamo ya shiro. Okay? Se ne enyumri se when ya bresa opese udu baby ya ese nyame ma udua. Your feet must be released. And you're very important.
0: It must be sanctified.
1: Your feet must be. And yes, or wash the feet of his.
0: Peter said, yes. I won't let you wash
1: my feet.
0: The last thing Jesus did for them.
1: Yeah. So that's it.
0: I know who from now.
1: Ain't he a nana dream?
0: I know. Feet washing. And then, yes, who is here for now?
1: So that's it. Ain't you know, if you say Nyankopon is Sanio, you ain't Sanio nine. So that's it. Baby, be a man, tamu ya chichiro wabo. Baby, be a woman, jina. Oh. Until ayo, osi. Oh, can be. Osi share. Oh, there same panda. Osi the feet of those who share the gospel. Osi. Oh, look. Yeah, it's beautiful. So
0: your feet must be beautiful.
1: Yes, and very important. Until of send the wafo di ni binaka se buda de. 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
0: Spiritually, Mephibosheth. You see, he was a noble guy, but not a nine.
1: So that's it.
0: The 9 year or the table, I say.
1: So that's it. And you know, make sure, you take advantage of this word. So, send your offering.
0: But what for the of because Obi ko sewa or the affordable
1: neck. Yeah. So that I say, Obi ko sewa the affordable neck. So, but my thing says, Sisiya, man, can't so channel pa. O say, Rade, baby, be a me nine. Or of onayo, Obi nine, the neko yedim. Obi nine, the neko yishirem. Obi so nine, the neko amanim. So that I say, Obi nine, the neko seyemu.
0: Oko ye de.
1: So that I say, onayo. Onai, tinyankopon onto two and namo in synchronidim, non found nine in si yedim, non yankopon kasan found nine sin shrem, and tau buff for the new year as an okay, no anointing feet. Odifa oye kaka found nine as you say rather, if we ne, tutumanamonko yedim, tutumanamonko shrem.
0: Now nothing ye dry,
1: debita.
0: Ye quiz right, Jordan, who are now?
1: Yeah, sure. Yeah. So that's it. Ain't number in here. Bona man is here. Say, a radi whom mobile not Jimmy Nine Free Amanim. Radi whom mobile not Jimmy Nine Free Ahao. Number near 02 45.
0: Another 45.
1: 04.
0: Another 04.
1: 02 45 45 45 45 04 04 04. It didn't hear Gabriel answer.
0: That's all. 02 45 45 04 04. Idinia, answer Gabriel. God bless you, Sir Lawrence. Put your Pittsburgh, USA. Was a very important message. Ampo, ubu ane nandi ni kwa bruchiri. No. It's a deep message. Aya kwa mu. Itwin kani ama bibiri. Rock, was a ref is powerful. Wow. Nine, where your feet to take it. Your pants off, of course, be better. So, 02 45, another 45, 04, another 04, and Saint Gabriel, drop in your affordable. Amen. This is a Malcolm. Bless you. Was it what a strong message?

Sir Boat, bless you so much. Mr. Boateng, Nico, any night workers, Nina, Mommy, 24 hours, Nami Shamu. 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May the Lord protect your legs. In Jesus' name. Amen. I say, Akesi Logistics Estate, Richard Bass C.

from your apostle Cosby, baby, be obi, I'm sitting, I'm dominating, I'm going to the mouth. Had he not been the Lord on our side, we would have been consumed by our enemies. Thanks be unto God for his grace and for his unspeakable gift to us, the gift of life, the gift of salvation, and his beloved son. God bless you. Stay connected. Stay tuned. Trust you me. In the next 1 hour, you're going to be very powerful. It's going to be very, very hot and very, very sharp. The Lord will visit you. The Lord will come through for you. The Lord will help you. And the Lord will bless you.

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May the grace of God help you. The name is Apostle Cosby AJ. I am your apostle. By God's grace, I'm the founder of Family House Chapel and also Eburi Prayer Mountains. Yankopon na mesuna establish this Eburi Prayer Mountains. It is a retreat center, baby. A GD4, a Sophon, a Christopher, a Koshebom Paye, Ope, baby, a Koshakobom Paye for Nichire Eburi Prayer Mountains. It is a place you would love. 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By God's grace, I've been in the ministry for over 35 years. I've raised a lot of pastors, a lot of apostles and prophets. And by God's grace, I'm gathering all pastors at the Eburi Prayer Mountains. Myself, Apostle Cosby AJ, and my brother, Apostle Paul Okuhakman, and Dr. Aye, Philip Aye. We are bringing all pastors together at the mountains for 3 days fasting and 3 days prayers. 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Utumi se iron sharpened iron. You cannot stand alone. We hear me, miss me now. You hear other pastors. I have been in the ministry for 35 years. My preacher can yammy as my yammy juma and raise a soft form, penifonia sofa, can see me. And your bread do send me no one a sofa was so funny. Now you share with Eburi Prayer Mountains. Maybe the apostle Cosby, Jimmyankasa, and I mean the apostle Paul Okuhakman, and I mean the Reverend Dr. Philip Aye. Ye can wa boom near share with Eburi Prayer Mountains. Maybe a soft one, ye tete a soft one. Iron sharpened iron. I will be bonus. A free registration and a free accommodation. It's a no one so before phone. No afraid your number is here. Offer 0244-965-336. You better register to say you're free. We'll be on your capre. Now sweat me about retreating. We saw no Nianamunia suffer. 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Mamu free, a Volta region, Central region, Greater Accra, Western region, Fakabra Accra, Medina. 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We send phone kwano so echo campo. Now no man antiabaho. God bless you. I love you. Stay blessed and stay connected. Medasin Yamin Shrabi Bray.

Shabaya. Obet me ashwame live on Facebook. And obet me ashwame live on TikTok. But on Facebook, you Apostle Cosby AJ. TikTok, you see Apostle Cosby AJ. Obet me across, you see ya. Just connect now. Janet Ablo, God bless you. Alex Ohini, and Kwame Mate, God bless you. Mo amo share mo Facebook, and mo amo share TikTok. If I show mo mani so be share link no, mo share video no. Kona ko share sisi ya. Wait me a copy link no kwa na me pa show what their to status now be a ashibi. Very important. 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
1: 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Apostle Cosby, C-O-S-B-Y, and Ajania, A-J-Y-E-I. The patch of a national all pastors and leaders retreat. A soft war. Iron sharpened iron. Every pastor needs other pastors. You cannot stand alone. This work can be very dangerous. You cannot stand alone. We need to stand together. We need to pray together. It will be a soft war. We are sorry pending. We are soft for mommy. We are soft for mommy. But this is your program. Soft for bad. This is your program. From on the 8th of July, with your country on them, it is the kind friend natural thing. And I be a uncle, say, be a maintaining them. We what in them? What in temper? Yahweh Bakweku, God bless you. Open sober retreat to be afraid. Your number is 0244 96 This will be a douse. Minimum money be a douse. Minimum that dream be. Minimum deal be a dunya. Nemo mimi nyanko pon beti mi a jewel frame. And I'm a dreamy person. Nyanko pon na me sube jewel frame. Money ne kodan de BM. I'm here tonight to be used by God to bring you out of bondage, to bring you out of chains, to set you free in the name of Jesus Christ. Minimum this will be a dear toso. Minimum kodan ne be a dear toso. But minimum nyanko pon beti mi a mafan hudi na maojie. Baby Pia will be a Radim Mual, Nerad One Kyle, Radim Fawunsi, Nerad One Show also. Minim Senya and Copona, Wafrayeno, Senya Mino Diabe Kobe, be a person. It doesn't matter what you are going through. I don't know what the devil. But I know what God can do to bring you out of that bondage. With our God, all things are possible. na twere sem so won si ni tirim po ho kwan nya me bebo wa me ba se me ba be ka chiro na na ju said the Lord will help you. I said the Lord will help you. I said the Lord will help you. Nyankopon bebo.